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1: Sana le machinga Jolo Jolo Yeah. 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

Class of Legend initiative ya teng nile etsa khakala if you remember well how lumotono ya go come bitse khapetsa khapetsa you always see balateli ba tsoka go the hey tota bolese tsedile hey tota bolese le yana ka bos mama ka bos mama. So this has always been in my mind to see bonzi ya batho ba tlogetseng bolo because how ga bolana mo botswana ga ntse go tlogela bolo yana go didimetse. You don't even announce, you don't even have benefit gains for people at least to watch you for the last time but when it's also thing. So this initiative has always been there. Ke letswele go e bona batho ba botlhe ba kgobokane ba ka tla ba neela batswana batho ba bogelo ba ne batswana ba ba matile which was the team ene qualified has for the first time to the main tournament they have come 2012. 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The team that I have now, I give them a loan in this Clash of Legends thing. It will be strategically. The person that I'm going to have a lot of people who are going to have a lot of people who bring them together to form a very formidable team so that how small the number of people who are going to have equipped. Team A is the one who is going to have a lot of people who are going to have a lot of people who are going to have a lot of people. That is where the main point is for this game. The relationship that we have with South Africa. Within those guys, there is Matthew Booth, who was very close with one of the guys who was team for a long time, is organizing now. And Matthew Booth also said the same sentiments and thoughts in terms of staging this event. And then he said, no, I will work from this side, South African side, to see if I can raise up a team. And then has a lot of space in that room. He informed us, okay, I think where I am now, I can safely say I'm Katisati. Now let's see how we can convince these guys that they can come to Mozwa. And then I started now, no, if that thing happens, I can support. So then we start having meetings, okay, we can do this, we can do that, and then the master system, here we are. We tried our best to move BFA. And then we ended up, we still remained locally. We ended up We had two, but we ended up Almond Apartments. Yes, that's the one. Well, the one we'll be with again. I'm telling you, my Pemaka D70. Laying out for that was very appealing. I will never be an hour and a half. Or I'm Miski Bikes. That's the one I like being an hour from testing. Many times these guys house now when we time from football. How long are gonna go your house and your house? How are you gonna do? Usually, Bahonia, so much that you'll never even know where they are. You'll be surprised that one open a little more to tell. Hey, that was a lot of our mother. These are the people by Matabans and would couldn't have been with them. Commend them to people, but all about so that our Tava Bonnie then maybe a Clash of Legends. Hans and Mazamaya and Mubuale, Baba Conamba, by the company of an alien, Bakatus. What got said in so many ways. Make him your brand ambassador. We are not yet there. We are trying as coaches. I'm more like players. Certain teams, only few teams. They don't know how to go as a coach or as a player. You know, I'm not. You can leave.
live. Okay, not even good, but okay. These are the things along with the libili. More to Mahamora gave me when they are going to it will be Hubokanya, Hubokan, one of us is about to create a solo and it lives in Hubokanya, Lesenoya. More when I was in the Batlima Samaka, when I live in the Lom Haba is all Samaka, my Albania. Just to appreciate, I mean, I make guys, Lisa Putile, Lomana, support in a way. You have been my house man now, so also called the only way you can do it with God. So I never want to make mobile and go on over that we couple out to come and so I don't want to solo and away. We will listen to us again. There are many business. How about us and I'm a born? How to a woman to have a born? But if you go, I will, or if you go, also want to more matron about for a long time. When you come, one more time, people don't know you. Oh, similar to that thing I'm going to be about to be before because I'm going to have things that they listen to. But how about a born name? Also, if you come with the proposal, presentation, and it comes easy. Now they listen to what you are saying. Other than looking at you, you look on about one of people, someone knows, like I'm going to be posted. How about presenter? One name, you was a mon no can don't sound like I. About a phone who doesn't tell so well. So, phone tell me again. Initiates in Zandika to serve us and give up. The event is on Saturday on the 17th. On the 16th, evening of the 16th, there will be a dinner session for both camps where these two camps will be seated and we will start be sharing our the experiences. They will be sharing a lot of life advices. It will help a lot because within us, there will be someone who will be sitting there who might be going through what somebody else more from the South African side has gone through. There is a way I hit the guy in that will help. As organizers, we are trying to have this session live so that this session can also help because it doesn't look like there's anything alongside the football easily as an Amazon. So he can learn from that and maybe start from payment now for life after football. So that transition something to fall onto so that hands are like a matter because when you try things, it's not everything that you try, then you start what I'm doing. Some will not. You fall onto. So these guys have to be taught these things, so that I'm ready for that. So we are trying by all means to have this session in their life. I think the interaction between the two camps going along. It will be key now after that for the development and they will take it for Team BW is ready. I see it many as a team, but there are so many times. One team, but my goal is to have at least two sessions, just practice matches, before, just to see and when I plan our we may be knowing each other from there, but I can't do change. Yes, I spoke to him personally, and he assured me. He will be there. He's very excited. Yeah, but you're making it hard. It's making it hard. But the whole one, I come out here, as a team. I hope it's a Malaysia. Why did you can I give me the farmer now? So you can make a month ago. What's okay? I'm over tomorrow. But what was on like I will be on a woof among I love from my home. You want to send you poor. We papa's a learner. This is the platform. Hey, don't think about what is a good thing. So for that, the team, we want to have at least one or two training matches. And then, coach is there. I don't think he's got a lot to do as a coach there. Because Ghana, how will he? If you become an expert in something, now you can't try to expect that way. Okay. Mosantra Mahakola is the last person when I would demonstrate so soon in successful. Even the philosophies, even everything Mahakola Motabo Hell, I would demonstrate so soon in successful. The last formula that worked, Mosul Mosul Sijam and Kanoke. Is what stays in your mind. So I don't think he's got a lot to do yet. So I think you are following our Facebook page, Clash of Legends. The last video we shared, Fabian McCarthy, he was simply confirming his participation in Mogi Apsakati 70. Hi, it's Abame. Jamam, I'm coming for you, boy. He's coming for JJ. Hey. God is like 17.
game tse thamo tse di tshamekiwang tsa social football. These games they are solely there for fundraising ya our former players ba ba tlhokeleleseng. Thaza mamohibidu, malapa bolelang, moemedi mo atlhapik. And there are three games that are going to be played. Each game e tla be nameiwa ka these guys. Kopo ya me yaano gompieno eo mposang yo bona. We've got a lot of spaces, especially in that space sa fundraising ya malaiti. It will be CSR mo ko di components di tlhoetseng. It will be a donation for you for Shamithi wa nale an individual to come in say le nna nka latlhela ten pula ke yo gona ke thuse tlhoetsa ke mo thusang teng ke thuse malapa ke mo thusang teng. Kopo ya me e tona mo these companies. I'm not looking for tikitikete tsa ma. Anything that you can, whether you are a company or you're an individual, you can do that. We give this thing, these guys, money at the end of the game. Pamela, we're never going to choose. These guys are now really struggling in life. They need our support. They are our former stars. These are the guys, man, we're going to have a battle at the stadium. So in times like this, they need us. And as footballers, as former players, we found it need one. When a part of this thing, we're going to have a battle. Because you'll never know. Tomorrow it will be me. Tomorrow it will be the other one. We're going to be on Osha. So others must also learn about to say whether it's me, somebody else, just like that. On the 16th morning, when I leave a junior school, we are going to do CSM there. We either do refurbishment, both legends, and then coaching clinic. If time allows us, that's what we want to do. I hope I will do one, but definitely we are going to do something there. Something when you come back after some time, let me play as well. I mean, this one must stand by Clash of Legends. That's what I want to share with Botswana. And then the other thing I want to share with Botswana again, get the ticket. Our tickets are 30 pula north and south stands. It's 50 pula, 100 pula grand stand. We also have merchandise. It's there on our page. The replica is 300 bucks. And we also have the mount next. It's 120. The other thing is now to encourage all of them. Come, Kolebalin. There's never been a time yagotla go bona mathaka ba basameka ba leng mmogo than ya gompieno ga ise ba hele. Yes, that some are still in good shape, they can still play. So this is the time that if you want to see these guys, maybe for the last time, you never know, ba le mmogo last time ba le mmogo ke yone nako ya gompieno nako le ba le motshwanetsho go mmona. Sengwe le sengwe se tlebe se le teng. The game di simola maphakela ka tsa social clubs. Come and watch these guys ba social clubs. Go tla go na le entertainment in between the matches. Big artists performing live there in between the matches. 30 pula le go tsenya go tswa phake mo 9 phakela go itlhelele mantsi wa ka 5 maybe chele 4. So this is how cheap our game is. You want to tell you when Botswana to come and watch this game.

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0: I'm out of the trap, but people be wanting me back. 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They tell me I'm whack, but really they want me to lack. Trying to get me to react. All I gotta say is everything is chat. We hop on the track, you up on my back. And just cause I haven't yet done it, don't mean I'm afraid.
1: Out of the trap, but the trap's in me.
0: Still I ride with a 6-inch, keep a distance, and I mind my business. Wanna find out if my line's all fiction? I tell a guy I don't risk it.
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0: The Football Experience, episode 5 from UB Stadium, the home of UB Hawks. And we'll be talking to Hassan Ian Stoffel. Hassan, welcome.
1: Wolf, thank you for having me.
0: First things first, man. You have so many nicknames. Tell me about them.
1: It's not really nicknames, but I think whenever you interact with someone, they'll give you a name. And if they're not scared or if it's a polite one, they would actually call you with it. So back home, my mother called me Moha. Up to this day, I don't know what Moha means. In the space of football, I didn't really get a nickname.
0: Okay.
1: So I think people generally just thought Hassan was a nickname,
0: yeah,
1: or even Ian was a nickname.
0: Yeah.
1: But you know, those are my official names.
0: The Ian name is synonymous with the former president. Where did this name come from?
1: My late dad was in the army. I believe that during that time, the former president was in charge at the BDF.
0: Yeah.
1: So I think that name came from that that space. My dad named me Ian. So that's my second name.
0: You actually grew up in Zola. Take us through your childhood.
1: Yeah, being born in a different country and then coming to Botswana as a toddler. I was born in Katutura, Windhoek. So Katutura is a township. When it comes to where I stayed or where I grew up in Old Naledi, I think I've lived there for a greater part of my life.
0: Yes.
1: And Old Naledi, or Zola as it's called, you know, has all sorts of individuals that you can think of. So my mother was a very strict person, very strict, you know. Even, you know, playing in the streets was, you couldn't do it. You know, at 5 o'clock, you make sure you're in the house. You know, after school, you go play outside. And the moment she's supposed to come in, she'll find you in the house. So we grew up in that kind of background.
0: Yeah.
1: And, you know, having to also go to a different setting in terms of school, you know, right from nursery, preschool, primary and secondary at an Islamic school,
0: yeah,
1: at Al Noor School.
0: Yeah.
1: It molded us, myself and my brother, into individuals who, you know, who are under the guidance of a strict mother. And, you know, we are Muslims also. So we tried from a young age to be good examples in the society. You know, going to the same school for, I think, over 13 years,
0: yeah,
1: also, it really gives you a lot in terms of background and also the religion. I mean, I've spoken a lot about my mom right now. You know, we are basically the boys from the hood.
0: And I'm actually told that you, that the high school there, you used to take all of these sporting trophies out. Is that?
1: Not necessarily all, but if I remember well, my childhood friend Juma was,
0: yeah,
1: a very athletic,
0: yeah,
1: person, and I was not the best of athletes, but,
0: yeah,
1: you know, I really liked sports,
0: yeah,
1: you know. But I remember when I was doing standard 6, it's not easy to become a sports boy of the year,
0: yeah,
1: when there's standard 7s,
0: yeah,
1: ahead of you. So consecutively, I was a sports boy of the year during my standard 6 and my standard 7 period. Being involved in all these sports, you know, be it football, be it cricket, be it softball.
0: So it was like cricket, eh?
1: Yeah, you know. Unfortunately, with cricket, most of the times, this is the other thing I don't like about cricket.
0: Yeah.
1: You know, if you're not the top player or the best batsman,
0: yeah,
1: sometimes you won't even get to bat. So you just get to field. So I was sometimes just an outfield player,
0: yeah,
1: you know. The sport that I really liked the most was football.
0: Mm-hmm.
1: But, you know, it comes with terms. So I just wanted to be involved in sport. You know, I remember I was not fully developed in terms of being a football player.
0: Yeah.
1: You know, I started late.
0: Yeah.
1: You know, after seeing my peers when we were playing inter-school competitions.
0: Mm-hmm.
1: 9 years old.
0: Mm-hmm.
1: That's when I was, like, playing inter-school competitions. But as time went on, when I was 12 years old, I got to interact with other guys who were playing in the Gaborone League,
0: yeah,
1: you know, BFA competition. So that's when now I was like, oh, okay, there's actually football outside school. So let me go for that training session.
0: Mm-hmm.
1: So I remember I started off going to Gaborone United. I got there and it didn't take me long before I left because I just felt I was not the part. It was right there. I mean,
0: yeah,
1: Coach Paul Mizi,
0: yeah,
1: you know.
0: Yeah.
1: At that time, they were training by Bokamo, so
0: yeah,
1: junior secondary,
0: yeah, yeah,
1: school. So after some time, I was like, you know what? Either these guys are too good and you'll never play, so we'll look for another place. So my peers were playing for Township Rollers. So now we used to go to Mama Siri,
0: yeah,
1: go for football. After some time, you know, there was there was an exodus, you know, all these players from Township Rollers went to Mutsuri Centre Chiefs. So we then went to play at Mutsuri Centre Chiefs.
0: Where were they training?
1: At this time, Mutsuri Centre Chiefs was based at Grand Palm. Their development was based at G West. So in the same area as Mamasir. Yeah, so when we get to Centre Chiefs, we get promoted to the reserve team, which was Sekwane United.
0: I see.
1: It was coached by a gentleman called Menten, popularly known as Wizo. That time, now I was about to finish my high school.
0: Yeah.
1: I remember I went for a trip in South Africa. Mm. And this trip was one of those trips that was advertised in the Sokaladu. Our coach saw it together with his management and administrators and were like, you know what, we should go for this tournament. There was a prize money to it, you know.
0: Yes.
1: We went to South Africa. We went to Winterfield. You know, Winterfield was like the deep end, deep end. You know, where there was nothing. Where you'd see a light 400 meters away. The next one would be after another 400 meters. So we got there and we were not happy with the arrangement.
0: Yeah.
1: We end up coming back the following day. When coming back from South Africa, then I was like, I don't want this team.
0: United.
1: I think now it's City Paula.
0: Yeah.
1: That's the team. Yeah, it happens that I then decide, okay, let me go for trials. And then I find myself at Notwane.
0: You went to Notwane, yeah?
1: That time it was coach Opa Gowa. You know, I was a defender. You know, he liked my height. Opa Gowa was like, you know what, I'm going to work with you and make sure that you get in the National Under 20. It didn't work out because during that time, it was then 2013, around August, I was starting my university here at University of Botswana. And I went through all the stages of the trials and, you know, Opa Gowa was happy with it. And then on the last day, it happened that they did not sign me, you know. But I continued training.
0: Yeah.
1: And that was the same time around the gentleman called Kealeboga Mogapi.
0: Gift.
1: Kealeboga Gift Mogapi.
0: Let's talk about that now. Because there you were, you're despondent that you did not make it into the first team, but you still continued to train. What actually attracted you, especially with this character, Mogapi, in there?
1: Actually, it was even before Mogapi, because Opa Gowa, I really liked, because he really got me involved, you know, like completely a different approach, you know. And I was really enjoying the place, you know. We had players like Spetho Mahube, you know, those are not only legends, and others who are coming through the ranks, like, you know, like Tumi Malebatsi, like Atlego Mabua, those players, you know. And it was a good environment. I mean, not forgetting the legendary Tepiso Molanto, you know. So we were learning a lot from these players in terms of football wise. Like I mentioned, I was starting university, and guess what? December of that year, it was the end of the semester, and I didn't do well at school.
0: Oh yeah,
1: you know, I didn't do well at school, and you know, my mother was furious. I didn't know where to start, you know, to tell her.
0: So this school is actually this school UB, yeah?
1: Yeah, so it's UB, and I'm doing my first year, basically my first semester, and I didn't do well, you know, because I was training the schedule. And, you know, as time went on, Notwane was now training twice a day after, you know, your Gift Mogapis came in. So the schedule was quite intense, you know. Over the weekends, we'd travel with the team. If it wasn't going far, you know, like Lobats, I would go with the team and coming back, you know. So it was like a weekly routine, daily routine. So you can imagine. So I lost so much time. I didn't manage my time right.
0: Yeah.
1: But, you know, that January, I was like, you know what? You don't have an option. There's nothing you're choosing here.
0: Yeah.
1: Go to school.
0: Go to school.
1: You know, so the following year, August, I went back to school and I knew exactly what my problem was. So I stopped playing football. And then after stopped playing football, that's when now I was like, you know what, I'm feeling lost to the game because I completely stopped. I didn't like social football, so I was not involved in that. I then sat down and I was like, what can I do? I went back again to Paul Meezy.
0: To Paul Meezy, yeah.
1: I went back to Paul Meezy, you know, to say, coach, you know, I want to start coaching. How do I do it? And as time went on, I thought the environment was not the right one for me in terms of also time, you know.
0: Yes.
1: So I looked for a place where I could spend less time at, you know. So I went to a local NGO at Onaledi and, you know, we started these programs. And, you know, as time went on, we had the GGDL, the Greater Gaborone Development League, where it was about 52 teams, you know, over the, from under 13, 15, right up to 17. Under 17.
0: Yeah.
1: You know, I did that for about a year and a half. And then after that, I was like, okay, where do I go from here? That's when I joined the ladies team at the University of Botswana. Yeah. And I was there for a good 4.5 years. Yeah. That was coaching for about 5 to 6 years, you know. During that time, I'm doing my licenses with the BFA.
0: With the BFA,
1: okay, with admin, it's not a license, but just, you know, coaching courses, you know. And mind you, I'm doing my business admin degree at UB. And I'm, you know, I really wanted to do something related to sport. And, you know, not being advised well at the beginning, they'll be like, no, your points are a lot, you know, choose something different. So, you know, I end up doing my BBA. And I had a lot of electives from sports. I had a lot of GECs from the sports, from the PE department, rather. And, you know, if you look at Transcript, it's a combination of both business and sports. And sports. Yeah. And, you know, after graduating, after some time, I was like, you know, let me go and do my master's in sports.
0: And that's what you're doing currently.
1: You know, I'm halfway through right now. You never know. I mean, you keep learning, you keep learning, you keep learning. So currently, I'm doing a lot of admin now at UB Hawks, the general manager. So basically, I'm just doing a lot with the football operations.
0: Yes. Let's go back a bit. The Mohapi saga. What happened? What can you remember about that guy?
1: Not necessarily about him, but honestly speaking, we were exposed to things that we never knew could happen. There comes a gentleman who everyone gave so much trust to. And, you know, he brought in quite a number of professionals. You know, he brought in coach Simon Ngomani.
0: Ngomani from South Africa.
1: Yeah, you know, he was director of coach at SAFA. Yeah. So you can imagine the caliber of a coaching person he is, or a coach he is. He brought in other players who are well known, you know, before, like Benedict Vilakazi, you know, he brought Manuel Wangwenya. Yeah. So it was quite an exciting project for everyone who was involved. Till a point where now the finance part was not
0: was great.
1: I mean, there was no finances coming through, you know. The story ended that way, you know. He ended up leaving the team and the team was back to the owner. I don't know if the team was bought or if it wasn't bought.
0: Yeah.
1: But those were the stories around Kealeboha Mokapi's time.
0: No, there's something again, you know, during your UB days here at the UB Stadium. And this was during the time Zebras was actually qualifying for the AFCON. They made an appearance at the AFCON, that historic moment. What do you remember about that time?
1: But actually, I mean, when we look across here, it brings back good memories, you know. We had a very good team that had a long-term vision, long-term plan from the time of Ben Koff. May his soul rest in peace. That was the 2012 campaign.
0: Yeah,
1: I mean, I got involved at the voluntary level.
0: What were you doing?
1: I was a fan, Molf. Yeah. You know, I was a fan. I mean, I'm going to say this, but it's not good, and children should go to school. I could miss a Friday just to come and watch the team play. And the team is only going to play at 3 o'clock, and I would knock off at school at 12.
0: Yeah, I remember those games.
1: But I would make sure that I don't go to school, you know, to be part of the team, you know. I remember Moni Sogopolo was the kit manager.
0: Yeah.
1: You know, there was the likes of Kenneth Mogae as assistant coach. And, you know, our legendary Stanley Tswane. Yeah. I was so young and they allowed me to be with the team. They allowed me to access the players' rooms. They allowed me to be there in the changing room. You know, I became part of them, you know.
0: But where's Angus? What are you doing there?
1: Coach Stanley Tswane can do an interview for this one. He can do an interview for this one to mention exactly what was. But I mean, it wasn't anything that was bad. But you know, it was something that, I mean, it really gave me exposure. You know, and every time I'm at a game and I see ball boys running around, I'm just like, if these guys can do whatever they like and just continue doing it. I mean, I'm not saying I've made it, but they can even do better things than where I am.
0: I'm told you used to carry this file.
1: What file, Morph?
0: I don't know. That's why I need to understand. Eh?
1: No, there was a bag. There was a bag, and this bag belonged to Madala.
0: Yeah.
1: Madala Stanley Tswane.
0: Yeah. So it's a file with
1: you. No, it was his bag, you know, just like any other bag.
0: Oh, I see. Know?
1: So I could carry it sometimes.
0: Mm-hmm.
1: Yeah.
0: The other things now, in football, you've seen it at the national team. Even now, you're with UB Hawks. How intense is that, and how much do you believe in those things?
1: My personal opinion is my personal opinion. opinion.
0: Yeah.
1: Honestly, if someone believes in this thing, I don't believe in it. Mm. If someone believes in it, it's part of psychology. Let them do it.
0: Yeah.
1: If it doesn't distract the team, if it doesn't distract anyone within the team, let them do it.
0: Mm.
1: If it's not against the rules, they can do it. Let them do it. If it helps them, let it help. So in terms of seeing it at games or in spaces where I have been, that's up to the people who do it.
0: You know, what's your advice or what's your thoughts on people who wants to choose sports over formal employment or education?
1: Yeah, I mean, it's not a tricky one. We have a lot of cases, a lot of real life examples where players are given professional contracts and are earning on a monthly basis. Those are the lucky few.
0: Yeah.
1: And then we have a lot who have signed those contracts and they're not getting a puller from it. Even at the highest level in Botswana football, even at the national team, you can't make a living from those bonuses.
0: Yeah.
1: You can't make a living from them. Yes, if they're giving it to you on a monthly basis, then you can survive.
0: Yeah.
1: But football is not forever. Not everyone wants to be a coach. Not everyone wants to be an administrator.
0: Mm.
1: You know, there are many, many opportunities out there that you have to go towards, you know.
0: Yeah.
1: So doing a certificate in whether HR, doing a diploma in whatever program that you want to do, you know. Go for it.
0: Mm.
1: Go for it. And if sports is giving you a letter, then you're fortunate. Use that to even get more.

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Your number one, Amapiano Plug. 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Yaruna FM. 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

0: It's giving youth culture. Live the music.
1: Yeah. Oh, it's

0: Welcome to the Football Experience. We are broadcasting live from the Grant Thornton Botswana head offices at Fairgrounds in Gaborone. The Football Experience has also partnered with Hope Worldwide Botswana in 2023. This is in order to spread awareness about their services. Our guest today is a football player of note. She's highly educated, a journalist in the making, and a community builder. And I must add, she's good looking. Her name is Keleso Walebua, but we know her as Kels Pablo of Prisons 11 Ladies. Welcome to the show.
1: Thank you, folks.
0: Where does the name Pablo come from?
1: I was doing Form 4 at Naledi Senior Secondary School. And one of the girls I was friends with, na fila hore, we need a name for you, Helaole Nos. She doesn't play football, or she didn't at the time. And na samaka badminton. And then she was like, I know there's some defect. So I get defender, kind of middle fielder, or tameka mbolo, the name Pablo. So because you are my friend, you play football, I'm going to call you Pablo. And then I got to Lebala, Pablo. So people started adopting it from there, and then I'm like, okay, I can't separate myself from Kels, and then Pablo seems a bit off to resemble me as a non-football player and as a football player in one.
0: Does this mean you started playing football in junior school?
1: Yes.
0: Where was this junior school and when was it?
1: I was actually 16 years old, if I recall well. Before you turn 6. So I think 1 year ahead of me. I was 16 years old. I was in Khale Hill Secondary School in Block 9. And then that's when I started playing.
0: How did that story come about? Konaldi option is a dinzi, and I believe at your time, girls playing football wasn't necessarily a popular thing.
1: Yes, it wasn't, I must add. But this is how it started. I think when I was doing Form 1, being a kid at the time, I was just so excited, you know, so wild-minded. And I literally wanted to do everything because I wanted to find one thing that I'm actually good at, and then that is when I can focus on. So I did a lot of athletics, I did football, I did ballroom dance, I did a lot of debate, public speaking, just tried everything. I was an all-rounder. And then I also did modeling because I was still a kid at the time. But then my mom was like, modeling when I can, nope. Not even. You
0: what?
1: Can't. She only told me the story at, I think, at my 21st birthday, if not my my first degree graduation. The reason why she refused, it was because she had heard about human trafficking of models across the country, across the globe, and she was afraid of that. And my thinking when she told me, I'm like, oh, lady, you could have been my manager or something, you know, be able to be closer. But I was like, okay, fine. It actually led to me now saying, if my mom can't allow me to play football, to do modeling, I'm going to do totally the opposite. And then I started with athletics at Form 1. Form 2, the coach was athletics. Come, let's go try another sport. But having tried them all, got physical education, and then I'm like, okay, cool, let's go try them. I tried football. That's how we start. And then I started developing the love for it, the awesomeness for it, because it was always around people. And then that's when I also met Bobby Matem, who are my juniors a year below me, Harira from 3. Sometimes training, and then I'd always come to them, guys, how can I improve? What do I need to work on? So and then that's when it all started. Junior football, and then I went to Naledi. We continued.
0: What inspired you to continue playing? Because, I mean, after Form 3, you could have picked a different sport. A lot of us in Nerere, Form 4, Form 5, that's a short period of time. Rohana Bodoropa di sport.
1: When I got to Naledi, I told myself, Gere, this gate, yeah, Naledi, is going to change me. I'm going to get to Naledi Senior Secondary School, and then I'm going to become a better version of myself, and I'm going to excel in everything that I wanted. And I got there, even though I got the Nikisiki Roma, Loma, I think it's in 2017, 16. I got there, I began, okay, let me focus in school. Landa, Neretaba, kwabo athletics go aboeng, because I was still battling with hey kana ke batla go fuka sa mo sekolo. Yet I know I have a bit of talent to this side. Na go nwe go pala sportsmaster atatsa mamu di sekolo gore they knew about us. Tabatsana mamu sekolo nyana mo di classing re ta re no polwa one by one. O telona lona lona lona ka moso le teka dilwana tsa training. We're doing athletics and then we started training athletics and then I'm like okay cool, let me continue with football. Then I began to look at tsenya opedingalo e be ke decide gore I'll do double major. Ke major na mo gone gore ke godise my football, athletics and then football, and then also ke make sure ke a performa mo sekolo.
0: How was the balance? Because for us growing up in Nero Mangwa, how to make a bolo gate, hey, do you like a bolo koma chubu chubu, this is why I was up as it. But you seem like you managed to balance the two.
1: Hey, Fox, it wasn't easy. It wasn't easy, and part of Form 4, it's a bit vague for me. But I think I took one day at a time, one challenge at a time. First semester, ke my BLO, second semester, ke football. And then the school and the resulting, it's monthly. Kana kwala di test hunga monthly kana ha teme hela. It was never easy to balance the two, because na go tsedingwe tay tla di buka tsa media excel na go tsedingwe di hagare na go tsedingwe go kotase. But then form 5 I changed the bigger on le my aunt. E be you know what, I think staying with my aunt go gaufi maru a pila na se kgakala, it's easily accessible. Ha ke go loga khombi ke tsena because land college ne re nna ko mopane, so ke feel it's go kgakala. And the times that thing, it's a bit risky. Ha ngwe ke batla go tsoga ele ke re ke a bala, but ha ke tsoga ka 4 I have to bath and start leaving the house at 5 to be at school early or on time. Be ke nna gaufi ke re, if I stay closer, I dedicate 2 hours every morning ke pusha school. And then ke itse gore le ga ke tswa lela ke le ko sekolong maitseboa ga keta ke gongwe ke laa nka ta ke lapile, I know my mornings are set. So e be ke nna le ke developa that structure, ke nna le that routine, and it worked for me. And then ga go tsena nako ya di-exam tsa end of year, no sports, nothing, focus. You do this because I knew if I fail to buy a lokola pi.
0: The first time I met you, no, did I year to go varsity and no sameka go Vicomates. Tell us about the teams that you've played for outside school sports.
1: Ka 09 rira form 4, and then form 5 ka 2010. We literally said to the coach at the time, Ebong Victor Baretse or Vicomates. Rama Mr. or coach a kahabanyani, kahana lady ule ukusha basai. But go to me yahu on a leba simanyana from development under 15 under 17 le senior team. Why can't we form the ladies team under the same structure? And then we started from 5 a ritz and arhead from 5 a biritwell. Because part of that, we were also inspired by Nondi Matlasela and then Abang Maropi, and who were at the time ili di senior ratarna from 4, but I make that. So I'm going to call it community football because nearly did lab. I get so very feel agore if they can do it, and then they were also playing for under 20. Imagine usanzole mo from 4, 5 but hameka at that level. So we got inspired. Ebeke mara kere coach arira team ya basad, and I was spearheading that le Thabang Gaone, and then we started playing for Vicomates at 2010. Pushitse 4 hard years. 4 hard years. The first years it was very tough. Re betswa bo 17 not to get a election and building, trying to, cause ne le ne re tswa mo college bone bana le di team tse le gore ke batho ba ba experience in that community football setup. Na re tswa ko sekolong fresh. So we build, and then I think on in 2013 and 15, after now having learned what is required gore gone gona competitive football amongst the league and retirement, because at the time the league was sponsored by AT&T Monakot for 3 years, and the last, I think got the last year Vicomates at the time was certainly excelling. Re betsa bo presence re betsa, I think re durele double election la le rollers, and that was one of the time in re recruiter the player, telling them, come, let's have fun, let's unite, and let's have that thing. When I met you, I was doing second year, Kinzeke Samikala Vicomates. And at that time, I think I was also in under 20 at that time. Go under 20 for training for School of Excellency. And to me, it was an exciting experience because I kept saying to my mom, and I would literally work hard, go training, go skolong, to make sure that I show to my mom that indeed, and I think for me, I was also fortunate to have a cousin, Uteng Sandiwalebua, who's based in America. My cousin hasn't supported me. Now, honor before I thought about later. Because you talk and trainer, football, what do you need? He would literally come with them, and then my mom would be very interested that, okay, if this man can support my daughter, Alec Hakala says, perform my young. Why can't I do the same while I'm closer to her? So then I think that also contributed to now me being free. And then from Vico Maids, I went to Prisons Ladies Football Club, which I'm currently playing for. I think it's in 2015, January. Kifilela hore, okay, I've built a team in Vico Maids, and then the way I'm leaving it, it's well structured in terms of players' composition. Rebuildile a very good team. Now for me, it was, I need to compete, to see if I can advance to higher levels in football. I needed to be able to go there because I've always been about hard work. But that was the vision. Yeah, presence, compete, you know, grow from where you are amongst the internal players first. Then it recognize you a national team.
0: Tell us about some of your achievements as a football player.
1: Okay, I don't know if I'm going to remember all of them. I think Ovi Komeiti.
0: Ojela 17 Noto.
1: I think let me start with Junior. Because Junior Ring, I was always recognized as football player. Again, like you had those awards, Kodi prize giving. I'm senior school, the same thing. Vico Maiti, I think my achievement would be I was able, as young as I was, to influence. And then to me, that is an achievement because I can proudly say I have those capabilities, experience in forming a team from the beginning. Even though nearly the player, but we were able to influence for that development, to be able to influence in terms of players' recruitment and all the like. And then a lot of awards came now. I know we won the league, Haiketsanako Prison, say, this was 2015, 2016. And then 2016, 2017, I think we came second. Along the way, Prison started introducing, we got invited to inter-festive games, the December. These games included teams from Botswana, South Africa, Lesotho, Leswaziland. So we've played, I think, 4 years in a row. The first year, we got position 4, and I remember I was actually traveling. Ribiki to South Africa, tournament. And we were like, okay, we're number 4, unfortunately. The next year, we got position 3. The next year, position 2. And then when we hosted the tournament, unfortunately, I was on injury. The team now won. Okay, that's good. We're going somewhere. And then in addition to that, we continued to play Mother's Day tournaments, Koji West, Mabaling, Mexican girls. We've won Laya last year. And then we've won the one prior before. I think it was 2022.
0: Yeah.
1: And then that gap, yeah, COVID, unfortunately, no winnings. So I'd certify myself as a silver and gold medalist and also a league winner, Gelogo Prisons.
0: Now tell us about some of the challenges you've had to face, you know, as a young girl in Botswana pursuing a sport that you loved, discovered good junior school.
1: I think first challenge, parents. Mm. It's not easy for you to convince parents, Hori, this is what you want to do, and then they'll let you. Because like you said earlier, it's not a common thing, or it wasn't a common thing at the time, where a woman can play or a girl child can play football. So it was very difficult having to convince them, having to make sure you clean, you cook, could you do all your chores? How your mom, because you knew you did what she wanted.
0: And how come Majita
1: folks, in a society, a lot of household chores get aside. But I hope the dynamics are changing now because we started to share the chores being from both women and men.
0: I hope the dynamics will change with your child.
1: Yes.
0: You've been in the sport fraternity, particularly football, for years. Did you meet Abasa? Did you use traditional medicine?
1: To be honest with you, because I'm like a Rodile. So a lot of traditional affiliate kana for lack of a better word tiriso ya dilo tsa Setswana ha ke se ke go le ke itse because my mom never groom gateng raised me in that environment na re sa ngira ko gae
2: high school tlo kiteng kha songwe so se
1: this like it's a go so na di o tsedingwe lanthane ke di dismiss ke sa itse gore go iragala you know when you are literally blind to the fact ya bo lo inyala di o tlhare tsa Setswana ding you don't know ga ngwana tsana mo lebaleng o itse gore na ona ke itsetse perfume cologne ke nkhamana o uta di player tso thenka re they have the same scent but o ibo tsare ke nka re
2: di opponent ke ne di
1: di opponent di putar kana ke le go fanyana kana ke and then as I grew into the sport you know, you get to listen, you get to hear the talks, and I'm being told, hey, ma, o ba so malatsing batho ba ye ba tsena tsena ba ikopela dithuso halela hale. So I think kana ke tsona ngare ke acceptile kana ke thokomologana keng. I know it's something that it's there, but when I don't necessarily practice it or do it hela ke le upfront ke re okay na ke itse gore re ira yana re kopa thuso kwa ra reng because I've never been in that environment and for lack of understanding maybe gongwa ne ke go di tsweke itse go ne nka na ke itsamela folks bona nang ke be ke sa go bala gongwe who knows
0: now tell us about your academic qualifications because mo Botswana there is this norm ya gore extracurricular activities di di abana go sekolong but o tsamekile o ntse wa tsameka but you've done really well for yourself.
1: I try and I'm still trying and I'll never stop learning. I think that has always been my motto. Gore besides academics or anything, you are able as a person you're able to wear many hats. I get you can wear hats of this. I think I learned that from white people. So begin na hats from a very young age, I'm like, you know what? I'm going to do this and make sure that I excel. So I have a BSc honors degree in computing with both the university. I have a certificate of accounting, AAT level 2. I think I wanted to advance because I think I got married in it because I can pass it, but let me wait. That's not the way that I don't want to be an accountant. And then doing master's in business administration with University of Botswana. I'm done with my coursework. I'm doing the thesis, the dissertation. I'm finishing May this year. And then on top of that, I also have certificate in sports administration with Botswana National Olympics Committee. I think I attained that in 2021, November. I also have the FIFA Women Football Administration course that we did with Botswana Football Association in conjunction with FIFA. I attained that last year, November, if I'm not mistaken. And then I've also applied for advanced sports administration with the Botswana National Olympics Council. So I'm building myself or building my own succession plan from now being a player to being something else in the sports fraternity and in the corporate world.
0: And also training to take over the world famous Sunday. So
1: indeed, I think that is the most highlight of this year.
0: Well, definitely looking forward to that. Now, what's your advice to upcoming players, especially young girls, Kokasi, by Longore, education and sport seem like they are the only routes out of the township?
1: I think for me, is one thing that I've never really got into, and I wish I had, is entrepreneurship. You know, if you're not bookly schooled, or if you're not a bookworm, and if you have a talent, that is the most highlight of this year.
0: Well, definitely looking forward to that. Now, what's your advice to upcoming players, especially young girls, Kokasi, by Longore, education and sport seem like they are the only routes out of the township?
1: I think for me, is one thing that I've never really got into, and I wish I had, is entrepreneurship. You know, if you're not bookly schooled, or if you're not a bookworm, and if you have a talent on sport,

0: The form 3 plus a form 5. When you have passed your form 5 and then you are talented, folks, it's easy for people out there, Lerona included, to seek and help and find opportunities for you. Right now, we have players by Nogore, by Dirle form 5 and can play abroad. We have connections to help those people. But how Mohausa ira form 5? It's going to be difficult because certain people have certain connections to say, come do school, and then also do what? Play football. If you come do school, I believe America is well vested with the courses in the right path that you want. Sometimes it might not necessarily be business, accounting, these commercial courses. You can literally go to do the poultry, you know, do creative that you want, you know, be a creative, but a learned and educated creative in exactly what you want. If you want to become a video director, do that. If you want to become muahi, go do that course. But the first thing, pasa form 5, the next thing I talked about entrepreneurship, I think we have a lot of internet facilities, or there's free internet across. Modikolo, modimolo. We spend our time wrongly using internet, wrongly for social media. Folks, now I can take my phone and put it there the whole day and not even bothered. When you use internet, try to empower yourself and learn all the entrepreneurial skills that you might get. You know, try to find what you love, because nowadays the creative environment and the creative space can allow you to grow yourself, develop yourself, even without qualification. You know, right now I don't have qualification to be a presenter, to be a radio personality, but I'm pursuing that out of the passion and the love and the little knowledge that I have, hoping to expand it. Or by the end of the year, you'll be definitely be able to measure me, or folks. Folks, at this age, you can literally see the difference. But only out of what I learn and what I continue to empower myself as an individual, with the resources that I have. So young people, young players, aspiring players out there, do not give up on yourself. Seek help. Talk to the next person. Find guidance. You know, tana mo Facebook. Find help. There's so many opportunities out there, but we're not looking in the right places. So, find a teacher, find a guidance counselor at school, find Foxy, you know, find me, and do and pursue what you love. Well, work hard. I think the issue, Foxy, work hard and be smart about it, and actually be deliberate. This is what I want. And go do it, because nothing can stop you.
1: Sapa face, sapa face. 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
2: 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Hello world. This is Magdalene Angel Mudibane, Miss Botswana 2026, and you're listening to Beats from Heaven with the one and only Mr. T on Yarn FM. And today's message is an encouragement to say, believe in yourself and love yourself. May the Lord be with you. May God strengthen you. May the Lord protect you in all your endeavors. Thank you.

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0: 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Trip Lee and Anna Kirk Franklin. The song is simply titled Mercy. Mercy endureth forever. God's mercy is a real thing. Auga. God's mercy is a real thing. I know you grew up, you may have grown up in a situation where batsadi ba gago, ma teacher a ko sekolong, kana whoever was your guardian, kana your older siblings, they never gave you mercy. When you made one mistake, they always made sure it was the end of the world for you. No na o punishiwa, o abusiwa in any other way, so you don't feel worthy of mercy. But I want to remind you, God's mercy is a different thing altogether. God's mercy is a different thing altogether. God has not given up on you. His mercy endureth forever. Take advantage of the mercy of God. Yes, I said it. Take advantage of the mercy of God. What is that? What does that mean? To take advantage of the mercy of God is to allow it to work for you and to allow God to work on you so that you can do better tomorrow and you won't need mercy anymore because you'll become mature. Good morning. I hope you had a great weekend. I hope your weekend was even half as great as mine. I had a beautiful weekend at Dance Your Style. And don't worry, I'll give you a scoop. If you're not there in person or you're not following it on the socials, I'll tell you all about it as the show goes on. In the second hour and in the third hour, I'll make mention of what happened called Dance Your Style, where, hey, I just got re-inspired on many levels, man. On many levels. The show is called Beats from Heaven. If it's the first time you listen to Yaron FM on a Sunday morning, yeah, you are in for it. You are in for it. You're going to enjoy this beautiful gospel-centered show where we talk about real things in real ways, I get. And where the playlist will soothe whatever it is that is aching your heart. Lina Lagagi, Mr. T. Follow me across all the socials at Mr. TEE 267 on TikTok and Mr. TEE on Facebook. Let's get into some deep, soulful music before we get to talk about anything. Let's unpack the any weight that might be sitting on you from the weekend. Kopano Khabi, simply saying evidence. Sehama manje.
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2: 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Because history isn't only written by famous names. 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
1: Mm, what a song. What a song. What a song indeed. Yeah. The gift di thing mo busana. Mr. Kopano Khabi. Are evidence. Ha ke bui hela ka molomo. Mm. Ke na le evidence, ke na le bopaki, ke na le bosupi. Ja gore Jesu wa tshela. I have the evidence that Jesus is alive. I am the evidence that Jesus is alive. I like it. I like it. Don't worry, one day I'll interview him about this song and so many other things. One day. Because wherever this song came from, I know there was the hand of God at work. Hela on a regular day. Something God did or is doing or has done inspired this song. Good morning. It's 6:29 a.m. and we are 10 minutes away from our Bible study segment. In 10 minutes, we're going to open up our Bible. And I want us to go over a topic that we've gone over before. And I feel like God is putting it on my heart to reiterate something that we've talked about before. And I couldn't stress this any further. The fact that we live on borrowed time, there ought to be an attitude, or anyone in general, there ought to be an attitude that you have regarding your time. We said it a couple of Sundays back, I think two or three Sundays back. Borrowed time. God wants to place or impart upon you this morning a sense of urgency with your life about everything around you. Not that you become a careless person and everything you do it in a hurry, but not to waste the time that God has put on you. How many of us are aware that the biggest gift or one of the biggest gifts God has given us isn't anything tangible or physical, not even the families He's given us, but it's the very minutes, hours, and seconds, and days, and years that He adds to our life each and every day when you wake up. The Bible says the mercies of the Lord are renewed every morning. So I want us to receive another impartation upon time management and to realize that surely and indeed we are here on borrowed time. 10 minutes, we'll open scripture and get into that topic. Don't move a muscle. Beats from Heaven is where you are on Yaron FM.
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0: As a son of Jesus culture, simply saying, let it rain. And that's the prayer that they're making in that song, that God may open the floodgates of heaven and let it rain. Whatever it is, this song could mean one thing to one person and another thing to another person. There's different things, there's different resources in the floodgates of heaven. So whatever it is, say leng gore wa modimo a se go direle, a go se direle, it's up to you. Open your mouth and make sure that you are not ambiguous. A bua le modimo o thamalle o phantse a go ha ha rapela seng gore o phantse. You have to say to God exactly what you mean. This thing of lying and talking to God e ka re wa tsa go pretend a ska shuka khotsa prayer bolla modimo gore I want this thing like this and this is my reason, and if it is according to the will of God, he will do it for you. It's exactly 6:41. Let's open our Bibles to Ephesians chapter 5. 5:14. We started 5:14. We're talking about borrowed time. You are not going to be here forever in the physical realm on planet Earth. You're not going to be here forever. But there's a way you can live such that your life isn't what we call fly by night. Okay? Your life must not be a fly by night. Your life must be impactful, meaningful unto God.
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0: Ephesians 5:14. I'm going to be very short. And I mean it. Wherefore he says, awake, you who is asleep. Awake, thou that sleepest. Arise from the dead. Oh, and Christ will give you light. Christ shall give you light. Verse 15. See then that you walk circumspectly. That means carefully. Not as fools, but as wise. Redeeming the time, because the days are evil. I'm going to read that one last time in the King James, and then in the Setswana version. And then I'm going to just expound for 1 or 2 minutes. And then I'm going to play you J.I.K. with a song called Jerusalem. Ephesians 5:14. It's saying, wherefore he says, awake you who are asleep, and arise from the dead, and Christ will give you light. See then that you walk circumspectly, carefully, paying attention to detail, not carelessly. Not as fools, but as wise. Redeeming the time, because the days are evil. Where's my Setswana Bible not opening? My Setswana Bible is not opening. Anyway, scripture. It's saying you must live your life not as a fool, but wise, redeeming the time. First, he starts by saying, arise from the dead. But he's still telling them, no, you are alive and breathing, you eat, you bath, you walk, you move, but you need to arise from the dead. First and foremost, in order to redeem the time that God has given you on earth, right, you need to wake up. You need to be awake in the mind and in the soul and in the spirit. There are people who are just living. I love this Setswana saying, this ring, motho e metse go swa. Bona le batho ba ba tshelang hela ba metse go swa. Motho o tsoga hela kana kwa e batang. Aba kora ba tshela ka re ga kora wa exist ga tshele. There are people who are existing but they're not living, right? The Bible is saying, no, don't do that. It's saying, arise from the dead. And when you arise from the dead, what will happen? Jesus will give you light. Okay? That means you want to live an impactful life. You want a life that has substance. A life that leaves the earth different than when you were born and when you found it. Again. And then he says, walk circumspectly, not as a fool, but as wise. Lastly, redeeming the time, because the days are evil. One of the things that this verse means, though there are many layers to it, redeem the time. Be aware and conscious of the time that you're given by God on the earth, and invest it wisely. Because the days are evil. One of the meanings of the days are evil is you do not know when which day shall be your last. The Bible says the devil walks around like a roaring lion, seeking whom he can devour. That means so many things. One of them is, you will not know when death knocks at your door. So the Bible says, redeem the time. Call to action. I want you to sit down as I play this song, or whatever time you find today. I want you to sit down and start planning your time. What do I mean? Sunday, it's the first day of the week. Plan your week. What do you want to achieve by Saturday? Saturday, weekend. By end of Friday, end of business day Friday, what achieve in? And therefore, you're going to have a daily planner also. Monday, what are you going to do on Monday? And what are you going to do throughout the week? And then have just a few goals. By December, we've already crossed the halfway point of 2027. By December, I want to have achieved X, Y, Z. That's part of how you redeem the time. Because the Bible says the days are evil. That is all I have for you in today's Daily Dose. Catch the Heavenly Update, Christian news, basically, at 7:05 a.m. God bless you.

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7: Kim Fana wa Lord Jesus. You can't get me. You can't stop me. Kemfana waha Lord Jesus, untouchable.

0: That's Tlotlo, aka Tlotlo Gorata Lentswe, with a song called Kenale Modisa, one of our most streamed local gospel artists. Yes, one of the most streamed local gospel artists, Mo Botswana. You should definitely check out her YouTube page. It does exceptionally well. I believe she's got reception even across the borders, particularly with SA. The choice of language, 90% of the time she sings Kastswana. 7:05 is your time exactly. We're getting straight into Heavenly Update. This is where we just catch up with what's going on in the Christian world, globally and locally, but primarily locally. Hey, yeah.
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0: Two stories for today. Starting with our artist whose music we just played right now. Her name is Tlotlo. She put out a statement a couple of hours ago on social media, which I found very profound. And she's basically talking about church hurt and how when a church hurt, it nearly caused her. And I read, "There was a time I wanted to leave church because of offense, but I allowed God to speak louder than my emotions. I was hurt. I was disappointed. I questioned whether I belonged there. My flesh wanted to run, but my spirit knew that walking away in offense could make me abandon a place where God was still working on me. I learned that the offense is one of the enemy's greatest weapons. It does not always come to destroy you instantly. Sometimes it comes quietly, planting seeds of bitterness, isolation, separation from the very people and places God uses to refine you." That is just the first few lines of the statement. It's there on her Facebook page and maybe somewhere else. And I had always known Tlotlo Hela Opelamo, you know, church events, gospel events, and places like Worship in the Garden. I had no idea someone like her, of such a bubbly, energetic demeanor, had suffered this before. She didn't get into the details of exactly what the church had entailed, but I think maybe it's something that was a little bit too private that she didn't want to say on social media. Nonetheless, let's take a lesson from her. At the end of the day, just like we are not supposed to use stereotypes to just blanket everything and everyone, one church hurt from one pastor or one church leader shouldn't allow you to define the entire body of Christ, because that is not how things operate. And our second story, just yesterday, Saturday, the 11th of July, 2026, we want to congratulate singer, songwriter, rapper, songwriter, and gospel artist Mike Pro, who is from Apostolic Faith Mission Block 7, on tying the knot with his newly wedded wife. Mike Pro, congratulations. If you remember well, we spoke to him a few months back after his Mahadi ceremony, or traditional wedding ceremony, Mike Pro. And, you know, he gave us a word or two about how he prepared himself for his nuptials, if you will. Yes, they officially tied the knot, white wedding, signed everything yesterday. And a couple of artists in the gospel music space were there. Kopano Kabi was one of them. I also know Jorge Toto Maxon was there, and many others, both in and out of AFM, were in attendance. I really wish I could have managed to go. I think I mixed up dates, because that's when Dance Your Style happened. But nonetheless, I'm excited for the brother. I love seeing young people tie the knot and believe God. You know what? No matter what the word is on the street, Mujolo does this or Mujolo does that, the wedding institution itself is the idea of God. Congratulations again, Mr. Mike Pro. And in celebration of that, I'm going to jam a Mike Pro song as well as a wedding song. How's that? I'm going to jam a Mike Pro song as well as a wedding song. I want a local wedding song, you know. Dipina tse tse ri dlalang bo bo gatikeng bo emlanjeni le bo lebo nomaganjani. No. I want a local wedding song. Maybe one that hasn't been used yet in weddings, but from today onwards, I'm dubbing this song a wedding song, and I'm playing it in celebration of Mike Pro. I hope he's listening. You know, he does listen a couple of times these mornings on Sundays. Okay, which one should we go with? I've got a bunch that can work really, really well. Okay, I will play Merwalela by Ezra Nethings, and then I will play Mike Pro with Back to the Garden. Yes, perfect. Ezra Nethings, Merwalela, currently sitting at over 6 million YouTube streams. That is our wedding song, just to celebrate Mike Pro and his spouse. Her name is Laura. I believe she's a creative as well, an artist, and they do a lot of content together, music together. Man, it's so powerful, and I must say, I'm inspired. I receive the anointing.
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0: His name is What Up RG. Yes, that's the name, What Up RG. Matu K is together with 1K Few on this one. The song is called Drip Lee. And in case you're not fully understanding what he's saying, I know this is low-key mumble rap, but I'm going to break it down for you because he, at the end of the day, he's saying something intelligible, okay? It's a testimony song. It's a testimony song talking about his success in the music game and how he bought his mom a car, okay? Ari. Look at the gleam. Look at the beam. Yeah, I'm shining. Look at the team. Look at the rings. We've been grinding. Look at the tour. Look at the numbers. They ain't lying. Look at my eye. You see the grind. I cannot hide it. It's got to be God. It's got to be Jesus. In other words, I attribute my success not to XYZ, not to Hamala Shamala Hamala, not to Sambabalao in Kumasi, Ghana, but to Jesus himself. People get their success from different sources. Yes, indeed. There are many ways of hobloa kana hopopa. There are many different ways. You do not succeed financially just by God and just by the Bible. Yes, it's very possible to become wealthy, rich, and famous without God, without using the principles and ways of God. So he's saying, "Orenya na personally, how mpona kil haya na? It's not by might, nor by power, nor by the juju from Imo State somewhere in West Africa. This has got to be God. You look at the fruits, you can tell. That's what he's saying. So I had to drop that hip hop one, man, and I'll bring you, I'm gonna bring you another one by Testify featuring Ozzy F Teddy called Jesus Got My Back, but that'll be in just a moment. So usually at this point and time in the show, we do what we call the question of the day. Yes, we get into the question of the day, which is basically where we tackle topics. But because of this wonderful weekend that I had, and I know you're wondering, I've been speaking so much about Dance Your Style for a couple of days now, and many, both listeners of Yaron FM, people who follow me online, friends, family members, people who used to crush on me or still crush, whatever, they came through and supported, and I'm so grateful. So I'm going to talk about Dance Your Style in a moment. I interviewed my favorite dancer on the continent. He was there, he was part of the team behind the scenes, and he also got on stage and did a showcase. I'm going to tell you all about that in just a moment. Shout out to Linda Israel, one of the people that came through to support me personally. It was beautiful seeing her there. Shout out to Cat, the only cat you should be addicted to. Hey, shout out to the RNFM family that came through, man. Cage, So-So. I believe DJ Kells came through. Big Duke came through. Masego Pobe, my good friend. Masego Pobe, rather. My good friend came through. Aish, the list is very, very, very, very, very, very, very, very long. And I'll make more and more mentions of people that came through as the show goes on. So, yes, coming through next is my interview with a man called Verb, my favorite dancer in Africa.
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0: Yes, Botswana. 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

0: Testify together with Ozzy F. Teddy. Jesus Got My Back right here on Yaron FM. I think I am. I got to one of the artists in what we only know them for one song, or rather, primarily with one song. Not necessarily that they're a one hit wonder, but Rona personally, we will know them for one track. I think I'm ready to kind of let go of knowing Testify. I think I can now move on. Mutsunyana is a classic, but I think I can now move on to Jesus Got My Back, and I think it does slap at that level. It does. So he just needs to keep the hits coming. He needs to keep the hits coming. That's all. I thought he was done with music, man, but I'm glad he isn't. 7:29 is your time. I'm just going to quickly give you a breakdown of how my weekend went and how Dance Your Style. Ooh, what an event, man. And I'm happy about everything. So I didn't make it to the finals, to the finals. I made it to the top eight, fortunately. I didn't get to go to top four. But shout out to Oga, formerly known as Oga, now known as Michael. For scooping the title. I'm glad about everything because at the end of the day, Switzerland, at the end of the day, that's what matters the most. The local competition is good and all that, but at the end of the day, the question is whoever wins or whoever we gave it to, I get an overvote, but never vote, whoever vote, we voted for has to be willing and able and apt to represent the country, because it's a global competition at the end of the day. Germany will be there, America will be there, Australia will be there, Nigeria will be there, South Africa will be there. So it has to be someone who can definitely walk away with something to come back home with and say, I've done this for Botswana. And I believe Michael is that guy. Out of the 16 though in the very finals yesterday, I believe Michael is that guy. For me, he's in my top four out of that entire 16. So I'm glad it was him, man. I'm glad it was him, and I'm really thinking. I'm excited about how our battle went. I learned something. I know he learned something, and yeah, at the end of the day, it was fair. Usually, when crowds judge things, there's always a lot of popularity that outshines the talent, but I don't think that happened yesterday at all. I don't think it happened one bit. I didn't watch all the battles. I watched all in all there were 15 battles. I watched I think five if not six, particularly the ones towards the end. So I think it was a successful event on every single level. We were joined by South Africa's Zinqumalo as well as Psyche. That's more that in itself is something we need to talk about. Negenale TK were the juice, and as Zinqumalo was performing, we were just talking like, bro, I know we talk about how South African artists get booked a lot, but, and then TK says, but this is it. The excellence that Z came through with on stage, she had two dancers. But you'd swear the energy that they were giving, you'd swear there were eight people on stage. Nearly two dancers. Z is a lady and two male dancers. The energy they brought and the excellence they brought was for at least eight people. I mean that. I really literally mean that. So, no, but at the end of the day, man, let's just find ways for local artists and performers to step it up because this is insane talent. She deserved the booking. Z deserved the booking. She set the house on fire. Absolutely set it on fire. So, hey man, I could say more. If you want to hear the full, if you want to watch, because it's going to be in the video, the full journey that I partook in, follow me on TikTok. I'm going to be posting a lot about Dance Your Style and awarding one of the people that supported me. I did promise that whoever votes for me, supports me, I'm going to award them somehow, give them a little prize. So go ahead and search Mr. T-E-E 267 on TikTok. Mr. T-E-E 267. Mr. T 267 on TikTok. Kantele, I think Kabamalanjiana, I'll be getting on there to talk more about the experience and to give the prize to the person I promised. Another thing, that interview with Verb, my favorite dancer in Africa, is coming through in just a moment, right here on Yaron FM. Stay tuned.
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0: produced by Gavi. That is Triply together with Lecrae on that one. The song is called Manolo. Those are one of the smash, one of the first Nyana smash hits in Christian hip hop or in gospel rap. Tseleng gore ha di sna go release your AB, e ka re in a trend ka ntle ga Christian circles. I remember even I don't even know the dance group called Kinjas. Yes, members of the dance group Kinjas even used the track in some of their choreography, and it made it to a lot of commercial use out there in the States. So it's 7:42 a.m. This is Beats from Heaven. You're joined by myself, Mr. T, a.k.a. One of your favorite dancers. I will still bring back Verb for that interview in the third hour from after the 8 o'clock news. We'll talk to Verb properly. I'm getting ready for that one. But in the meantime, we are going to have a very quick book review. The book review is about something very close to my heart and something that I feel like more kereking. We need to chew on the matter a little bit more and do better. Yes, we need to talk about our church musicians. My praise and worship, the church choir, the keyboardist, the pianist, as well as the drummer. The way they live their lives, mokereking, is always a cause for controversy. And I'm joined this morning by Brother Jabulani Nkomo, a.k.a. J-Lock Keys. How are you, sir?
1: I'm good, sir. How are you?
0: I'm awesome. It's been a long time coming, and I'm glad we're able to meet today.
1: Yes, sir.
0: So, like, one of your posts online about this topic. And I would say in Gudisa Butuku, topic ya thing. Me, there are solutions. Wherever there's a problem, you have to gravitate towards the solution.
1: True that.
0: Era. Mm-hmm. In a nutshell, please go ahead and introduce yourself to Botswana. Who is Jabulani Nkomo?
1: Good morning, Yaruna FM listener, and good morning, Mr. T. My name is Jabulani Nkomo. Jabulani Nkomo is a musician known by the name J-Lo Keys, and I'm also a pastor.
0: Yes, sir. How long have you been in ministry?
1: I started going to church since 2011.
0: Oh, okay.
1: But I joined praise and worship, I think, 2013.
0: Aha. Khonsa ang khona a pastor, khona muruti. In general, khonsa.
1: Khona muruti, it's not comfortable.
0: Okay.
1: Ka gore people expect a lot from you.
0: Yeah,
1: especially when you are somebody who is very vocal, somebody who preaches the truth or undiluted gospel. So people, they expect you to manifest what you talk about or what you preach.
0: Okay. And tota ela go bua nnete, lona baruti tiro ya lona intsi, because we think preaching is the whole thing, but ga re itse gore as a pastor you are actually doing 20 roles.
1: Yes, sir.
0: When we bury our loved ones, you are there.
1: Yes, sir.
0: When we marry our husbands or wives, you are there. Mm-hmm. When we fall into sin and someone is going through addiction, you are there.
1: Exactly.
0: When someone is sick, Aliko Marina Arobaditse, guess who we are calling?
1: The pastor.
0: Wow. Mm-hmm. Wow. But today we're going to be looking at a different side of you, the musical side. We're going to be talking more about the life of J-Lock Keys, My Life as a Church Pianist. That is the title of this book. And I can't wait to go through it. I really can't wait to go from start to finish. And in a nutshell, how do you see the state of musicians of Mokereking? How is their life? How are they doing?
1: Majority of the musicians in the church, they are struggling, say. Baba Ngwe, they are struggling financially. Baba Ngwe, they are struggling emotionally and mentally, because they go through a lot. If you have a skill, people want to benefit from your skill, but few invest on your skill.
0: Okay.
1: So what I've realized, the musicians, they go through emotional abuse because the church expects them to be always there. Me ahuna upo ilong koro wata a level la kora me these guys but sila sente kana wira halang how it's late mo kirekeng, it becomes a problem. But ha isi kutlo go tlo biditswe meeting me gone wa welfare go itse gore how are you living, brother? O tla ka eng? O tla kirekeng? Mo lapeng ah ona le motagase a o jile, so eish, it's a problem, it's a problem.
0: And what is the genesis or the this treatment everybody nelang, the artists in the church, say the musicians, why do we neglect them? What started that culture?
1: Okay, when I talk about pianists, mm-hmm. pianists to be specific, mm-hmm. normally we tell gore bontsi jwa bone ga se bana ba that particular church, they come ka gore ba leditswe kereke e tlhoka that service.
0: Okay.
1: So when they come, they are not treated as the members of the church. So that creates a gap between them and the church. That's why they normally don't contribute on many things that are happening mo kerekeng go le di go tsa diata le gone financial contribution ka le bone by tsa jaga the outsiders or the strangers in the church. Ha ba tshwanele ngwana wa le praise and worship a tlhopilwe mo bathong ba ba setseng ba inetse on that particular ministry.
0: So there's a question that is trending right now. It was kickstarted in Nigeria among a journalist, Abutsa Theophilus, isn't Theophilus Sandy? Nathaniel Bassey, I think. And now that conversation has come to Botswana. So I want to pull you in on that. Okay. Just before we get into where Botswana can find the book.
1: Yes, sir.
0: Should gospel ministers charge when they're invited to Christian events and to churches?
1: Yeah, when they're invited, they have to charge. Because some, they have invested in this music thing and they treat it as their career. So the moment you take that particular person out of his or her schedule, umotlisa, to your event, you have compromised the things that are bringing food to his table. So, otshwanetse ra go charge.
0: So if Kill Mr. Tiana, let's say I was a gospel musician and a gospel singer, you know, plenty of songs that people have to worship to. Let's say Christ Embassy, can Winners Chapel, can Sabata, and they need something from me. Like, Muruti wa Tena, and he's a big fan of your song that says, Ngabu Kilekai. Sundays, I give you 30 minutes for 7,000. Kabekisa leo hela mudim.
1: No. There's a scripture on 1 Corinthians chapter 9 verse 14. I get to
0: Ngaibala. Yes sir, yes sir, yes sir.
1: 1 Corinthians chapter 9 verse 14.
0: Yes sir.
1: Yeah, in the same way the Lord has commanded that those who preach the gospel should receive their living from the gospel. So Hailohori, the music that I minister with is a preaching to somebody. I have to receive my living from it. As much as I spend my time on that.
0: So back to the pianist. These pianists, are they usually paid a salary kana yabo ile an offering that service they are giving?
1: How late is mutu umotlisa on your church horatla offer a certain service? What are we offering that person tiro? So tshwanetse go moduela ile salary. And if you meet that person for a long term, there should be a contract that you sign or that person signs. Ka gore motsere ko moletsa sa go itse kana o mo itse me le sena that relationship.
0: But usually do we do it? Do most churches do that? Do they pay?
1: I cannot say I know, but the few I know, they pay.
0: The few that you know. Ya no, I get worried about zero to contact. Ya no, na he kile member ya kereki, ya kereki. Kile member mo kereki. Ebe gote Mr. Tikana, you kile abo beta piano nyana ko primary. Tao re chat tao to beta nyana ha. Will I be given the same priority of payment jaga mutu zongund?
1: Normally, ka ke bone ngwe ire gara ka teng o ithlela ngwana a kereke a sa tsewe ka ya ka batho ba kwa ntle ba sa mo leboge. But ke nna ke advisor ba ruti gore if you don't want to pay a professional musician, invest on someone in your church bua
0: a train you
1: a le ha ka tla a setsa itse a simolla go save but the person will understand gore the church is the one that invested mm-hmm. in this skill.
0: Uh-huh.
1: Yes sir.
0: I got empowered from there. Right. Now, on to the book, My Life as a Church Pianist. I understand it's a book that discusses and dives into, you know, every topic that we just mentioned now, the financial side of being a church musician, the emotional, the spiritual, and all in all, at the end of the day, this thing is a calling. Where can Botswana find this book and to know more about what's inside it?
1: Okay, the book, I'm having it personally.
0: Yes,
1: so
0: sir.
1: If we are in gaps, you can call 786-77-882 or 77-61-5894 mm-hmm. and I will deliver it to you.
0: Mm-hmm.
1: But how long until Haburoni, you can still call the same numbers, then we make arrangements how the book can reach you.
0: How much is the book?
1: The book is 100 pula.
0: And any other words that you would like to say, particularly to Motio Redding right now, who's either aspiring to become a church musician or is a church musician, but they don't know exactly what they're doing?
1: Okay. I'll talk to church workers, not musicians only.
0: Yes, sir.
1: If you're a church worker, you must know, Hore, what is important is the personal encounter you had with God. The church can disappoint you and church leaders can disappoint you, but don't allow that to take you away or far from God, because God is the source of everything. Yes, and whatever skill you have it because God chose you to have that particular skill.
0: Mr. J. Lockies, I'm grateful that you are here. I can't wait to go through the book myself and learn a thing or two. Like you're saying, it's not going to just apply to Batho ba ba irang music mo kerekeng, but in most situations, most of us are church workers in one way or another. Even if you're not in a functional department, there are still some church administration issues that you encounter.
1: Yes, sir.
0: Yes, sir. The time right now is 7:54. We're getting straight back into the music, and at 8 we've got the news. Don't move a muscle.
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0: Botswana history is being made. 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
1: Wildlife officers are here to locate a leopard suspected to be roaming Tlokweng, and Ramaphosa calls for inclusive education reform.
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1: 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Good morning. Wildlife officers are yet to locate a leopard suspected to be roaming around the village of Tlokweng. Footprints of the animal were discovered in the area, though it remains unclear where the leopard originated from. Tlokweng District Council Chairman Untiretse Bogatsu said that despite ongoing efforts by the Department of Wildlife and National Parks, the animal remains at large. He urged residents to remain cautious and take steps to protect themselves and their families.
3: It's on the run. Wildlife. It's indeed a trace, an adult leopard. But the area, ba dikolo galile lone motso wa

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1: No child has been born with HIV since the beginning of the year, marking a major milestone in Botswana's public health efforts. Health Ministry Public Relations Officer Dr. Christopher Nyanga said this achievement reflects strong partnerships between the public, healthcare workers and government. He explained that expectant mothers are consistently utilizing routine testing, attending prenatal clinics, and adhering to prescribed treatments throughout pregnancy and breastfeeding, measures that have proven effective in preventing mother-to-child transmission.
2: Go setse go le lebakanyana re itemogela jalo bana ba ba tsholwang ba sena mogare wa HIV ka mabaka a matuna e le gone gore bo mma bone le hanka tswa ile gore bone bana le mogare wa HIV ba bo ba le mo lenaneong la PMCT mme jaanong ha ba le mo go lone jalo ba sala morago ditaelo tsa ba botsogo le dikgakololo tsothetse ba di neelwang ba helela jalo ba tshola bana ba ileng gore bone ga bana mogare.
1: And finally, President Cyril Ramaphosa says quality, inclusive education is critical to building resilient and sustainable societies. Co-chairing the UNESCO High Level Steering Committee on Sustainable Development Goal 4 in Paris, alongside Director General Khalid El Inani, Ramaphosa urged leaders to put young people at the center of education reform. He stressed that their voices must shape the future of learning and decision-making, adding that experts are working to ensure the global agenda for quality education is met. In a recap of our top stories this hour, wildlife officers are here to locate a leopard suspected to be roaming Tlokweng, and Ramaphosa calls for inclusive education reform.
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1: Gaborone is expected to reach a high of 25 degrees Celsius, Francistown 26, while Kasani and Maung are both expected to top out at 27 degrees Celsius. Across the borders, Johannesburg is looking at a cooler 20 degrees Celsius, Lusaka and Harare are both expected to reach 24 degrees Celsius, Windhoek warms up to 25 degrees Celsius, and Cape Town rounds things off with a high of 19 degrees Celsius. 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
5: Letty, do you think the leopard is still alive?
6: I do think it's still alive.
5: Ow.
6: Hey. And I it's giving safari in Tlokweng.
5: You think we can have a peaceful calm? I see your sepe.
6: Eh, high chaotic. You're not high mood. It move at its own pace and stuff.
5: The polar zing. The guys are about to go peaceful.
6: No, but I do think that maybe it's a tihitile. Because there's no way we can namu momotinge. Because na lahele sighting anywhere.
5: Could it have crossed the border? Because Tlokweng is right next to South Africa.
6: I don't know, possibly.
5: But not personally, I think, like you're saying, I think it's a Monaring Street.
6: Yeah.
5: It can't be in the residential area.
6: No, it cannot. Yeah, but it's not. How do you want to go to the register?
5: And then there's a chance that it could have died, I think.
6: How, though? Because obviously, we're going to know.
5: Not necessarily. It could have... I can ignore that some hardcore... maybe shot it with a hunting gun or something. Private.
6: I mean that's also a possibility. It's also a possibility.
5: So when how can you post?
6: Hey, we need a street cred, Mr. T. Yeah,
5: man. What a street cred. Yeah. When I be late, Otabo Ebola ager. Obotla spanning otla go ira news. O ba le dikhang tsa Donald Trump, tsa bo Salejando, ko bo hela abare. So in the final story of today, I killed the leopard. I killed the leopard. Beep beep beep beep.
6: I need it. Ko ka sane, kana ke tswaka sane Mr. T. So that would do something for my street cred. Wan taloga.
5: Wena le bola team ga letse. I'm sure even bare hands. So chingwenya na chiap.
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5: And just before we hear from, like I said, my favorite dancer in Africa, just before we hear from him in this beautiful interview that's just about to happen, hi man, I have to play this song. This is one of the best gospel songs known to man. Eh? Kanayang? Aye. How can you be? Over here.

0: Here on FM, Live the Music. I love the song. It's called Pela How, aka Jehovah Olifika. This one is by David the King. Classic gospel music indeed. Inter and multi-generational gospel music indeed. The time right now is 8:14 on a beautiful Sunday morning. A Sunday morning I'm grateful for once again, man, and I won't stop saying I had a beautiful weekend. God dance your style. Shout out to the Aaron FM family. Shout out also to content creator Asante, who's become pretty much a friend of mine, a good friend of mine. She was there as well. She supported me quite a lot. Shout out to the Aaron FM team, like I said, man. Masero was there as well, a good friend of mine. Hey. I have never felt so loved in a while, man. Not even on my birthday. So like I said, now let me just give you a quick summary. Especially on radio, they don't know the story at all. Poster these dance videos, and they're like, and they think it's something that I just picked up. I started dancing in November 2007. And all these artists who you see me working with, the likes of Mampizi, the likes of Hansi, the likes of all of them that you see me rubbing shoulders with, interviewing and all the stuff, I didn't meet them on radio. Scar, Zeus, Deuce, Ozzy F. Teddy, I met them while I was dancing. They knew me while I was dancing. I met V. Mampizi in 2010 when Cast was releasing, when Cast was performing at V's album launch, called Lizard Lounge. How little 1K, you know what that is. I get. So I'm a dancer originally. Dance is my thing, okay? I just kind of took a break from doing it commercially, especially during COVID, jalo. Dance is me, especially hip-hop dance and all that stuff. That's something I started doing recently, okay? So one of the styles that I'm absolutely in love with, it's called crump. Crump is not exactly hip-hop, but it's related to hip-hop, okay? Crump is that aggressive style. I lo hore umpone ke neke nkileka ka era video ke apere a hoodie, a red urban soul hoodie. I get that style that you saw me doing, most of it was crump. That aggressive style that you throw your hands with so much power, and yeah, that very passionate style is called crump. And it was started in 2003-2004 in South Central ko Los Angeles, California, and primarily by a man called Tight Eyes. And long story short, it's one of the best dance styles on the earth. And to me, Tight Eyes is the best dancer to ever walk the planet. Okay? Now, in Africa, I have my favorites. Mo Afrika le mo Botswana. Shout out to Kalima from Mopato Dance Theater, a.k.a. Flyboy Q. He's one of my top dancers, mo Botswana. You also have people like, I would say Michael as well, the winner of Dance Your Style yesterday. He's definitely in my top five right now. You've got Bon White, who's now got an entire crew. Azonto from the choreographers. I've got many dancers that I love. But Mo Afrika, Kabo Para. There's a man from Durban, South Africa. Durban, KwaZulu-Natal. His name is Verb. And he was there at Dancer Style yesterday. And I was privileged to have just spent some time chatting with him. And most importantly, he makes a living from dance. Koloya ekhwetsang o rekile ka dance. Mosadi ya munyetseng o mo dueletse magadi ka dance. That's the topic that I want to talk to Verb about in just a moment, okay? If you want to ask anything about anything concerning this topic, +267 391 1066, you can ask and I'll answer you on the spot. Dance is an entire career. It's not just something that we do. People charge good amounts. There's a couple that got married in 2022. Yes, a couple that got married in 2022. I choreographed their wedding and I got paid. I made a living off of dance before I started radio. That's the truth. The Botswana Sports Awards, 2014, I performed there. The Bomo Awards, I think on three occasions I performed at the Bomo Awards. It's an entire career. Don't just see dancing as something that people do for fun and for girls. It's a career. So in just a moment, Verb, all the way from Durban, KwaZulu-Natal, is going to tell us how he makes a living off of dance, Khoneko, South Africa, and through events such as the one that happened yesterday.
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0: All right, all right, all right, all right, all right. We are talking to a crumper right now. We're about to talk to a crumper. Crump music, crump dance. This is a culture. This is a lifestyle which many are confused with hip hop, but they're not the same thing. Crump is a very aggressive, very confident, very dominant style in dance. And like I said, it's one of the styles that I started with. Kisimuzika break dance isn't this in 07. But crump is crump was the second dance that I ever tried to do. And me and my brother, when we started TNT Dance Crew, there was no mentors. We didn't have lessons. We didn't have teachers, nothing. We started from zero. So one of the men that inspired me along my journey, when I started watching South African dancers, Khoneka 2011, somewhere there, I started watching SA dancers. His name is Verb, he's the one we're about to talk to. But before that, I want to break down the style, ya crump, just for 30 seconds. So I already told you the history, but now I want to talk about the style. So crump basically borrows a few elements of hip-hop, but its main focus is energy and wild, powerful movement, which many believe somehow were borrowed from King David. Story for another day, okay? But at the end of the day, some people associate it with anger, but that's not the drive behind it. If you get to know the details of this dance, it's not an angry dance. It's just a very, very energetic, passionate dance. It has its own kind of music. Yes, we end up dancing it to other styles like hip-hop and even amapiano nowadays, but crump is not, it's a genre of dance, a genre of music. So same thing with crump. It has a dance and it has a style of music made mostly by the very people that dance it. So originally, just as it made its transition away from hip-hop, the dance, the crump music sounded something like this. This is a good example of old school crump music from Bo 2008-9. So as you can hear, it even samples the famous hip-hop anthem Anti Up by M.O.P., which entails a lot of shouting and screaming. It samples it. This would count as a hip-hop inspired song, but crump is no longer considered a genre of hip-hop. It evolved into something completely different. And even the music changed. It slowed down a little. It became very diverse. And fast forward 10, 15 years later, Crump evolved into music that was a bit more electronic, grimy, slower. And Crump music became something like this. But anyway, enough about the music. Let's talk to the dancer himself, Verb, who for me is not just the best Crump dancer on the continent, but I believe as well the best dancer in my own right. He's absolutely mastered the style called Crump. Now let him go dance his style. He was one of the people who competed in the Hatiging. Last one standing. Yes. For me, he was unmatched. It's just that Kabunzimo was on a hard tlhaloganye certain styles of dance. Matuki habaitsi bocheki, the way it originally started. Let's talk to Verb quickly. I'm out here at the, let's just say, preparations. It's Red Bull Dancer Style Finals. And part of the team that came through from SA, like I always say, man, my favorite dancer on the continent, man. His name is Senzo Senkosi Bengu, right?
5: Hey, man, you got that right.
0: But we also know him as Verb and now as Soldier Eyes. What's good, brother?
6: I'm good, man. How are you doing?
0: I'm doing great. Full of excitement, full of expectation. And I'm honored to be here with you, bro.
6: No, it's good to be here, man. Good to be here.
0: How was your travel all the way here from Durban to Joburg to here?
6: Coming here, actually, you realize how close Botswana is from home. And I wonder, like, why don't I try and, like, come here as often? So it was a very easy, smooth trip. It's actually close. I should be doing more trips here. That's just the honest truth.
0: Same as us. We should be coming through to Durban, and we'll definitely make that happen very soon. We had a very, very long conversation yesterday, so I just want to give the listeners some of that. You make a living entirely off of dance. Tell us about that.
6: Yeah, man. I think it's always been a goal of mine since I was young, that when I saw dance, I saw potential. I saw something that's not just financially, but I saw something that I can do for a living and be happy with it. I think that's the main thing, is just be happy with what I'm doing. Whatever work that I'm doing, I need to be enjoying it, so I can grow in it as well and grow it willingly, like me wanting to be better at it instead of maybe trying to climb some kind of ladder to gain a lot of financial income. Found ways, and one of the ways, I think we spoke about this yesterday, is that what's important is just to have multiple streams when it comes to dance and not think of one thing. Everybody just thinks of choreography, thinks of music videos, being part of music videos. Others think just battling. Others think now content creation, you know? So it's like, don't just, you have to mix it up, but mix it up in such a way that you know how to still deliver your brand in all these different formats, you know what I mean, without having to change who you are, because all these things do require you to kind of, you know, meet the requirements. But you can still, for example, I still provide Crump in all these platforms. You know, I'm not trying to do choreo, and then when you invite me to do choreography, I'm gonna tell you straight, my style is wild, so I can make it look in a certain way, but just understand that it's Crump influenced. So it's either you take it or you don't.
0: Sure.
6: You know, so I'm not now going to change because of the bag and try and do my piano piece when I know exactly I don't know anything to do with it. So yeah, man, it's just being true with your style and trying to put it in different formats in dance overall.
0: Let's quickly talk about So You Think You Can Dance. I don't know if it's 9 years ago or however many, you got into So You Think You Can Dance essay. And I watched your part of your journey. You went, I don't know how many levels in. How did So You Think You Can Dance affect the way you see your own style, which is Crump, and dance in general?
6: So You Think You Can Dance made me see that Crump is a dance style when others didn't see it as one, you know? Others just thought it was a trend, it was something cool, something with tricks, something to, like, entertain and hype out people to use it for a certain period and then just forget about it afterwards, you know? So Crump has always been a crowd puller. But So You Think You Can Dance, as much as it also did do that for them, I believe, me being there kind of brought the street community to kind of watch it and see, like, what it's all about and how would it treat the street dancers. But when I was there, I realized that when you started talking with all the other styles, because that's one of my first time where I was with a salsa person, a contemporary, ballroom, all these different styles, you know, and people that have classically trained. Yeah. When we sat down and we had conversations about technique, for an example, we realized that, hey, we basically speaking the same thing. We're doing the same thing. It's just that it's we're doing it differently. We are doing the same thing. I mean, we all have a body. We're all using our bodies. So we all, yeah, exactly. So our bodies need to move in a certain way for us to do certain things. So I was able to tweak a couple of things for myself as well that I felt like was lacking. Because obviously in the show, you get challenges. So as much as I came in raw and being a crumper that could dance to classical music, I had to now kind of tweak myself so that when I'm on stage, there isn't a huge difference between me. Yeah, you know what I mean? So there's a lot of training. I feel like I did a lot of, but personal, not from the show. Training during the show, like being there for like, I think we were there for like a month. It was one of the biggest level ups I had, you know, just being by myself.
0: So right after the break, we continue with this discussion, part two of my interview with Verb. Yes, he was one of the finalists about So You Think You Can Dance, Yako South Africa. He's a big guy. He's represented his country called Germany several times, one of them being for Red Bull Dance Your Style, one of them being for EBS, which is a crump competition in Germany. He's been around the world with dance. He's a dancer for a living. And I want you to be inspired that whatever it is that you love to do, you may not see it now, but sekaho tsenyetsa a very good living, and you can actually live a great life. Whether you're a dancer, a painter, a poet, whatever. We'll continue with this discussion just in a moment.
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0: nya fanda ga ke khitsa le sa machike ga ke tsa gore machike go mpieno ha le gore ola long ntse ba ba la ka gospel la e plain e ratiging e segolo e old school go mpieno ke khitsa le sa machike. That was Andy Mineo, produced by Garvey. The song is called You Can't Stop Me. Arguably the okay, it's the biggest hit by Andy Mineo and probably top 10 Christian hip-hop songs of all time, garnering over 20 million YouTube streams. And yeah, it did a lot. It did a lot. And it made a name and a statement for the community, a Christian hip-hop. 8:37 is your time. Still on Beats From Heaven with myself, Mr. T. We continue our conversation with Verb, also known as Senzo Senkosi Bengu. He's a Zulu man from Durban, KwaZulu-Natal, and he's telling us all about his dance journey. And I asked him more about Dancer Star because, like I said, he's been a finalist several times, been overseas, competed on behalf of his country, South Africa. And if you just get on YouTube and look at the footage, it will speak for itself. You don't need anyone to tell you why the man won and why he's Mr. T's favorite African dancer. Let's go.
1: Which was in 2019, and when it did come out, it was more like a pilot, as we say. It's yeah. more like no one was really going. We didn't know there was a world final. Yeah. This, I think, we were the first in South Africa to actually do it, yeah. And it was crazy. We were like, we had big names: B-Boy Curse, Terry, Sandwan. We had big names, like all the top dancers in South Africa were there, and it was crazy. So we had the battles. I made finals with Debza, yeah. There. Debza won. It was insane final. Then he only went to France the next year. But ever since then, I was like, nah. I went close. I want to take it. I want to take it properly. But now we were invited, so now we had to do qualifiers. So I had to do a qualifier in Durban. So I won a qualifier in Durban before. So I won a qualifier in Durban. I had to go to Joburg again. Okay. No, Pretoria. Was it Pretoria? I can't remember, bro. I think it was Cape Town. I can't remember. But it was another city, yeah. That had a national final. Got kicked out in the semifinals there. Swak. Okay, cool. Had to go back in the lab again. Then I got an invite to the top 32 world final when it was happening in South Africa. And I believe it's because I've done it so many times and I've always made top four if I'm there. So they were like, you know what, let's give you a chance. You're not going to be in the world stage, but you have a chance to be on the world stage. Yeah. So in the top 32, you battle against the world, basically. Yeah. So I battled against everybody that came from the different countries, and I made finals. Yeah. Finals for that, pre-final. Yeah. So in the world finals, there's two pre-finals. That's what some people don't understand. There's two pre-world finals, yeah. And you have to make top four in each pre-final.
0: Top four in each
1: only, final. Yeah. Uh-huh. So if you make top four, then you go to the world stage. So I made the final top two in top the two. In day one. Okay. Yeah. So I lost in the final against the guy from Canada. Yeah. But that sent me to the stage. Then I was able to be Then I represented South Africa on the world stage. Got knocked out at top 16. The feeling was crazy. I was like, I'm gonna do this again.
0: Okay.
1: Then I went to Then I won. Eventually, I won the national final. This was in 2023. Won the national final, and that sent me to Frankfurt. I did the pre-finals again. I made top four again as a MVP. So I was the most valuable player of the night, and then I made most valuable dancer of the night. And then I went to world final, and then that's when most of my videos kind of blew up. When I battled with the Sam Smith song, then I battled with the Billie Eilish song as well. So yeah, that people, most people just know those two rounds, but they don't know the journey I just told you now. Yeah.
0: Gotcha. Now, very recently, you've gotten up close and personal with the creator of your style, which is Crump, Tight Eyes, aka Cesare Willis. Mm. And now you're basically a mentee of his, yeah. Right? In simple terms. Tell us what that's been like. I mean, personally, that's the best dancer known to man. Like, the best dancer to ever walk the planet, to me.
2: Yeah.
0: I love MJ, I love Chris Brown and all them guys. Yeah. But Tight Eyes, for me, took dance to, I think, Mars and Venus kind of level. Yeah. What's it like working with him?
1: Man, it's one of those things that you look from like back then when I was a kid, I thought it wouldn't happen. Like, you wouldn't be able to connect with him. But, you know, I really believe that
0: like
1: Crump, and I really believe that Crump is built on kingdom relationships.
0: Yes, sir.
1: And with him, it's always been relationship based. He's always known me.
0: Yeah.
1: And the cool thing is, even though we weren't in contact, the first time we met, he was the first one to mention my name. And that's when I realized that actually this guy is a real leader of this movement. We don't talk, but he knows who I am. And he's calling me by Verb. He's like, Verb, yo, what are you doing here? And I was in Germany. I was like, man, I'm here to introduce myself with you. So I think that's when I kind of realized, I'm not, actually, I want to get close to this guy. He sounds genuine. He's a cool guy. And since then, we've been close, and he's been monitoring my my work in Crump. He's seen that I'm more for Crump than I am about my personal things. Like, I want to see Crump at a certain, Crump as a whole, not just me, in a certain level.
2: Sure.
1: And a certain platform, and that's the same thing with him. So we have the same vision.
2: Yeah.
1: So it's like, hey man, we walk in the same path. How about we do this together? You know, yeah. I can help you get to a certain place faster, and you can help get Crump to a certain place that I can't get to. So it's more like that. Yeah, it's like, hey, I know Africa has an issue, like a problem when it comes to finances and being able to book some of us in USA. How about you represent the fam
2: wow.
1: there? You know,
2: wow.
1: We'll give you all the tools that you need so that you can be able to
2: shine.
1: To, yeah, to make not even shine, but make sure that the guys level up. So you need to get there. My responsibility is I need to dance, and people need to see that. Oh, this is where the Crump is going.
2: Okay.
0: That is my conversation with Verb, aka Soldier Eyes, part of the Dance Your Style, let's say, team that was there last throughout the weekend. They came through midweek, and we delivered a spectacular show, I must say. Congratulations once more to Michael, the winner. Congratulations to all the ones, all the entire top 16, man. And one thing I must say as well, hey man, the treatment was 5-star. The treatment from the entire team was 5-star. They booked us a hotel for the weekend. I'm actually going back there to check out. We had amazing food. We got to network with, you name them, whoever was there, we got to network. And hey man, being a dancer is amazing. Being a dancer is amazing. If it's something that you want to do in your life, if dance is something you want to do in your life, I am willing to advise you. I don't teach lessons. I'm not going to teach you lessons. I can give you really, really good advice that will take you far. But dance is definitely something that can give you a life. Never, ever, ever doubt that. Just work really, really hard and be one of the absolute best. Be one of the best dancers you yourself have ever, ever known. That's the first thing I'll tell you. If you're average and all you do is TikTok routines, I don't know if that'll take you so far. I've never seen anyone live that kind of life. But be the best dancer you've ever met. And trust me, surely goodness and mercy shall follow you. Speaking of dancing.
3: Are you ready?
0: Speaking of dancing. We're going to do that right now. I don't know if you're getting dressed to go to church. I don't know if you are just waking up from a bad hangover. I hope and you're not waking up in the same bed, because this is a gospel show, this is a gospel song. But yeah, if you're waking up with someone else's person, I hope you're uncomfortable.

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2: Hello everyone, this is the Minister of Youth and Gender Affairs, Lesego Chombo, and you're listening to Beats from Heaven with the one and only Mr. T on Yaron FM. And today I want to encourage you with a scripture being 1 Peter 5:10, which says that after you have suffered a little while, the God of grace who has called you to his eternal glory in Christ will himself restore, confirm, strengthen, and establish you. And this is to say that you always face trials and tribulations in life. It's normal. We all do. And be comfortable with the suffering. I think for quite often we always speak of wanting the calm in the storm, but there'll always be a storm and it will not be calm. But you have to be comfortable in it and sit in it and know that you will not suffer forever. But after you've suffered a little while, God will establish you, God will strengthen you, and he'll give you the desires of your heart.
3: Thank you, mister.
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1: Wildlife officers are yet to locate a leopard suspected to be roaming Gauteng, and Ramaphosa calls for inclusive education reform.
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1: 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Good morning. Wildlife officers are yet to locate a leopard suspected to be moving around the village of Gauteng. Footprints of the animal were discovered in the area, though it remains unclear where the leopard originated from. Gauteng District Council Chairman Untiretse Bogatsu said that despite ongoing efforts by the Department of Wildlife and National Parks, the animal still remains at large. He urged residents to remain cautious and take steps to protect themselves and their families.
3: Nkwene, it's on the run. Merena ra tsibosa jalo ba wildlife ba tla ba netegatsa gore it's indeed a trace ya an adult leopard ba tabogile le the area ba dikologa le lone motse wa Tlokweng gore ba batle yone nkwe eo mme se se botlhokwa ke gore re tsibose banni ba kgaolo ya Tlokweng gore a re tshwareng diruiwa tsa rona sentle re di tswaleleng mme le rona re itshireletse ga re ise re itse tota sentle gore nkwe e ga e ga kae.
1: No.

0: child has been born with HIV since the beginning of the year, marking a major milestone in Botswana's public health efforts. Health Ministry Public Relations Officer Dr. Christopher Nyanga said this achievement reflects strong partnerships between the public, healthcare workers, and government. He explained that expectant mothers are consistently utilizing routine testing, attending prenatal clinics, and adhering to prescribed treatments through pregnancy and breastfeeding, measures that have proven effective in preventing mother-to-child transmission.
1: Go setse go lele bakanyana re itemogela jalo bana ba ba tsholwang ba sena mogare wa HIV ka mabaka a matuna ile gone gore bo mma bone le hanka tswa ile gore bone bana le mogare wa HIV ba bo ba le molenaneong la PMCT mijanong ha ba le mogolone jalo ba sala mora go ditaelo tsa ba botsogo le dikgakololo tso thetse ba dineelwang ba helela jalo ba tshola bana ba ile gore bone ga bana mogare.
0: And finally, President Cyril Ramaphosa says quality inclusive education is critical to building resilient and sustainable societies. Co-chairing the UNESCO High-Level Steering Committee on Sustainable Development Goal 4 in Paris alongside Director General Khalid El Enani, Ramaphosa urged leaders to put young people at the center of education reform. He stressed that their voices must shape the future of learning and decision-making, adding that experts are working to ensure the global agenda for quality education is met. In a recap of our top stories this hour, wildlife officers are yet to locate a leopard suspected to be roaming Gauteng, and Ramaphosa calls for inclusive education reform.
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0: Gaborone is expected to reach a high of 25 degrees Celsius, Francistown 26, Kasane and Maung are both expected to top out at 27 degrees Celsius. Across the borders, Johannesburg is looking at a cooler 20 degrees Celsius, Lusaka and Harare are both expected to reach 24 degrees Celsius, Windhoek warms up to 25 degrees Celsius, and Cape Town rounds things off with a high of 19 degrees Celsius. 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
5: The good news is, I have managed to secure 500 million for the construction, of the church. Yeah! Now, let's go to the bad news now. Can you go to the bad news? The bad news is that money, 500 million, is still in your pocket.

Ya Rona FM, leave the music. V Mampizi, Anale DJ Ngwazile Basetsana. The song is called Moya, right here on Beats from Heaven, man. This man is a titan and a legend, and every good thing you can say about an artist. Ke bona go nale di qaba qaba no mo social media. I think V was responding to BJB, who's been having a crash out, a drunken crash out, I understand, online. O tlaba gua live go TikTok le go Facebook a tagilwe and just saying a lot of things. I didn't watch any of the crash outs. I just heard what he's been crashing out. And then at some point he mentioned V and started insulting him. I don't know for what. I don't even know if they have a relationship, the two of them. And the part that I saw for myself is when he accused V of making horrible music. He accused V of making horrible music. I don't know if that's what V was referring to, or he's going to the law with it, going to the police with it. I don't know if that's the part or there's something else. Me, I think Ubuaka BJB. I'm not so sure. Here's my question, and it's a rhetorical question. You don't have to answer it. Kante ha ubona artist e pomela e succeeda e radio ke batho. Look at William Lost KRM. The hip hop community accuses him of being whack. I get khato whack. But the man has more streams than every rapper right now combined on his music, not even on his comedy. My question is this. Is it impossible for you to look at an artist who's got, you know, however many followers, Baba Moretsang, or what about way and me how feel music wa gagwe king o sa rehela music o ga se type ya gago ena le bing bing ba yone music o I get king o sa like just because you think something is horrible, does that mean everyone should agree with you? All those millions of people, Baba Moretsang William, does it mean hore, these rappers who think William's music is horrible, does it mean they are saying those guys are idiots? Why can't you just agree that? I feel like we struggle with main character syndrome as young people in this part of the world. Main character syndrome. If I think something is bad, the whole world should think it's bad. If I think it's good, the whole world should think it's good. Why can't you just watch V releasing his music and say, music V has a type, why me? You understand what I'm saying? It's just like anything else. It's just like love partners, pastas, food. What about the people who hate Morogadina, the people who hate Liputsi? Must you then say Liputsi tastes bad, or just you don't like it? You understand? I feel like it's eating way. I think it's the spirit of jealousy at the end of the day. Because you can say whatever you want, but the music industry in Botswana would not be where it is if it wasn't for V Mampizi. That's just my two cents on the issue. And here's a grand example. One of the classics. One of the classics that redefined house kwasa and local music forever and ever and ever. I'm taking you back to 2006 with V Mampizi giving us a song simply titled Kidi Sia Hamba Manje.

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0: Yaron FM, Live the Music. Memo is his name. The song is called Portion. So we take three genres and merge them together. Again, kiuta gospel, because it's a gospel song. Kiuta house kwasa. Letalelela house kwasa. And kiuta some hip hop in the percussion and the drums and the rhythm. Beautiful, beautiful, beautiful jam. Definitely quite slept on, and definitely it could use more exposure. I believe, but I go did a music video, my brother. I go did a music video, Mr. Memo. That's a beautiful song indeed. Give us more of those. I was asking earlier on, why can't we let everyone love whatever they love and hate whatever they hate without imposing our preferences? Why must we always wish that everyone would have the same taste that we have? I was referring to that Vima Mbizi topic. Hey, man. Even house kwasa is a genre. Not everyone loves house kwasa. Not everyone loves amapiano. There are genres that I hate. I'm not going to say what they are, but there are genres that I don't like. There are genres that you don't like. Does it mean because you don't like V's music that it's not good?
1: Everybody has got their own preference. So the dialogue also more about the terrible idea. William cares now, like with me, I get his comedy, but I love his music. So I prefer his music to his comedy. It's my bloody preference. And, oh, Nari, in fact, is this Prince? I just switched on to this station now.
0: No, sir, it's not Prince. It's King. I am a king, not a prince. My name is Mr. T, bro. My name is Mr. T, and thank you for tuning in. It seems like it's your first time. I hope you're enjoying the show, and I hope you continue to do so. This is Beats from Heaven, episode number 306. Yo, we've come a long way. We've come a long way. Episode number 306 of Beats from Heaven. Hey, coming through next, I want to give you a beautiful gem that was produced by Fela. It's called Sibakanyana by the great Marshall. Sibakanyana by the great Marshall. You may have heard it sometime. Hey, gila trenda blind, mushung yun eh. Yes, it is a Motswako track at the end of the day. In Alebo, how can I describe it? I wouldn't say trap per se. Anyway, let me play it. You'll tell me what genre it is. I love the song. Sibakanyana. The Great Marshall, produced by Fela.

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1: Eskimos, on Yaron FM with a song called Glory. Hey, ke Eskimos ele yo ba itseng ela ba bo jiwa wa le bo le tsone di bina tsele tsa bo the Kwaito / House Kwasa group Eskimos giving glory to the Almighty their own way. Ndimo rata ma pantsolo rata manyora rata makete. Not everything is going to be dressed in a suit and tie and the songs being slow. Not everything churchy is godly, and not everything godly is churchy. Story for another day. It's 9:31 right here on Yaron FM. Thanks for tuning in to episode number 306 of Beats from Heaven. First things first, Botswana history is being made. For the very first time, the Botswana Tennis Association is proudly hosting the Billie Jean King Cup at the National Tennis Center in Gaborone. 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
1: All right, just before we get into some music, I want to talk about a very interesting topic. Of course, it's gonna get me attacked a little bit. But personally, as a believer, I believe that you must always, and when necessary rather, not always, let me say when necessary, question things that are said in the pulpit. Do you know that it is not disrespectful to question your pastor if something he says seems a little bit off? Do you know what that is? Actually your right and your duty. It's the same thing as how whenever the police, this is the law, okay, of most countries, when the police do something, when they unlawfully either arrest you, question you, or search you, or all of that, do you know what? You have every right to own a copy of the constitution of the country, and if something they are doing or trying to do to you says that I'm elanile the constitution of the country, whether it's Botswana, Namibia, or Zambia, you are allowed to whip out the constitution and say, according to section this, subsection this, you are not allowed to search me, you're not allowed to do this. Do you know how you have every right? And you can even sue a police officer if something happens that is completely, that infringes upon your rights, right? I definitely vouch for the same to happen in Mokere King. We must honor our pastors. We must respect them, especially for their work's sake. But when they seem to be preaching out of line, it is absolutely mandatory and allowed to question them. Based on that, after these two songs I'm about to play, I want to ask a few questions. I'm asking them rhetorically. There are some things that Apostle Arome Osai has said, which are going viral online, and I just want us to discuss them. I'm not saying he's true, I'm not saying he's false. I just want us to discuss them, because what you must not be is ke be yang motho ya la o tsewa tsewang ke phefo o aposa a romiwa pere sutu o tshwere mike go rarike moruti. No, it's allowed to actually question, to test, and when there is evidence of heresy, evidence, this is a heresy, you are allowed to whip out that evidence and say, ah, guys, now I no longer will follow this man because there is evidence that he is lying. We'll handle that in just a moment. Here's some more evidence coming from Kopano Khabi. 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
0: We sing praise be to

0: Mr. Kopano Khabi from House Open Worship. Evidence is the name of the song. Do you have evidence? Do you have evidence? Do you? Is there any evidence upon your life that God has touched you? Kana o mono hela. Is there evidence to your proclamation? Is there evidence? There's got to be some sort of evidence. No, you're not going to be this perfect person who never makes mistakes and always comes to work early and all that stuff. But there has to be evidence, big or small. There will be evidence. It's 9:43 on Yarona FM. Beautiful song, man. Beautiful song. If it's nice, you play it twice. Beautiful song. Once again, Obana Timana Iring, touch not my anointed, do my prophets no harm. It's one of the most abused and misquoted scriptures known to man. Why do I say so? Because it has been used to cloak pastors when they do wrongs. In fact, there's a certain pastor, I won't say his name right now, because I'm in public, but you will see him maybe preaching a sermon on touch not the anointed and how God will deal with his pastors when he's ready. You just leave it alone. It's none of your business. The person will preach that sermon, let's say, two or three Sundays back to back. Something. And then by the time he does something to you or against you, whatever, your mind is already prepared to say, "Ish, this thing that the pastor did hurt me, and it's not biblical, but I'm not going to touch the anointed. I don't want God to judge me." Anyway. So I've been semi-following Apostle Arome Osai. He was in Botswana, I think, 2 years ago. He had a conference, a two-day conference called Block 9, Botswana. He's a Nigerian preacher who preaches a lot on principle. He's got his sermons are very principled about how your life must be governed, how to govern your life. And he's got a lot of followers, some of whom have become pastors. He's mentored a couple of people. I don't know him to that extent. Mehela, he's quite interesting and controversial. Part of his ministry, or majority of his ministry, has to do a lot with encounters, visions, dreams. I saw this, I heard this, God said this, you know, the prophetic, jalo. And he's an extremist. Apostle Arome Osai is an extremist. Why do I say so? Because the man claims that if you are above the age of 21 and you're a believer and you cannot pray for 10 hours straight, then you are a joker. You are a comic figure like Batman. These are his words verbatim. Ari, if you can't pray for 10 hours, kore hawa tahala about your Christianity, you are.
1: You know, I said once, if you are 21 years old and you have not prayed for 10 hours in tongues before, you are a comic figure, like you are like Batman. Because what the.
0: So that's one of the statements that he has made. Are hausa kona wa rapela 10 hours koro tsamiketse ruri. O tsamiketse ruri. That's what he has said. So that's not what I'm here to discuss today. I want to discuss something else that he said or that he did. He talks about God wanting to judge someone who's in the audience. And then he goes on to say, "Gore, motuating, there's no longer any mercy for them." And then he changes his statement. I want to play you the audio so that you hear it for yourself, okay? And then we'll judge, and I'll ask a question, a rhetorical question, and we'll be done. The show is about to end. We've got 4 minutes left. Just check this out.
1: There is a witch here. Let me give you an advice. Because I've seen you already. And because I've seen you, you can't go free. If you walk out of this place without coming to me now, I will pass a judgment. So there's a witch here. Come to me. If you come, we'll go to Jesus, we'll repent. I pray for you, the yoke will be broken and you'll be free.
2: So, but if you leave without coming, I will pass judgment. In 21 days, you will see the judgment come to pass. So, come. I am at peace. I'm not fighting. But you must come. Come.
0: So, he went on to say those statements. Are there a witch in the service? And then he said, well, if you don't come to the front, so we pray and you repent, I'm going to pass judgment. And then if you watch the rest of the video, so the TikTok video, he goes on to say, now that you've taken however many minutes without coming to the altar, it's closed, you're thinking your fate is sealed, I've passed judgment. Can't tell about change of mind, but no, the Lord says, your fate is sealed, first judgment. Can't tell about, no, the Lord says you have a second chance. It's complicated. At the end of the day, here's my question, and it's rhetorical. I know someone listening to me right now is a big follower of this man, and you're probably going to feel insulted by me, and maybe you want to beat me up. That's perfectly fine. I have concluded that Apostle Arome Osei is one of three things. Number one, Arome Osei, it's either he is very, very deep. We are beyond comprehending him and his mannerisms, because they say that there are levels to this thing. Number one. Number two, he has a mental disorder. Number three, he's just... He's not power, he's just a guy out there to make a buck or to just garner attention or whatever it is. He's one of these three things. I repeat, it's either he's deeply spiritual beyond things that we can understand in the physical. Number two, he's got a few, he's just a regular human being but with a mental condition of some sort. And then number three, he's just a professional actor. Just a professional actor who does a really, really, really, really stellar job. Which one of these three things do you think he is?
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1: That is how we come to the end of episode 306 of Beats from Heaven. Absolutely amazing, man. I had a great time. I had a great weekend. Everything is just great. This is great. I need to go to the hotel and check out and get all my merch, my dance your style merch. Thank you for tuning in. I love you so much. Hit me up on TikTok, Mr. TEE267. Mr. T, spelled TEE, 267. I'm going to be talking all about, man, I'm a content creator. I have a lot to say anyway. One of my followers who supported me at the Dance Your Style journey. And more and more videos that were taken, I'm going to post them there. Facebook, everything. Follow me on TikTok at Mr. TEE267. I love you so much. Here is Okaka by Frank Edwards. Ewena.

0: Sorry, man, it cares. Oh, this is Mac G. You're not listening to Soso, the one and the only, the big dog. Asambe, Astishin, it cares. Oh, what a mini, Ndando.
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when it comes to cigarettes, tobacco products and related, that we should not open up the sale of products. And the reason are health related.

when it comes to cigarettes, tobacco products and related, that we should not open up the sale of products. And the reason are health related, but

Listen, it's by Dato Seiko. She comes in with a song. It's titled The Vow. On a beautiful Sunday like this one, there's nothing better to listen to than music that talks about love, right? Imagine dedicating yourself to someone to say that I will love you more than anything. I will care for you more than anything. I'll consider you over and above every single thing. And this is the vow that I make to you, an expression of my ultimate love that I have for you, man. Ah, too good when Dato Seiko gets behind the mic. And of course, it's no better way to kickstart the show this morning than with absolutely beautiful music like this. SOS.

A very beautiful morning to you and yours, wherever in this beautiful country you may be listening from. As always, thank you so, so much for tuning in this morning. Like the famous saying goes, you truly could have been anywhere else in this world, but you chose to be right here, living the music on Yabun FM. And of course, libizo laka ke Soso, maramustratin daban pizza fella butter socks. I'm your host this morning, your driver and your friend, and I'm taking you all the way up until 1 p.m. The name of the show is SOS. It's Soso on Sunday, and it comes your way every single Sunday morning from 10 a.m. until 1 p.m. Kayemo Yabun FM. It is an absolute amazing radio show on an award-winning radio station. It's good music, great conversation, and every single thing that your weekend should feel like. BW Africa, the rest of the world, good morning to you once again, and of course, welcome to SOS. So, so, so, so.

0: 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Botswana, history is being made. 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

0: As soon as by Masego, it's a song you beat with the Breathe, right here on Yarn FM, Live the Music. 10:30 comes about time, and of course it is a very beautiful Sunday morning. We get the land, like always say, right, there's nothing better to do on a Sunday morning than to relax and enjoy some good music on Yarn FM. Imagine, right, there's stress you might have, pressure that you might have on your shoulders, right, and there's nothing better than to just listen to some music on Yarn FM on a beautiful Sunday, and make sure you're restoring yourself, right? You're reviving your spirit, you're reviving your soul, you're reviving your heart. You're making sure what some of these things you can put them aside, and then we'll deal with them tomorrow when the time comes, right? But for this beautiful Sunday, let's just make sure that we're having an absolutely good time and nothing less, right? Let's kick it off this morning with our birthday shout outs. If anyone in your life happens to be celebrating their birthday this morning, it could be a family member of yours, it could be a friend of yours, it could be a colleague, whoever it is, I just want to give them a call on air. I just want to give them a call and wish them a very happy birthday, right? So usually we do birthday shout-outs, Malaking. Today we can't be able to call the person because my phone line is still down. But of course, you can send me a text on the WhatsApp line, +26739110066. 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And tell me something sweet and special about them as well, right? They might be listening. Someone might be able to pass on the message to them, and we'll just make sure we're making their special day all the more special, right? So hit me up on the WhatsApp line, +26739110066. Let me know who's this person willing to wish a happy birthday, and tell me something sweet or special about them as well. Make sure to do exactly that, right? Good music coming up, and absolutely nothing less.
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1: So, so, so.

0: Hey.
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0: You picked up. You've been ignoring me, and I need to know, was it something I said? Was it something I didn't say? I keep wrecking my brain trying to figure out what I did, and did we try hard enough?
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0: This is by Coco Jones. It's called Lover Girl. Beautiful stuff on a beautiful Sunday. It brings our time to 10:47 right here on Yerna FM. Live the music, right? Like I said, we're doing your birthday shout-outs this morning. So if anyone is celebrating their birthday in your life, make sure to hit us up on the WhatsApp line, +26739111066. All that you have to do is send me the name of the person we're looking for celebrating their birthday. Send me their birthday message as well. You can send a text and a voice note just so that the person can be able to hear that's wishing me a happy, happy birthday, right? And of course, every single Sunday, this is how we do it. We celebrate, but they're celebrating their birthday today, the 12th of July, 2026. If you are born on the 12th of July, these are the people you are celebrating with, right? The first person on our list today is a guy called Pierre Berton. Pierre Berton was born in 1920 and he passed away in 2004. He was a Canadian author. He wrote a book, The War of 1812, and he was born in White House, Yukon. So this was one of the guys, they were really one of the foundational writers we had in the 1900s, right? In the previous century, we had especially in a literary sense, right? He was one of the people that were leading the charge in that regard. And of course, he passed away in 2004, having lived a very, very, very long and fulfilling life. Also celebrating their birthday today, their 89th birthday. Quite a controversial legend, this one. He's had a lot of stories around him. He's had a lot of drama, a lot of things around him because of his actions, right? Bill Cosby, born in 1937, he's celebrating his 89th birthday today. Bill Cosby is an American actor and a comedian. He acted in shows such as Fat Albert, The Cosby Show, The I Spy, Leonard Part 6, and he was born in Philadelphia in Pennsylvania. Now, the famous story of the famous story of Bill Cosby is that, allegedly, he was someone who used to date rape women, right? So date raping, a drug in their drink just so that you can be able to have sexual intercourse with them. Obviously, it's not consensual. Obviously, it's rape. It's not something to say, it's good at all. And he's had a lot of controversy around him. A lot of people have canceled him and refused to even say his name, because he's a legend we truly used to look up to, and now he has done something like this, right? Also celebrating their birthday today is a man called Robert McFarlane. Unfortunately, Robert passed away in 2022. He was born in 1937. But Robert McFarlane was an American Marine Corps veteran and a civil servant. He was National Security Advisor from 1983 to 1985 in the United States of America. He was involved in the Space Defense Initiative as well and the Iran-Contra affair. He was born in Washington, D.C., right? Celebrating their birthday today as well. Celebrating their birthday as well today is a very famous man. Now, if you're a wrestling fan, this one goes out to you, right? Brock Lesnar is celebrating his 49th birthday today. Brock Lesnar was born in 1977. He's an American mixed martial artist and professional wrestler. We know how to ukila ba wrestler mo WWE. He was born in Webster in South Dakota. Now, if you are a wrestling fan, this one is very special to you because Brock Lesnar is really, really one of the best of all time, He's one of those guys, by Longhora, when he gets on to the stage, when he gets onto the ring, you can see there's a lot of fear from people by Lahore around him because he's a really big guy, he's a really, really big guy and he's very intimidating. One of the best wrestlers of all time. Born in 1998 was a man called Shai Gilgeous-Alexander. Shai Gilgeous-Alexander is a Canadian basketballer, point guard. He plays for the OKC Thunder, and of course he's the NBA Finals MVP and the NBA MVP of 2025. He was born in Toronto, in Ontario. Final on our list, this one goes out to the soccer fans. Born in 2000 is a man called Vinicius Jr. Vinicius Jr. is a Brazilian soccer forward who plays for Real Madrid, and he was born in São Gonçalo in Brazil, right? Really, really one of the most famous footballers that we know in today's day and age. Very celebrated, very loved. He's one of those people, in this day and age of football, he's truly, truly keeping up the standard of football to a point where we can respect the football for what it is, right? So those are the people that are celebrating their birthday today on the 12th of July. Those are the people, the famous people, at least, right? So hit me up on the WhatsApp line, +26739111066. The SOS mix is coming your way at the top of the hour as we kickstart the second hour of the show with DJ Sway. But otherwise, for now, some really, really good music is coming your way, right? Hit me up, let me know.
1: 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Sirue Rihohela Mwanak, the hottest, the number all day on 102.9 FM. 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
5: 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You feel it. 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

Snow Allegra on this one, coming in with the song. It's called Be My Summer. In the middle of winter, be my summer. Be the one that heats me up, right? Be the one who don't khotsa maikutlo mo tsa modimo. Some beautiful, beautiful songs. And of course, to talk about love on a beautiful Sunday is absolutely the perfect thing to do. Here's a couple of messages on the WhatsApp line. First one comes from Tato Seema. At a good morning, Yarn FM. It's my daughter's birthday today. She's 10 years old. Her name is Enhle Seema. I just want to wish her a well blessed birthday and more grace to her. She's a baby of the house. Enjoy your double digits, Enhle. Enjoy your double digits, Enhle. Happy, happy birthday to you, Enhle Seema. It's 10 years. Hey, to be young, right? Oh, to be young, to be hopeful, to be so beautiful. So I wish you nothing but an absolutely beautiful, beautiful birthday. Here's Psych on the WhatsApp line. He's like, hey, so today's my brother's birthday. Please call him and make his day special. His name is Mr. Psych from Oil, the younger brother. He's a mechanics, by the way. Shout out to you, my boy. Unfortunately, we're not able to give him a call, you know, and wish him a happy birthday. But I wish you an absolute mega, mega birthday, Mr. Psych. Wa mekaniki. Please do pass on the message. Last one, this one comes from Bataso. Bataso, at a happy birthday to Kifile Masilo, born in Solwane in 1994. How many years would they be celebrating today, right? 32, right? Happy birthday to you, Kifile Masilo. And her favorite song is Pompa Tsidi Tsidi by V. I've never heard anyone say that is their favorite song, but you know what? Because it is your happy, happy birthday, my friend, I wish you nothing but the absolute best. Please do pass on the message. Last one, this one comes from Bataso. Bataso, at a happy birthday to Kifile Masilo, born in Solwane in 1994. How many years would they be celebrating today, right? 32, right? Happy birthday to you, Kifile Masilo. And her favorite song is Pompa Tsidi Tsidi by V. I've never heard anyone say that is their favorite song, but you know what? Because it is your happy, happy birthday, my friend, I wish you nothing but the absolute best.

Queen Mapizi on this one. It's called Pompatsui. D1102 comes about time. Shout out to you, my friend. Happy birthday. This one goes out to Kifule Masilo. Hata her favorite song, Kipine Yene, Yagavima Mpizi, Pompatsui. D, right? And of course, we're about to kickstart the second hour of the show. But for anyone who's celebrating their birthday today, we wish you nothing but the absolute best, right? Mudima Rosokofatse, Aotokomele in this year. May this year be kind to you. May it be one that delivers all of your heart's desires. May it be one that gives you peace. May it be one that gives you reassurance that there's actually something to live for in this life, right? There's actually a goal at the end of the road in what we are chasing, and we will get it. We will achieve it, and we'll be able to conquer every single thing in what we come across in this life, right? For me, from the team here at SOS, the team here at Yarn FM, we wish you nothing but an absolute happy birthday. Yeah.

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1: So on SOF on Yaron FM. It's how we can start the second half of the show on a beautiful Sunday. We get to love something Ibiza Hot, the SOS mix. And of course, in the house, as per usual, I've got the one and the only Mr. DJ Sway. When it comes to hip-hop and R&B on a beautiful Sunday like this one, this is the manner to definitely put your mind, your heart, your spirit in the hands of, because it'll absolutely rock your city. All that you have to do is take a listen to the mix. Trust me, this will be the shortest 20 minutes of cleaning in your life. Listen to the mix and let me know what you think about it. Answer one simple question. Is it hot? Is it not? Does he deserve a dumpy? Or does he deserve a court? This one is the SOS Mix. Good morning.
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0: It's DJ Sway on the ones and twos coming in with the fire mix for the SOS mix on a Sunday. It's way too good when this guy gets behind the ones and twos because he understands exactly what to play and when to play it, man. He comes on a mix just like this every single Sunday to kickstart the second hour of the show at 11 a.m., man. Let me know what you think about the mix. Is it hot? Is it not? Does he deserve a dumpy or does he deserve a quart? Hey, Mfanaga Patola, man. Mfanaga Patola, man. Gore go Sunday ga na sepe gore batho ba ile kerekeng ga na sepe gore go tsatsi la thapelo. Yo, he doesn't care. The man plays R&B like a menace, man. Shout out to my boy DJ Sway. Make sure to check him out on your social media platforms. DJ Sway is the name. And of course, playing good music like this is the game. Multi-talented entertainer, DJ, MC, radio presenter. Absolute menace when he gets behind the ones and twos, man. Make sure to get him on a stage somewhere because he'll absolutely rock your crowd silly. Let me know what you think about the mix, Motagorai. What you think about the mix? How did it make you feel? Is it the kind of mix you'd listen to every single Sunday morning? I definitely think so, man. Otherwise, the SOS mix. So much more good music is coming your way in the second half of the show.
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This is by Kelvin Carr featuring One Take 267 and Zuby with the song. It's called Heartbeat right here on Yadon FM. Live the music. 11:30 comes up a time, and of course we're having such a beautiful morning right here on Yadon FM. Live the music. Halfway through the show, and of course we're taking it all the way up until 1 p.m. with vibes just like this. Right in the second half of the show, every single Sunday we get into a little special corner of the show where we get to talk about some of the real life issues Ceylon Khuru we experience throughout this lifetime and introspect on what exactly the problem may be and what solution we can apply to the same. It's simply called Mindful Me, and it's coming your way in this hour of the show in about 10 minutes. We're going to be speaking with our resident life coach and counselor here on the show, Mr. Jeremiah Dikgang, talking about these issues Ceylon Khuru that we go through, right? And of course today's topic is quite special. We are halfway through the year. We're going to be talking about our yearly half year review, right? I guess we can call it that, our half year review, Khuru. after 7 months of this year of 2026, what are some of the goals Ceylon Khuru we might have set at the very beginning of the year that we may have achieved, we may not have achieved? But it's all about introspecting, right? And being able to assess to be able to make sure that we are actually intentionally living this life, that we are actually putting in effort into growing ourselves, developing ourselves, and making sure that we are moving ourselves forward, right? It's coming up in just a couple of minutes. And of course, if you want to partake in the conversation, hit me up the text, a voice note, however you like on the WhatsApp line, +2673911066. Maybe it's a goal, maybe an achievement that you wanted to achieve. Have you been able to achieve that particular thing? Have you not been able to achieve? What is the reason behind you not being able to achieve? Make sure to hit me up on the WhatsApp line, +2673911066, and simply let me know. Otherwise, let's take it all the way back in history. It's all the way back from January 1st, 2004, when love was loving. It's one by Jamali. It's called Love Me For Me.

This one is by Chloe and Timbaland, coming in with a song. It's called Talking Dirty, right here on FM Live the Music. 11:41 comes our time. Like I promised in the second hour of the show, every single Sunday, we get into a little special corner of the show where we get to talk about some of the real life issues Salem Khuri we experienced throughout this lifetime and introspect on what exactly the problem may be and what solution we can apply to the same. It's simply called Mindful Me. Good morning. SOS.

0: SOS.
1: Joining us for this one every single Sunday on the show is our resident life coach and counselor here on the show, Mr. Jeremiah Dikgang of Quantum Leap Academy. Good morning, Mr. Dikgang. How are you doing, sir?
2: Good morning, my brother. Let me greet your precious listeners. I'm doing well. I can't complain. All is well.
1: Thank you so much for joining us, Mr. Dikgang, as per usual. And of course, today we're talking about our yearly halfway review, right? We are halfway through the year. Today is the 12th of July. We have gone through 6 months, just 6 months and about 1 week or 2 weeks. And we want to intentionally live this life to be able to say, when we look back on the year that we've lived through, what have we been able to do? And of course, as to kickstart it off, right? We're halfway through the year now. How do we honestly evaluate where we are without being too hard on ourselves, without being too soft on ourselves as well?
2: When we look at the evaluation, the question is, what is our mindset that we bring ourselves into the evaluation table? In most cases, you'd find that people, they always say, they look for what they have failed to do, which is always an incorrect way of pushing our evaluation. It doesn't matter what is it that you failed, but the very first thing that you have to ask yourself when you are evaluating is, what have I achieved? All those wins, even those seemingly insignificant wins, make sure that you allow yourself to be aware of them, because at the end of the day, you want to have a great second half of the year. And for you to have a great second half of the year is when you are very much alive and aware of some of the wins that you have managed to achieve. Sometimes let the losses, let those things that you fail to do come at the end, where you are trying to say, how do I better my game plan going forward? So evaluation should always be, what are my wins?
1: Okay, so what are the biggest signs that it may be time for one to adjust their goals rather than keeping on forcing a plan that isn't working?
2: Yeah, many people, they always talk about being stuck. Many people are always asking themselves, what should I do? At the moment, you see your goals standing there without any clear action that you can take in the direction of your goal, then know very well that your goal could be difficult to implement. So for ambiguity in your goal, because if ever so some people, they set goals like, I want to be successful. And when you say, I want to be successful, you find that you don't even know where to start, because you don't even know how your success looks like. So that is the ambiguity that I'm talking about. So if ever you feel stuck, check your goals and ask yourself, do I have a to-do list that I can draw from the goals? And the need for plan is when there is too much ambiguity in your goals, where you cannot come up with to-do list.
1: Okay, many people tend to feel horror that behind, right? Especially by this point of the year, when we have these kind of conversations, people feel horror, I haven't been able to achieve anything, right? How do we overcome a comparison and focus on our own journey instead of comparing ourselves to other people and their achievements?
2: The very first thing that I normally tell people is that never compare yourself with anybody, because you don't know where they've started. If you want to spoil your day, if you want to spoil your year, if you want to spoil your life, compare yourself with people. In like asking yourself, have I done something? You have to. The only time you compare with people is when you are trying to learn their winning strategies, so that you can apply them, but not compare yourself with them, how they have achieved and what you have failed to achieve. It's very, very important to say people should learn to compete with their goals, to compete with the standards that they set for themselves, so that at the end of the day, you can see progress. The moment you start to compare yourself with people, that is a recipe for depression. That is a recipe for discouragement, because in most cases, we start from different starting points. And if you are going to run with someone, who started 2 kilometers ahead of you. I'm wondering, when are you going to catch them? When in actual fact, you have to set goals that at the end of the day, whenever you sit down and compare yourself with the progress that you've made in relation to the goals that you've set.
1: Mm. And then, of course, achievements and wins, they don't come in the same size, right? How important is it to celebrate the small wins that we've achieved, even when we haven't reached our biggest goals yet? How do we celebrate those small wins?
2: And that's the most important one. I like it. It says those small, seemingly insignificant wins that we are winning on a daily basis, we should recognize them, we should appreciate them, we should be grateful that we've managed to strike those. Because when you put them together, they give you that stunning, that big win that you dearly want. So I did call some people a couple of weeks back talking about the evaluation. And I've realized that when they evaluate the bigger goal, which maybe you still need 6 months to achieve it. And when you start to evaluate the bigger goal, you find yourself, you are far away from it such that you get discouraged and you feel like you are not even doing anything. So it's very, very important to have those chewable, palatable, small wins, which can be able to strike every single day, so that along the way, you can see them coming together and giving you that big and magnificent win that you need. So it's very important. Let us celebrate them. Let us recognize them. Let us have that times that you go sit down alone and recognize them. Have a cup of coffee with yourself. Recognize your achievement. Journal them. Write them down and appreciate that I have made this progress so far. Sit down and whenever you talk to people, recognize your efforts. Because so many people today, you sit down with them, they feel like complete failures. But when you try to, when you help them direct their attention towards those small wins, you realize that these people are moving forward. It's just that the focus is on the bigger thing, that they are on the process of achieving it, but because they have lost this, touch with the smaller wins, they even are discouraged and they feel like they're not going anywhere. So it's very, very important to recognize our smaller wins.
1: Mm. And then, of course, sometimes we are our own enemies, right? What are those habits, mm-hmm. those mindsets that you feel like we should let go of in the second half of the year, at least to create some room for growth?
2: One of them, we lack gratitude. We lack gratitude, and we feel like we are so inclined to negativity. That is one of the key self-destructing, self-sabotaging mindset, which is killing so many great futures. And you find that hardly sit down to be grateful of the wins that they have. So it's very, very important to adopt the mindset of gratitude instead of the mindset of self-deprecating and being hard on ourselves. And also, we should be able to adopt the mindset that says, let me be a team player. Let us not play the game as individuals. Let us be and open our eyes to potential help us along the way. Let us not think that we can go this journey alone. We need to open those doors, but be wise in the process. So it's very, very important to recognize that sometimes our wins are associated with people. Our wins are in the hands of people. And in that case, if ever we open ourselves to that, we find that we'll be able to pick and recognize the very people who are carrying our own successes.
1: Hmm. And then for someone who feels like maybe they've completely wasted these first 6 months, where and how do they begin to turn the year around without feeling overwhelmed, without feeling stressed? How do they turn it all around?
2: it's all about, I mean, just playing around with the words. If you're going to say, I've blown it and it's finished, then I'm afraid, because the whole statement and the coining of the words can really discourage you and, you know, drain the energy that you could approach the second half with. So it's very important to always ask yourself, what are some of the positives that I'm learning from my experience in the first half of the year? If ever maybe I did not move in the pace and the speed that I wanted, but what is it that I'm learning from this? Where have I failed to improve, or where have I failed to put the necessary efforts? So it's very, very important to be more positive in this journey. So the changing of the wording, the changing of how we coin the statements when we are evaluating ourselves is very, very important.
1: Okay, and finally, as we enter the second half of the year, what's one mindset shift that can help us finish stronger, healthier, and more fulfilled than when we started?
2: Yeah, the mindset that I would like people to adopt now is to celebrate yourself. Celebrate yourself. It doesn't matter what is it that you have achieved. Celebrate yourself. And the other mindset is to say, let us be learners. Let us open our ears more than we open our mouths. Because this journey, the reason why you have achieved that you have achieved today is because of the skills and the knowledge that you have. And if ever you're going to achieve anything better than you have achieved, is the acquisition of the new skills that maybe you need to acquire, and to acquire some of the knowledge that you didn't have, so that you can improve some of the results. So I want the mindset that we can adopt should be the teachable mindset, the mindset of saying, I think if ever somebody can have achieved this better than I did, then maybe I need to learn something from them. So it's very, very important. Let us open ourselves to learning. And I want to say this to us: if ever you've got a role model, if ever you think that there is someone who's doing it well there, and they have all that you wanted, invite them, take them for dinner, and pay for them. Jim Rohn says poor people should always buy dinners or buy food for the rich ones, and make sure that when you get there, you close your mouth and listen to them, so that you can acquire all that made them to be rich. So it's very, very important for us to say we need now to open our eyes, actually our ears, to hear a lot of the winning strategies. So let this be our mindset in approaching the last part of the year, because at the end of the day, our wins are very much connected to the knowledge that we have and the skills that we have acquired.
1: Definitely. Thank you so much, Mr. Dikgang. Where do we find you if we need help?
2: Right.
1: Number
2: 7442-7464, or visit our Facebook page, Phantom Leap Academy. That is where we can also meet.
1: Thank you very much, Mr. Dikgang. Please have a good one.
2: Thank you, my brother.
1: All right, that is Mr. Jeremiah Dikgang of Quantum Leap Academy. Talking about this review of the halfway through the year, right? Have gratitude. Be grateful for everything. Right? That is the starting point of being able to progress, being able to grow, being able to forward yourself in this lifetime, right? Make sure to check him out on your social media platforms. Quantum Leap Academy is the name of the institution, right? They are pushing really, really, really good initiatives in Botswana that are making sure they're taking our people forward, making sure that people are protected, that our people are guided, right? Professionally guided. Because like I always say, sometimes in this life, you need a professional to hold you by the hand and tell you what you need to do. Otherwise, it's called Mindful Me. And of course, it comes your way every single Sunday. And for you, I haven't been able to achieve anything in this life. Remember this one thing, right? Until death, defeat is only psychological. defeat is only in the mind until you are 6 feet in the ground. Before that, anything is possible. Before that, anything is achievable. Before that, all of your dreams, all of your aspirations are valid. So wana go hai oska itoboka, oska toboka mudimu. So wana someone says sisiyami. It is in God's will, and I promise you that He will deliver every single thing. Say lomhora was about that to you, right? It's called Mindful Me. Every single Sunday, 11:40. Good morning.
0: Very mindful.
3: Mindful Me. Discussing mental health and well-being in today's world. This is Mindful Me on SOS. So.

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0: Credo V Daniels on this one with the song. It's called Ngafa. What a beautiful song, man. The controversy around this guy and making AI music is such a crazy thing because his music sounds way too good. Way too good. It's such a crazy thing, you know, that someone could create such beautiful music, Adrisa AI, artificial intelligence. And, you know, when they perform live, they can't sing the way that they sing on the song. They are just a whole different human being completely. But the songs just sound so good, you know. I really wish there was actually a saving grace for someone like Creator V Daniels. Otherwise, the time brings us to 12:15 right here on Yabna FM, Live the Music. And, of course, we are in the third and final hour of the show. And as we kickstart the third and final hour of the show, we get into a very special corner of the show where you and I get to share with each other some of that music that we actually really, really love, right? I'm not talking about the music that you can remember that you like. Now, I'm talking about the songs that are your life, the songs that define moments for you, the songs that define periods in your life for you. You know, it's simply titled Soundtrack to My Life. And all that I want you to do is send me a voice note on the WhatsApp line, +267 391 1066, and just let me know, what is that one song that you'd like to hear on this Sunday afternoon, and what does that song mean to you? What is that one song on a Sunday like this one, and it should make your day, right? What does it remind you of? Where does it take you? Does it remind you of someone? Does it remind you of your loved one? Does it remind you of baby wahaho? They say that Sunday is for lovers, right? So dedicate something, a little something to Motu wahaho, and tell them to listen to the radio. How sa send a voice note telebala? It has to be a voice note, and it has to be a song that means something to you. It reminds you of someone special. Something special, something real. +267 391 1066. That is the number to hit up. And simply tell me, what is the soundtrack to your life?
1: 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To my life. 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

0: It's Uncle X featuring Ndaba Ezinhle with the song Ibiza Gote Monna Ke Selepe. 12:20 comes our time. We're playing a little music game. It's called Soundtrack to My Life. All that you have to do is send me a voice note on the WhatsApp line, +267 391 1066. And simply tell me, what is that one song that I could play you on this beautiful Sunday afternoon that would absolutely make your day? What does that song mean to you? Does it remind you of and you still love and you want to dedicate a song to them, right? It's all about making sure that we're sharing with each other some absolutely beautiful music. Hit me up on the WhatsApp line, +267 391 1066, and simply tell me what is the soundtrack to your life. Botswana history is being made. For the very first time, the Botswana Tennis Association is proudly hosting the Billie Jean King Cup at the National Tennis Center in Gaborone. 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

0: This is by Arma featuring Bryson Tiller with the song. It's called Aura, right? Sharing at FM, live the music. 12:29 comes over time. Ratamka game, me. We're playing a little music game. It's called Soundtrack to My Life. All that you have to do is send me a voice note on the WhatsApp line, +267 391 1066. +267 391 1066. And simply tell me, what is that one song that I can play for you on this excellent Sunday afternoon that would absolutely make your day, right? Dedicated to someone that you love. Tell me a story about it. King Salem, what do you love about it so much that you want us to play it for you, right? That's all you have to do. And if I've got it here, I definitely will play it for you. Here are the rules. Simple stuff. No funny genres that you would never hear on Yarn FM. No rock. You know what I mean? No guitar, no country. Well, maybe a bit of country, but you know, some really, really good music that you'd hear on Yarn FM is all that I'm looking for. So make sure to hit me up on the WhatsApp line, +267 391 1066. I also want to see who's got the best music taste. For sure, right? It's called Soundtrack to My Life. Hit me up, let me know.
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1: 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So. On SOM. Until 2 p.m. Yeah. 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

0: This one is an absolute classic. It's won by The Weeknd. It's called Can't Feel My Face. All the way back from 2015, this is one of the first songs The Weeknd got on. And whoa, what an amazing career ever since, man. One of the best to absolutely do it. Shout out, man. And it is The Weeknd. We're bringing The Weeknd to end in perfect fashion, right? We're playing a little something. It's called The Soundtrack to My Life. All that you have to do is hit me up on a WhatsApp line, +267 391 1066. Let me know, what is the soundtrack to your life?
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0: Here's a message on the WhatsApp line. This one is from TH. Good morning to you, my brother TH and Muchudi.
2: Hello, Yaruna FM. The soundtrack to my life, it's a song by Black featuring Leon Thomas with a song called All That Matters. I once had it played on a government radio station, so I hope you have the song on your playlist. It's a very nice song, and I love it so much. TH and Muchudi.
0: Shout out to you, my boy TH and Muchudi. I know who to mention the government station. It's in our guy. It's called All That Matters. Good morning, my brother.

0: Listen, it's by Black, Leon Thomas, and A. As Chike with the song Ibiza Kote, All That Matters. Shout out to my boy TH for this one. It's definitely the most beautiful song. You heard it play on a government radio station. Good, if a government radio station has it, then we must have it, right? Yeah, man, some really, really good music. Here's Nelly C. We're on the WhatsApp line.
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1: Can you play me the song Yali Lizela by Sandy Sitz, Men Q, and Ntazimo Sit Q? It reminds me of my baby daddy. Because Harry Chase Ahela, Pinayantla Hela replay a Q&A. We always listen to the music, Riket Lehela Muntung, with our baby. So, yeah, it's a lovely song. Hela Harry Ketile Hela Rai Reza. And we appreciate how we love each other. Yeah. Bye, Yarn FM.

0: This one is by Sandy Beats, Manq, and Ntux Music with the song Ibiza Kote Lilizela featuring No X and Buhlenda Low. Shout out to you, my friend. This one is an absolutely amazing song as well. It's called Soundtrack to My Life, and that's how we do it every single Sunday. We get to play some amazing, amazing, amazing music that you absolutely really, really love, right? I've only got one more song to play, Gera Hola Beke, but otherwise, shout out to you, Nelly C. We shout out to you, TH, for this one. Every single Sunday, final hour of the show, we get to play a little something Ibiza Kote, the Soundtrack to My Life. We're about to wrap it up, and of course, your 1 p.m. news bulletin is coming your way in just about 10 minutes, and then after that, it's My Kind of Vibe with Mr. O. Hey, too much tune, baba, all the way up until 1 p.m. Let's go.
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6: Yo, So-So.
0: Holla back.
6: Yes, today give it like, hey, Mosokola, Mtakola, get to Le. Hey, Mutizum Peter. And I want to tell the Varking, hey, Mtakola, one of Pesa. BT, which I hate our list. Consist.
0: Turn out to you, my boy, holla back. This one is by Mutizompe Laravariate.

Bafo Bar is definitely way too good. It's Mutizo Mpela with the song Ibiza Hote Varia thing. Shout out to you, my boy. Holla back. It's good music without a doubt. And of course, that's how we wrap up the show today. Thank you so, so much for hanging out with me. Gamalaga, I guess, so. Madam Stratton Daban Pizza Fella Butter Socks. It's called SOS So on Sunday. And of course, it comes your way every single Sunday, 10 a.m. until 1 p.m. Kayemo Yarn FM. I'm back in the studio on a Wednesday evening from 6 until 7 p.m. on Point of Order. Do make sure to tune in. It will be an absolute, absolute banger, right? Otherwise, like I always say, it's a beautiful day to have a beautiful day. Let's make sure we do exactly that, right? Spend our time with people that we love, people that love us right back, and make sure we're just enjoying the best of vibes, right? Enjoying the best of vibes and nothing saying it's negative. Find me on Facebook, it's So Kumo, and across all of the other social media platforms, it's So Wow. That is So.So.Wow. I'm going to check it out on TikTok. Hey, otherwise, man, Letty's coming your way with your 1 p.m. news bulletin, and then after that, it's my kind of vibe with the one and the only Mr. O. Hey, I'm out. So.

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1: This one is from Gautsele. Gautsele, Arobata Kubisha, Lita Hakwe, a happy birthday. Today, Uba Itibu Reggae Show, who wrote the day off, who are living La Bolo Hela, and that is it. Kim Manager Gosefala Nakakwa, Moprenke or Rekile Friji. It's what you pay by Lima Fele over the refund. Hello?
2: Yeah.
1: Hello, Seligai. Am I speaking with Mr. Mangombe?
2: Yes, sir.
1: How are you, sir?
2: I'm good.
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1: Well, it's also my FM. 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
0: it! 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
0: it! 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
0: With Yarn FM News at 1, I am Liteng Manze. Good afternoon. Wildlife officers are yet to locate a leopard suspected to be moving around the village of Klokweng. Footprints of the animal were discovered in the area, though it seems it remains unclear where the leopard originated from. Klokweng District Council Chairman Untiretse Bogatsu said that despite ongoing efforts by the Department of Wildlife and National Parks, the animal remains at large. He urged residents to remain cautious and take steps to protect themselves and their families.
2: It's on the run. Wildlife. It's indeed a trace, an adult leopard. But the area ba dikologale lone motse wa Klokweng gore ba batle yone nkwe eo. 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
0: No child has been born with HIV since the beginning of the year, marking a major milestone in Botswana's public health efforts. Health Ministry Public Relations Officer Dr. Christopher Nyanga said, this achievement reflects strong partnerships between the public, healthcare workers, and government. He explained that expectant mothers are consistently utilizing routine testing, attending prenatal clinics, and adhering to prescribed treatments throughout pregnancy and breastfeeding, measures that have proven effective in preventing mother-to-child transmission.
3: Go setse go le lebakanyana re itemogela jalo bana ba ba tsholwang ba sena mogare wa HIV ka mabaka a matuna e le gone gore bo mma bone le ha nka tswa e le gore bone bana le mogare wa HIV ba bo ba le 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
0: And finally, President Cyril Ramaphosa says quality, inclusive education is critical to building resilient and sustainable societies. Co-chairing the UNESCO High-Level Steering Committee on Sustainable Development Goal 4 in Paris, alongside Director General Khalid El Inani, Ramaphosa urged leaders to put young people at the center of education reform. He stressed that their voices must shape the future of learning and decision-making, adding that experts are working to ensure the global agenda for quality education is met. And now a recap of our top stories this hour. Wildlife officers are yet to locate a leopard suspected to be roaming Klokweng, and Ramaphosa calls for inclusive education reform.
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0: Gaborone is looking at a sunny 20 degrees Celsius, Francistown 22 degrees, Kasane and Maung are looking at 26 degrees Celsius. Johannesburg is currently at 20 degrees Celsius, Lusaka 21, Harare 25, Windhoek 22 degrees Celsius, and finally Cape Town wraps things up with 18 degrees Celsius. 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

of vibe, and it comes your way every single Sunday afternoon from 1 until 2 p.m. And it's Mr. O on the ones and twos, so you definitely know it's about to be groovy just the way that you like it, right? Make sure to watch out for him. It's 12th of July, today, Sunday. He's performing at 45 Square Pub. And make sure to check it out. It's Sounds of Ponoro Sundays. He's going to be performing alongside Feli T and people like Bospyco, so it's going to be an absolute jump, right? Just take a listen if you think, Jorge, you want to hear Jorge, how Mr. O performs behind the ones and twos, man. It's nothing but the absolute best for you.

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0: It's Mr. All the Ones and Twos coming in with all of the fire for a beautiful man kind of vibe on a Sunday.
1: What do you know about house music, boy?
0: Too much tune, Baba.
1: What do you know about house music? Boy, the whole of 31 million house. I'm going to tell you what's up. VN hell or Tama 2. That's all. How to all the in this deal. VN hell or Tama 2. Mishima no ka hota wa pasere zaka.
0: Fire as always.
1: What up,
0: absolutely amazing stuff that you're doing, Mr. O.
1: Thank you, sir. We live for the house music, man.
0: Definitely.
1: We absolutely live for the house music, and it's a beautiful thing. Pun intended.
0: And of course, today we're out in the streets. Ponoro Sundays, tell me something.
1: Yeah, man, 45 Square Pub. Sundays, definitely, if you're about the house music, that's the spot to be. I have a residency there every first Sunday of the month, but we couldn't do it last weekend because but they're back, you know. They reopened on Wednesday, and then they asked me, listen, man, since we missed Sunday, do you want to do this?
0: Yeah,
1: you know, for sure, I'll come through. You never listen. That was not the request.
0: The request was,
1: I don't understand.
0: Kebukiya, maybe she can do better.
2: Tabasu. Yeah, easy. We get the bagger. Take care of Mozo. Waletakane. Nice music.
0: Shout out to you, my boy Keb.
1: That's how
0: it's supposed to be done. Tabatoots! Oh! Beautiful stuff.
1: Sure,
0: it comes your way every single Sunday, 1 until 2 p.m. And make sure to check it out. And of course, enjoy the music in the comfort of your own space, your own home, wherever you like to listen to your music.
1: Mona, you say that every week. I haven't uploaded my mixes in months. Oh my goodness. People keep going to my page and finding mixes from last year. So this week, I'ma sort it out. Okay?
0: The ones we've got, they're definitely enough for you. Skawara, visit our website, hearthis.at. I'll tell you go search hello to Mr. O Tabatsutsu. Hearthis.at is the name of the website, right? Every single Sunday, 1 until 2 p.m. Immaculate vibes, nothing less.

0: Get him on a stage somewhere because he'll absolutely rock your crowd. Silly, it's Mr. O on the ones and twos. Check him out on your social media platforms. Absolute, absolute legendary DJ from BW. And nothing but the best of vibes on a beautiful Sunday afternoon. Bonnot Sundays is on today, 45 Square Pub. Make sure to catch the set live. There's nothing as essential on a Sunday as a Mr. O set, right? And I can confirm, without a single doubt in mind, that this one is my kind of vibe.
1: My kind of vibe.
2: Oh! Now this is my kind.
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Oh, baby, come and get it. You can get it, get it.

0: Berlin featuring Boff as well as JC Lamar music coming through with Podi. So some smooth sounds for your Sunday afternoon. You're listening to The Dropbox and this is the Sunday edition, bestie. Good afternoon. You're officially locked onto Yarn FM. Live the music. And this is The Dropbox and myself, VVA, the mummy with the sauce. We're together all the way until 6 p.m. And I will be broadcasting. I am broadcasting live from the Red Hot Building, bringing you your Sunday flavor as always. I hope you enjoyed the weekend, ne? It wasn't too cold this weekend, except this morning. I think this morning came in with a little bit of some spicy weather. And it had me a bit, you know, to go back to bed and find my footing before I got out of bed for the second time. I hope you didn't do anything irresponsible this weekend, like spend money that you shouldn't have or texted back somebody that you shouldn't have. I'm just checking in to see if we're all good. And the other side of this is MMP Family coming through with Hensi Tamarato, back to back with Samantha Mogwe, our R&B girl with Can Make You. Welcome to the show.
1: VVA, the mommy with the sauce. The mommy with the sauce.

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5: Here's some more hot

JVA. The Mami with the sauce. 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Mami.

Okay, so stays that R&B queen giving us, you know, a little something called blues right here on Yarn FM, bringing our time to 2:57. We're about to close off this hour. I think the beautiful thing about Sundays is that they give us a chance to reflect. We're all going to make a questionable decision sometimes, but that's part of being human. I often say our imperfections are the ones that make us perfect, and you should embrace that. But when are the imperfections are impeding your ability to live well with other people, maybe it's time for you to sit and reflect, Khori, am I the drama or are they the drama? There you will get your answers. Ne? But the goal is never to mess it up. The goal is to become wiser because of those moments, right? I'm going to give you a rundown of what your music is going to sound like at the top of the second hour. That is going to pave the way for us to get all the way to our BW scoop. So where it's lying in the BW industry this week.

0: mama priest speaking. Rumba. You can leave us any day, so come in and down my land. 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Shoot.
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0: there's one thing I know for sure, right, is that KX Legit's creativity is limitless. It's unlimited, right? There is no type of project you can put on his desk and he wouldn't be able to execute. And he continuously shows that. So that is the song that kicked off this conversation. It's 3:18 right here on Yarn FM. And KX Legit came through with the Chelete interlude that came after Ginger Stone with Cubs of the Small with Best Decision. All right. This is the second hour of the Dropbox. And this hour is where we get to find out and catch up with stories that happened in the world or our world of entertainment. Who's releasing what music? Who's talking to who? Who's working on a collab? Or who's fighting with who? I do know that this past week, one song, two releases, and in between countless Facebook posts. At this point, one of our comment sections deserved a production credit because you... Hey, kuningi that we tried to do, but it got out of hand. And I'll tell you all about it in just a couple of minutes. In this hour, diving into the BW Scoop, so let's lock in. Music is coming up, Trilla, featuring the Martians with Your Way, back to back with Mr. Blue, with Nsizwa SA, with that same old love. Welcome to the second hour.
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0: By far, one of my favorite collaboration is Easier Knee Things featuring Tato Tladi with Somebody, bringing us to 3:46. Let's get into the BW Scoop.
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0: Yeah, I picked the wrong song to get me started on this one, but let's get into it. I mean, what's new? Drama is brewing around social media. Personality BJB, after his baby mom, Lala, made an explosive claims about his finances and role as a father. During a TikTok live, Lala alleged that BJB is always broke, claiming that he could wait up to 8 hours just to get 50 pula. The accusations have left many questioning whether the influencer's flashy online lifestyle is just for online or the actual life he's living. While BJB is frequently seen promoting brands, enjoying the spotlight, and living what appears to be quite the lifestyle, Lala says the reality behind the scenes is quite different. She claims that despite the endorsements and social media fame, he has failed to consistently provide for their child, raising questions whether the online image tells the full story. As the claims continue to circulate online, social media users are divided, with many waiting to hear BJB's side of the story.
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0: And in another case, Botswana's comedy heavyweight William Last KRM is trending again. But this time, it's not because of a viral skit or an award abroad. Reports that the entertainer has welcomed another child, or is about to, allegedly, have sparked a widespread conversation online. If confirmed, William Last will now be a father of three with three different women, adding another chapter to his personal life that has increasingly become a talking point as his career continues to soar beyond Botswana's borders. Fans are now starting to wonder, do we have a local Nick Canyon in the background? Like, who is well known for having children with multiple partners? The comparison has divided opinion. Some see it as nothing more than just a reflection of William Last's growing family, while others argue that his private life should remain separate from his professional success. One thing is for certain, whether it's comedy, his career, or personal life, he will get you talking. And that's why he is Lasty.
1: This is BW Scoop on the Dropbox.
0: Yesterday, Botswana's got a new dance champion. Michael Alvin Okur danced his way to victory at the 2026 Red Bull Dance Your Style Botswana finale in Malabo Crossing, securing his spot to represent the country at the world final in Zurich, Switzerland this October. After finishing runner-up in 2025, he came back with something to prove, and this time he left with the title. Now, while he was still busy booking flights to Switzerland, Yarn FM's Beats from Heaven presenter Mr. T had social media and the crowd reminiscing after making an impressive return to the competition. Dancing his way all the way to the top eight, Mr. T reminded many why once knew him as the ultimate member of the rock dance crew TNT, taking fans back to the days when he was making them serious waves and reminding them why he deserves to be on the dance floor. With the audience deciding every battle and surprise music drops keep competitors on their toes, this year's competition delivered all the drama, energy, and unforgettable memories. Thanks. Congratulations to Okur, and salute to Mr. T for proving that once a dancer, always a dancer.
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2: 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My name is Diva Madibela, aka Pastor Madibela Wamatuta.

0: Attention, Botswana. On Thursday, the 16th of July, the Botswana Qualifications Authority, BQA, is launching a game-changing new standard that will transform higher education and TVET in our country. They are unveiling the norms and standards for higher education and TVET institutions, the bold BQA corporate strategy 2026-2030, the recognition of prior learning RPL policy, and the credit accumulation and transfer CAT policy. 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

You picked up. 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

0: Stephanie Johnson coming through with Serenity right here on Yarn FM, bringing our time to 4:17. We're in the third hour of the show. If you just joined in, my name is VVA and this is The Dropbox. And we are in the hour where everything gets super, super serious. And I know it's a Sunday, you don't want to talk about heavy things, but this is something that I feel like we need to revisit every now and every once in a while. Do you ever feel like your life is very heavy? It lacks direction and certain inconsistencies that you cannot explain. Do you ka bontsi ha go nna yalo di o re di tshwantse go kopana be di tlhakatlhakana. Time and time and again, khantleng ya no heletsa re, my village people are up. But that is not always the case. Sometimes you need to reflect back on your past and see some of the things that you may have done. And
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0: Excuse you. Hey, you need to reflect on some of the things that you have done and whom you have done them with. You might have left an unhealthy soul tie. So that is going to be our conversation for today. All right. +267 391 1066. Have you ever experienced an unhealthy soul tie? And what did it do? And how? What did you do to break it? Okay, we're going to cover that and just sort of like build towards what's going to happen in our final hour. On the other side of this is Nelo with Foreign, back to back with Blair Wasobedi coming through with Lelobu. Let's get into this final hour.

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0: Blair was so baby coming through with Lil Lobo, bringing our time to 4:28 right here on Yarn FM. And we are talking soul ties and how to break them. Have you ever been in a situation like that, and how did you come up from it? How did you resolve it? What gave you the indication that indeed you may be experiencing a soul tie? So this week I went down a rabbit hole. In this rabbit hole, I found out a lot of information. A lot. I'm big on researching. I'm big on finding out stuff. And best believe I found it. And here are some of the things that I read that can show you that you do have an unhealthy soul tie. Okay? You have an unhealthy soul tie if you keep replaying the old relationship. Several people come up in your mind. You keep playing that, maybe I should have done this, I should have done that. If you keep comparing everyone you meet to this particular person that you used to be with, you feel emotionally pulled back into old relationships. And you keep justifying why you should remain connected to somebody who shouldn't be in your future. And you know that that's toxic, but every single time, Mara, why are you still talking to that guy? You're like, but Achumi, you know that he taught me things. Yeah, bo? And another, the fifth reason is you feel guilty for moving on. And I believe this with a lot of baby mamas and baby daddies. Y'all got an unhealthy soul tied to each other, because one person would have moved on with their life, having the best time in their life, and you're still holding on. Why? Break that tie. Number six, if you feel incomplete without them, if you feel you can't live without them. Number seven, you keep checking their social media. You're trying to find out what they are doing, where they are at, who they are dating, what's going on. That is an emotional and unhealthy soul tie. Number eight, you struggle to commit somewhere else. You've told yourself time and again that I need to move on. You found this incredible person that you want to get to know, but you're still tied to that friend of yours or who was influencing the bad in you. Number nine, you feel spiritually dull if you've contacted them. You saw them today, a small interaction, and after that, you just feel, confused, uneasy. Number 10, you feel confused instead of at peace in the relationship. If eventually you get back together with this person, you're going to feel like, I want a PC. I'm always anxious. I'm always ready with one foot out the door. So let me know, if any of these things appeal to you or they are saying something to you, that means you have had an unhealthy soul tie before. And if you have, and you've managed to overcome that, how did you do it? +267 391 1066. Tony Braxton and Trey Songz coming through with Yesterday, and Basho Vision, Vax 99, Angela Mula, and Psycho San with Malobola.
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0: Tiffany's coming through with Everywhere right here on Yarn FM, bringing our time to exactly 4:45. We continue the conversation on soul ties in this hour of BTS. Let's get into it.
1: VVA, the mommy with the sauce. The mommy with the sauce.

Now, this conversation, like I said, had been lingering on my mind for a very long time. What a soul tie is an intense emotional, spiritual, or physical bond that connects you deeply to another person. As people, we're made up of three things. That is your mind, your body, and your soul, right? And each one of them experience different things as you are living. So some of the it's very important because your soul is your... How can I say this? Your energy. You need to assess areas in your life. You're just heavy. And it's really bad if you are a spiritual person. That way. Earlier on, I had mentioned some of the things that you can look out for to see that as signs that you have an unhealthy soul tie. I'm just going to go over them real quick before we look at how to break it, right? If you keep replaying the old relationship, if you keep comparing everyone who you meet to that particular person you used to be with, if you feel emotionally pulled back into old relationships, if you justify why you should remain connected to somebody who shouldn't be in your life in the first place, if you feel guilty for moving on, if you feel incomplete without them, if you feel you can't live without them, if you keep checking their social media, what they're doing with who, if you struggle to commit somewhere else, if spiritually you feel dull after a conversation, and also if you feel confused instead of at peace in the relationship, should you decide to revisit it again? Now, here are some of the ways that I found out that may help you break a soul tie. First, you need to acknowledge it. Who, with whom, when, how, and why am I justifying that this is an unhealthy soul tie? Two, you need to repent where needed, not in shame, but in truth. And that's basically admit it, acknowledge it, and say, you know what? This is not for me. I shouldn't be feeling this connected to this person in this manner, only if it's unhealthy. And thereafter, you need to forgive yourself to say, listen, I did something that I wasn't supposed to do, and look where it got me. And then now you cut the unhealthy access. If you need to block them on your social media, if you need to block them on your phone, if you need to delete that contact, and that's fine. Over time, you will learn to forget about it. Just block them from all your social media. And then now you need to renounce the tie out loud. Say it out loud that I am breaking this unhealthy tie to so and so, and this is the reason why. And I'm renouncing my soul bond to them because it's not serving me in my life. It's not serving any purpose. And then number six, you need to remove any reminder in your calendar, whether you put down that birthday in your diary, whether you've noted it down, or if it's a t-shirt that they gave you, if it's anything that reminds you of that person, if it's an activity that you guys did together, my girl, I'm sorry, you're going to have to stop listening to that person's music. You know what I mean? And seventh, you need to replace that void with something. I get it, you've been thinking about this person, and when something happens in your life, you'd be like, oh, so-and-so would have celebrated me in this manner. You need to go back to your thoughts and be like, but when I get the small victory, what then do I do, right? And once you figure out how to replace that void with something healthy, you can start reading, you can start podcasting, you can start, go to God if you have to replace it with something that will feed into you rather than take away from you. And you need to stop talking about it like it's a long lost relationship. You know, you've lost something huge in your life, but that guy used to carry it so well. You know, he taught me a lot of things, and he would have been you need to let go of that. Stop talking about it. Number eight, renew your mind and break the lies that you tell yourself. At some point, you told somebody that you cannot live without them. If they're not here, then your life ceases. These are the things that you tell your brain, and they cement themselves. This one told us that if this person is not around, then we cannot function. Then your brain chooses not to function. You tell your body
what to do. You tell the energy around you what to do. That's why in the beginning there was the word. God spoke everything into existence. And through the act of free will, you are able to speak things into existence as well. No, my sister, you cannot speak a million into existence. Let's not be crazy about it. But you can speak life into yourself. You can speak success into yourself. You can speak overcoming that soul tie into yourself and bringing back life to your soul. And then finally, get accountability. Around you, let there be something that checks you so that you don't go back to that same place that you used to be. It checks you that you're still on track to moving forward. The idea of living is not living in the past. It's not living in what if, but I shouldn't have done that. But it's living with the idea that we're going forward, you're pushing forward. So getting accountability will, in essence, bring you back to the path in which you're carving for yourself. And there from that, you will see because you have sexual relations with people, and then in that exchange, or exchange an energy, and the traumas that either one of you have experiences, you are then exchanging, because your souls, you know, they share in the intimacy as well. So you're carrying traumas of people and how they think about themselves, which is why sometimes when you're in a relationship with somebody and that person is not well, whether it's that depressed or haven't going through a situation, you can sense it. That is a soul tie. So you need to learn to separate your healthy ones from your unhealthy ones. So as I conclude, as we move on to the mix, I want you to sit with yourself this Sunday and write it all down. Khora, I was with so and so and so and so and so, and these people, I need to renounce my soul tie to them. So that your soul can now start gathering what feeds it and helps it grow. Those are my two cents. Priscilla K is coming through with I Tried, her new offering. Ooh, and boy, does she look good. And that's coming back to back with DJ Stocky, Ben the Prize, and Nkosazana Daughter with Alfuni Nabanye.

0: That was DJ Stocky coming through with Ben Price on that one. It's called Awafuni Nabanye, right here on Yarn FM. So we are closing off this hour. At the top of the hour, we have DJ Kesho. If you were here a couple of weeks, I think that's 2 weeks ago, in the DJ booth, we had him. He was amazing. He comes all the way from Johannesburg and is gracing us with his mix today. So let's get into it. If you are chilling with a group of friends, you're driving, you definitely want to turn your speakers all the way up.
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0: Believe me, I did not want to turn all the way up like this, but unfortunately, you have chose to listen to Yarne FM. 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
0: Listen, man, it's DJ Kehlo right here on Yarn FM, bringing us into the final hour. Your time is 5:20. You can catch him on social media at DJ Kehlo, which is spelled K-H-E-H-L-O. How about la homo reza, how about la homo follow, fanoa beza. He's an Afrotech Afro House DJ, and not that he can play any other genre, but he will definitely be serving you with some of that Afro flavor, okay? And carry on with the playlist, man. MMP family awaits on the other side with Motswalle Kontle, a reminder, a very, very important reminder, my ladies. And Portia Monique coming through with Grace Pinaye. Oh Lord, the song was too good. Welcome to the final hour.
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0: the Jazzy Pistoli rework. Bring your time to 5:29. Last year, May, this song was the soundtrack to my life. Hi, Soso. This song was the soundtrack to my life because, I don't know, May was such a beautiful month last year and everything worked out. I don't know how to explain it, but everything in that moment worked out as it should have. Despite the many things that I was going through, it worked out so beautifully. Listen, today's word of the day will be a reminder of the power of prayer. I know. A reminder that Horapela consistently haunts her stubborn demons and brings you closer to the light at the end of the tunnel. And before you ask me what you are doing in the tunnel in the first place, reflect on, again, the small inconsistencies and inconveniences in your life that you cannot explain. They fall apart without any explanation. And the reason for all of that lies in those stubborn ones that lie at the bottom and then cling on every day. You wake up and go to sleep without prayer, right? And to draw us closer here is, I don't know, a specially curated playlist. I like how it is. So tap in. Division is coming through with Hallucinations. Priscilla K with King and a little something that I'll keep for the prize. All right.
1: 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My name is Diva Madibela, aka Pastor Madibela Wama Two Tower. Pastor Madibela Wama Two Tower. 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

0: It's a beautiful song by Hymnus featuring Norma. It's called Ngilale right here on Yarn FM. We're about to get into the word of the day. And the word of the day is the power of prayer. Let's get into it.
1: Vivier, the mommy with the sauce. The mommy, mommy. With the sauce.
0: All right, let's get into it real quickly. The word of the day today is the importance of prayer. Prayer is more than a ritual. It's more than words spoken before a meal and the last thing that you say before you go to sleep. It is about your direct contact to God. It is where fear loses its voice and where hope is restored and strength is renewed. Every day, many of us are facing battles that no one can see. We wrestle with our own self-doubt and we tell ourselves lies that we are not enough. We don't have the courage, or that cannot be, I cannot be the person called for that particular opportunity, right? And we stay battling anxiety that steals your peace before the day even begins. Fear convinces us to stay where it is uncomfortable, and bitterness, anger, pride, lust, and unforgiveness can quietly take root if we leave them unchecked. When you pray, you're not just speaking it into the air. You're choosing to place things that are out of your control into the hands of, at the feet of a greater entity that you know is able to do the unexplainable. I hope that makes sense. You are declaring that your circumstances do not have the final word. It reminds your heart that God is greater than your fears, stronger than your weaknesses, and faithful even when life feels a bit uncertain. Maybe you've been carrying the weight of insecurity. Maybe you've been fighting the same temptation for months. Maybe anxiety has become so familiar that it feels normal. So today, I'm reminding you to not accept those burdens as your identity. Bring them before God in prayer and ask Him for wisdom, for peace, for self-control, and for the courage to keep you standing. Remember, victory isn't always about one dramatic moment. In some cases, that may happen. When you pray for a miracle, you're going to get it. Sometimes it's choosing to pray again today, to trusting again today, to believing again. Whatever has been trying to hold on to your mind, your heart, your spirit, doesn't have to define your future. All right. Through consistent prayer, God's word and His strength, you will find the freedom, healing and peace that you need. So today, take a moment and close your eyes if you can. Breathe deeply. Speak to God honestly. And a prayer doesn't have to be something intense. You can just say, God, please take control of the situation. I trust in you. I have faith in you. Amen. That's it. You don't have to say a lot of words. You don't have to, you know, you don't have to. If you have the skill, you can, because also speaking in tongues is not something that everyone can do. It's a higher level of communication that only if that area of your understanding has been opened, then you can enter into it. If you try to speak in tongues and you don't understand what you're saying, you will end up talking to entities that you're not supposed to be in the first place, okay? So be very careful. Stick to what you know. He already knows what you're carrying. He invites you to bring it all to Him, because when prayer becomes your first response instead of your last resort, you will discover that once that once had a grip on you begins to lose its hold. That has been your word of the day. Have yourself a good one. Hakelele. Blake Less is coming through with Freedom of Fame on the other end of this. Make sure you stay tuned in, all right?
2: 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Pastor Madibela Wama Two Tower. 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

0: As Blake Les coming through with Freedom of Fame right here on Yarn FM with the music. And that's bringing my time with you to a close. Chomi, thank you so much for, you know, joining me for the show for the past 4 hours. We've been here since 2 p.m. And until now, if you have started the show with me and coming to an end, shout out to you. You're a real one. And shout out to you for joining in as well if you came in somewhere through the show. My name is VVA, the mummy with the sauce. I'm doing this every Saturday from 4 until 6 p.m. and Sundays 2 until 6 p.m. right here on Yarn FM. That's your Weekend Drive Time show. You can follow me on social media at VVA on Facebook and at The Real VVA underscore on TikTok and Instagram. Big FOX is coming through with the Sunday Soccer Team. Oh, Sunday Soccer Show. Sorry. He's coming through with the Sunday Soccer Show all the way until 9 p.m. Make sure you stay tuned for that one. Saw Angel Abyss as I shut it down for the day. Have yourself an incredible, incredible evening.
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1: Lord Jesus, we thank you for the opportunity that you've given us to be here, to be able to have a discussion around sport. 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

0: 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This is Drek with Abba Ashwe to start the show. How are you feeling? How was your weekend? I hope you're good and ready for the show.
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0: 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My name is Kagiso Fox Patsimo. 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This is a show about sports, mental health, personal development, all forms of literacy, poetry, music, knowledge, and much more. The Sunday Soccer Show has several analysts, including coaches Pepewame Mokoke, Mupulusi Raitsanye, Teboho Mokute, Nelson Ulibile, as well as Ponso Moloi. In the field of mental health and personal development, we have Tumelo Masalila in Gaborone and Jeremiah Dikhang in Francistown. We also have

0: have a dedicated relationship with the Footballers Union of Botswana, FUB, because of their mandate, which is to speak for the interests of the players. And today on the hot seat until 7:30, we'll be hosting the Secretary General of FIFPro Africa, Hosanna Masaseng. Stick around and hit us up on our WhatsApp line, +26739110666. How na lady comment, the lady question. Let me introduce my panel, starting with Waitsi Milongo, a.k.a. Kesapata England. What's up with England, Gant? What's up with Dave?
1: Motho wa Argentina.
0: Ke o ka re o tlhajwe ke ditlhonyana. 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Ha o rate ka le thusiwa ka teng go ka.
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0: E
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0: Toronto. 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
1: ntse ya touch
0: ntse ya touch a touch. How was your week? How was your weekend?
1: What a week, folks. It was a good week. I'm healthy, I can't complain, but other than that ne re lebeletse the FIFA World Cup. But the week weekend ha tsena we had the sad news ka go Africa borwa. Khanya rena re bua ka wena Fox ya depression gore re le bo ra re bueng le mong. Jaden Adams, South African midfielder, a ithalo a tlhoka hetse motsetsi la mabane phakela. I think those were the news selling gore I think
0: they dominate.
1: They sent shockwaves around the world. And we saw a very good touch by FIFA. On order before the two quarterfinals, that minute of silence before the games. But otherwise,
0: This is why we have life navigation. Le tumelo masalila as well as Jeremiah Khang. Gore re leke go encourage botle ba ba reetsang gore let's speak out, let's seek help. A go ska gana le sepe se re se safarang alone. We also have Coach Melo in the house. But say that, Brazil.
2: Big man, you're right.
0: Can do what team you have in a goal kapung? So I zonze re declare.
2: What a worry. No. Generally, El Amolo is Brazilian.
0: Registered game to go Brazil, go palo ke go gora penalty. Can that penalty would have changed everything?
2: No, our problem started many years ago when we started forgoing what Brazilian football was about, and we started to follow the trendy FIFA way. We have a poster boy, and whether that person is good enough at that moment or not, he's supposed to be the face of the team. We saw this even with this previous World Cup where we have a young boy, Jota Henrique, who's now being this poster boy of Brazil. That boy is not good enough to be in that national team. We knew very well Neymar is not fit enough. I'm not talking about being good. Nobody doubts how good Neymar is. But Neymar wasn't fit to go to the World Cup. And we sacrificed places for guys. You look at a player also like João Pedro, who had 20 goals, none of them being penalty goals in the Premier League, and you leave him behind for a 17-year-old who's not good enough. You leave him behind for a Neymar that's not fit enough. So I think our problem started 4 or 5 World Cups back.
0: What do you think needs to be amended? Going forward, for as long as I've known Brazil, there is always a superstar player. When we're going into the head cup, the World Cup, that's the superstar player. The difference is that your superstar players are not performing nowadays.
2: No. The issue was those superstar players, between them and the next guy, the quality variance is very small. You look at 2022 World Cup. The first time I watched the World Cup was then. You take R9 for example. The very next guy next to him is Ronaldinho. You look at your Kakas, you look at your Rivaldos. There was somebody that's very close to that. So when you look at the rest of the team, there was no standout player that's not matching the rest of the guys, even on the bench. So at the time, there was a lot of quality being brought to the national team, because there was a lot of quality being produced by Brazilian football. Now we tend to look at things on the surface, and when you have a young boy being 16, 17, dominating in the academies, gets promoted to the senior team, plays one season in the senior team, gets shipped out to Europe, and immediately we want that young boy in the senior team. Brazil used to have in the senior team, when they go back to their clubs, out of the 23, 25 that were in the senior team, you have more than half of them being captains in their clubs. So there was a lot of leadership around, meaning there was a lot of experience and a lot of quality. Now you look at the Brazilian midfield, for example. Paqueta is not a key guy. You look at Danilo is not a key guy. It's only Casemiro, and he's over the edge, you know. So it's such things, they bring the Brazilian football. And I feel like it's creating a distance in between the Brazilian people and the Brazilian football national team. I'll give you an example of that. Those guys used to worship Brazilian people. They did everything for them. They committed to the national team even beyond their clubs, where you'd see guys pledging to say, if I can score these many goals when I come back from the national team, can I get an extra day just to rest? And so now, after the World Cup, those guys, none of them went to Brazil. They all went back to their clubs.
0: Hopefully, with the technical team that they have, these are things that they would have noted and things that they will work on going forward. Ape Brazilian, like you can never go to Kapung. We tell you, I'm very very sick. I'm like a zebras. Hey, what's that, Melton Babuluki? Sharp like that. What can we wish you?
3: I'm at the moment.
0: Oh, got on support England.
3: One kid.
0: Hey, 3 levels. But it looks like he's coming home, eh?
3: Football is supposed to.
0: It looks like it's coming home. There isn't, I think, but for that one game, you know,
3: the first game.
0: Every other game, England, the second game.
3: Second game, yeah.
0: Every other game, England looked so comfortable.
3: Yeah, I think, you know, after a bit of worry at the start of the tournament, looking at how Tuchel was lining up his team and all, and but with Tuchel, there was a bit of a change, especially looking at the kind of player Bata and all. And I think the group stage, gaps and all, you know, did them with teaming, but Bakona would pay paraka, you know, getting the result at the end of the day. Kisona said, a bit of confidence going to the knockout stage. I think yesterday, he even said it himself, he's not happy about the performance, you know, the team displayed. But what is most important, they take the result and get into the semifinals. You know, how the team is playing, I think there is that sense of confidence amongst the team, even though since there's still so much maybe they should work on volleyability. The first half or moments in or only critical to the game, you know, or how Kopali, any other opponent, should they capitalize on that, then you are done. You look at chance in solo down the ball to a Haaland, delay and then eventually try to take a shotted goal or higher trouble the goalkeeper. Should they have scored that 2-0, it was going to be hard for us to come back into that game.
0: It was difficult for him to pass to Haaland because of John Stones. Got the John Stones who did releasing with some masterful on
3: the
0: high.
3: Yeah, the most important thing you're going to go when you libule hilo ko mara wa kana re ya kana ba libule hilo.
0: Ya kana libule hilo kana bua la re.
3: Eh,
0: ya gore se.
3: Eh, ya kana libule hilo ko mara. Eh, your defender needs to be intelligent in terms of what kind of movement can he make. How liability, he stayed way too central, but they carry out closer to Solo than to to Haaland in the, for that ball. But any other player on a le Haaland, you could have even tried just to lay down the ball. I see some way block you, Haloreka block you, but for him to have gone to that length, or a delay to a point where even more two, three, or four players come back, Bangland to close down any passage of play, can anything. I think that is where the challenge is. But also, for me, I guess I'm gonna blame it harder because also Len is a striker. Maybe in his head was if I cut inside Henry Jones toes, then I can be able to probably kill it to the far corner, you know, for a shot. But for me, Horaba Dirilemahudirileng, it allowed England to come back and be able to close down any passage of play in a can nothing.
0: Rapana Kanatsa Pilokana, he had just scored a great goal from a very impossible angle.
3: No, it was not him. It was the.
0: I thought it was him. Nani gita koro tsakra gama gulu. Uji sit. Gana pasit. Uji sit. Nani radio ele zidi makatsanga. Unka ba pasit.
3: Yeah, it was the other player.
0: So France is hameka le Spain. England is hameka le Argentina. I'm sure only England you would have preferred go tsameka Spain. Spain, mo di timi ntse fo tse di setseng ha Spain ke yone le ba ka reka jega.
3: Hey, but it's a difficult one to play against because they've got this patience, folks. If you are not careful, they're going to just get one chance. If you look at their past two games, that's what they did.
0: Mm.
3: They were patient. They kept on, you know, repeating what they wanted to do. Either they go, you know, right through the middle or they try to go through the side. But you look at that game that they played, you can see the introduction of the likes of Bo Williams and all. Now, Nebaleka or Tamika, you know, from the sides and all because through the middle no karo dingalonya, but eventually that moment came
0: ora go ka tshoswa ke team e mo di team tse fotse di setse mo World Cup.
3: Yeah,
0: I think they've scored the least number of goals
3: and they have not conceded.
0: E make it can I make it out go no how ka score avoid or ba go gora one o ka baja. Okay
3: ba gora le bona kana ha ba concede. That's the problem.
0: Do you think France are so good against Spain? Hey, after Poco Yago, yeah, Spain, we are France, yeah, we hit.
3: No, yeah, I'm not telling you, hey. Folks. It's not going to be an easy game. Like I'm saying, the kind of play.
0: Okay. Highly defensive Spain. La take your France. Kimo him
3: I take our France.
0: Hey,
3: I take our France. You're going to fall. That's the thing.
0: Yeah, come give me.
3: Yeah, come give me. That's the real Spain.
0: Oh, can we tell you in the final?
3: No, actually.
0: So, over that Spain.
3: How about France? Last time we were in the final with Spain, they beat us too hard. Euro. So I wouldn't want anyone as good as Spain. In terms of, you know, the build-up play, the possession and everything, they drain you out, folks. And Romra thing, yes, with England, you've got a bit of workhorses, they can chase, but any other opponent, like, you know, those key moments that I'm talking about, say, Lord, lapse of concentration, Merino managed to score two goals, say, Lord, they into the semi-final.
0: Super duper. Message just a gross boo. Ar tota no di malagore, Jude Bellingham, o tsamekile World Cup ye tota. Yo mongwa ba re, Fox Maloba said Bellingham is overrated. Nah. Why is it? I mean, like a billing hamamalo.
1: Yeah.
0: And you know why he? Andre B. Oh, so I can't like that. Can I weekend? They want to have more. It's a one. No, you can't go home. Hey, are we not able to salam? It's even like that. And I is giving a good belly. I'm one.
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0: 6:24 on Yaruna FM. Good evening and welcome back to the Sunday Soccer Show, which is the heartbeat of football here in Botswana and beyond. And today we are joined by a man in the center of football players' rights in the African continent. He is the Secretary General of FIFPro Africa, the continental body representing over 14,000 professional players across 11 unions. From Gaborone to Cairo, Lagos to Nairobi, FIFPro Africa is the voice of the players. Please help me welcome our very own pride, Mr. Khosana Masaseng, who's in the building. But say that, Brazil.
1: No, France is racing.
0: France is racing.
1: Yeah, and they're going to be crown champions.
0: Yeah, by the look of things, only Argentina can stop them, eh?
1: No, they can't.
0: They can't?
1: Yeah. I can tell you that for free.
0: Hey, no, don't worry.
1: It's on record.
0: Last week, I believe around this time, Footballers Union of Botswana. Unfortunately, tell us about that event and how it was for you.
1: No, never recent. I got no notes any more. Look, I think they really shocked me. I was touched by the gesture. The honor was massive for me. I've served this organization with everything I had. I thought I gave it my all. So for colleagues to reflect, look back and say, look, we think you did better. For me, it was a very touching moment. And for everyone to be told that whilst they're still alive was touching for me and my family. I think I've sacrificed a lot, especially on my personal space, to make sure that this thing works. And the colleagues, by one, just getting my family and friends and football stakeholders together, and then on the other side, getting my family, somewhere see my family for the first time, they just be knowing the names over phone calls and all that. Spending long nights, months away from family, all because you want to make a contribution, was a very touching moment for me. And I want to take this opportunity to thank them and all those that have contributed to me being me. I want to thank them from the bottom of my heart on behalf of my family. I think we are thankful for the support we've got over the years.
2: Mm-hmm. Yeah. Maybe looking back, Mas, what is, you know, two things. One, those moment, one moment, you know, or when you reflect back, okare, risty howling thing with the, you know, the organization itself, la hailong gore to do feel gore you could have done better thing. Maybe how lebella ko morago ngo bore, if I could have done better here, this is the one thing that I could have probably done better on.
1: Look, I think the turning point for me would be being approached by States of Apollo to say, look, we are starting this thing. You have been on the other side fighting for players' issues. As a journalist, I had a very close relationship with the players, and I think it did not come as an accident to or for me to be in the space. And he said one thing to me when we started. He said, look, we're giving you this thing. Do your best, but just don't get us into trouble. I think as a leader who was more laid back, he gave me a blank check to do what I thought would work better. And he was always there to provide the political leadership and the support. And for that, I'm very thankful to him for not micromanaging the space, but allowing me to apply myself to all issues and then say, I think we can move in this direction. My low-key moment is that I don't think we have a full appreciation, both as players, as media, and as football authorities in the country. I don't think we reached out to you guys the way we should have. That's why even today, nonyani na mo starring hai ho swa kele tapa. It doesn't second guess. It doesn't say intention am thago wale tapa ki. No, it just flies. So I think we sit in a space where a lot of people in football still look at the union as these rascals. So I think a lot of public education should have taken center stage, maybe target parents, football supporters, so that they can understand. Because for them, whether it's BFA or FUB, there's a very thin line according to them. So I think we didn't do enough in that space.
0: Khone mmeli dirile sengwe se sentle le le Footballers Union of Botswana, because Kiho, you then later on ascended into the FIFPro Africa Secretary General role. What do you think we did well as a country that impressed the continent so much that they recruited you?
1: In 2019, we were invited to address the world on how we managed, one, to get a collective bargaining agreement, the first or the second in Africa. And then we managed to set up the National Dispute Resolution Chamber, which had its own challenges, the first in Africa. We introduced the standardized contract for football players for the first time in Africa, which we did with all the parties involved, the BFA, FUB, FIFPro, and FIFA. And this is the document today that is shared with other members, that even in Europe, they get our document as a template. And I think the early days we worked on getting the regulatory framework cleaned, so that everyone knows what they're supposed to do and how to do it. So in any environment which is regularized, then you seldom rely on how I feel. You know, it's just like when two poor guys meet in a rich man's house, they become enemies. So we try to say, look, let's move above all this. Let's just talk to the statutory instrument that govern the game. And then we take emotions out of everything. You know?
0: Yeah, before we talk about FIFPro Africa, let's talk a little bit about Botswana. There was one time where you released a report that said only 5 out of the 16 Premier League teams were able to pay their players the agreed amount and on time. I think it was a well-done research that I always make reference to. Yeah. What's the situation in the year 2026? Have we seen an improvement? Have we gone back, or it's still the same?
1: It is pretty much the same, and we are doing another report to that effect. I mean, we did that one 10 years ago, so either by end of this year or early next year, we'll be releasing the new one. But preliminarily, in Botswana, as you asked, we are sitting with 6 teams still paying on time the agreed amount and without issues, and then the rest of the teams are just culprits. You know, I have a nephew who plays even now for one of the top teams in the league. So he becomes my burden. And I say to the guys, can you release this guy so that he can get out of my pocket, you know? But it's a big issue, Mobotswana, because the employer has this opportunity, or they abuse the employment status. You know, they abuse the power to employ. And this not only in Botswana, by the way, even in Europe, especially East Europe, these are the challenges that you find. Abuse, you get this abusive contract where it is one way. We get a standard contract, it gets amended by teams to favor them. These are the daily challenges that we find ourselves having to deal with.
0: And in terms of FIFPro Africa, what do you do? Because I believe it might be like what FUB does, but at a larger scale.
1: Yeah. Look, the intention is to have fully fledged and functional independent unions. And how do we do that? We capacitate them. We've picked 4 topics to cover. Communications, legal, finances and then administration. We want to make sure that they are fully independent by way of governance. We want to make sure that they can represent players well. And that's why from time to time we do legal conferences or summit where we interact with them, get them the latest regulations, what they mean for the players. After negotiating every instrument at international level, we need to domesticate it. So what we do in the continent is to make sure that one is to mobilize countries and players to join FIFPro as the sole representative of player rights and welfare. And then we also want to be as a representative as possible for both men and women. This their organization to advance this. And we want to fight at Africa to have players represented in decision-making structures at CAF. Same thing that our colleagues are doing in Europe. And they, by the way, they have done very well to get that ahead of time. Currently, the president of FIFPro Division Europe sits in the UEFA Executive Committee. So when decisions are made, players would have a voice at the table. They advocate for these matters right where decisions are made. And this is what we want to bring to the continent as well.
0: Hey, before these two gentlemen pitch in,
1: we have put a tat.
0: No, I say very simulogo boots. I say simulogo boots. How many countries play football and are affiliated to CAF in Africa? And how many of those have the union as the footballer?
1: Yeah. There are 54 countries as members of CAF, right? And from where we sit as FIFPro Africa, our membership is more quality structured. We are not about numbers. This is why we have 12 members, and then we have what we call associate members or observers who are sitting at around 18. This is why in Kenya, during our General Assembly, which was in Nairobi early June, we had a total of 30 countries in the room. And this we try to structure such that we move in phases. And we have lost 3 countries because they did not adhere to our governance and administrative regulations. We had to suspend and fire some of them. So, as I said, it is merit-based, and we are trying to capacitate those that are not doing well to catch up so that we ultimately have stronger representation of the players.
0: By suspending and firing, are you suspending the Football Association or the union itself?
1: The union itself.
0: Okay.
1: Yeah. And part of the governance review, which is ongoing now, is to look at whether we can't put them under normalization so that players at least continue to be represented. And we just deal with the guys who make these strange decisions where they'll be given money to represent players and then they do something else. You know, all our members are audited, and we prescribe, we give you the top 5 audit firms in the world that we are sure they will do the audit in the manner in which meets the FIFPro standards. We do both the membership audit and the finance audit.
0: Yanong, how does this suspension affect the players? Kana, at the end of the day, we are trying to look out for their welfare.
1: Yeah, this is why I'm saying part of the governance review, which is ongoing, is to separate the two and say, let players not suffer. But even in cases where we do not have unions, we have never shied away from representing players. I mean, when the Nigerian national team had issues ahead of the World Cup, we came in, we got them their money. We even negotiated as a collective for all the players to benefit 30% of the World Cup prize money going directly to the pockets of the players.
0: Today on The Hot Seat, the Sunday Soccer Show, we're hosting the Secretary General of FIFPro Africa, Hosanna Masasane, to talk about player welfare. And you can join in on the conversation by sending your comments or questions to our WhatsApp line, +267 391 1066.
3: Yes, earlier on, Mr. Masese, you spoke about women football. So I wanted to understand, what are some of those unique challenges that ladies do face? That's the first question. The second question, how far can you guys go as FIFPro Africa in terms of mental health issues, in terms of helping those players?
1: I'll start with the second one. We currently planning a health summit, which is coming in September, where we get our members to participate. And we have had similar workshops done. We've had surveys, health surveys, ongoing. We are partner with the Drake University, where we are doing a study that is spanning over a period of 10 years. We are also in discussion, there's a project that we want to start. We just conducted a survey a month ago, end of June, where we were asking players, if we were to do this, to what level would you participate? This is to understand who needs what or what kind of support. So that will inform the project that we'll be undertaking. We have Vincent Guarabash. And I think, folks, you've spoken to him before, who's a medical director. And he also sits in the CAF medical committee to advance the same issues that players are raising. It's a very touching subject. And we've produced a book called Building Champions. It talks about the essence of mental health, how we can support built players. You know, a player is not the guy you see on the pitch running 90 minutes and then that's it. There are other factors. You know, I was just reading a statement earlier today from Burnley regarding Lyle, where he had to just open up and come out and say, look, I'm dealing with mental issues. And there are a lot of players who are dealing with such, but they are suppressing their feelings and all that. So it is that type of crisis that players find themselves in that we've taken keen interest in trying to address. The first question was around women football, the issues that affect them. Last year we won a case, maternity regulations, which the BFA is now forced to implement, or let me say national associations are forced to implement. And also, what happens when these players face these challenges? Their contracts get suspended, but that will not be the case anymore. We fought for the inclusion of this in the regulations, where they are well protected. You can even go give birth and come back and play, and you are protected, you still get your salaries. So this is one of the biggest achievements that we've had, and there are two big cases, one by Sarabande from France regarding, in fact, that was the case that changed the landscape of maternity regulations, and now the recent one, I forget the name of the player. But this talks to the harmonization and the protection of the girl child to fully enjoy motherhood while at the same time playing the game they love.
2: Negerkar, in the broader scheme of things, bar what you already know, especially in terms of recoveries and all are a challenge, are there any other challenges now that you are trying to address as FIFPro in terms of for the players?
1: Look, in Africa there are two extremes. Is either you find a leaky channel where you get underload, and then you get a leak in South Africa, for instance, with too many domestic competitions, and as a result, there is an overload. So there are those two disparities. And you must check top leagues in Africa are regulars at whether the Confed Cup or Champions League, and now national team kicks in, domestic competition kicks in. So the issue of international match calendar is still a big issue. And now, out of our recent discussion with FIFA and agreement, is that the players are going to sit as part of the global social dialogue where we harmonize the international match calendar. There has been a trick by tournament organizers where they just expand the competition, the number of teams in a particular competition, and this takes away the rest period. Look at how immediately after the leagues, players had to go to the World Cup, they are coming back. Now, pre-season is on, as we are talking. So, this match calendar issue is still legit. The other biggest issue that we've been trying to deal with is regulation on the status and transfer of players. It is a negotiated deal now that any player coming from leagues or markets where you are paid less than 150,000 euros a year, when you get transferred or when you get to be sold to any other team or better leagues, you qualify for a 5% of the transfer value. This for the first time that it will be happening. And, you know, this for us is going to support players from small leagues or small markets. And then secondly, the status and transfer of players has been largely one-sided, where the termination will be either on sporting sanctions, on sporting costs, or failure to adhere to the contractual obligations. And teams did not feel the pinch when they were punished for such violations. But now, a team will be even be fined, even on first instance, they can be banned from the transfer market, having transgressed such regulations. So it gives more power now to the players to be protected in the football space.
4: Mr. Masaseng, I know in one of the challenges that FUB has been to mobilize players and get them to actually subscribe to the union. And having been in Botswana and then extending to Africa, what are the learnings that you've gathered that you could share with the union in Botswana, or that you have, to make sure that there's more reach to the players to subscribe and also information sharing? Because I think FUB has a lot of offers for the players, but how many of them know of these offers that they are available to them? And another question is, how do you measure the success of the leaders of the union in ensuring that they deliver the mandate of the union itself?
1: Let me start with the second one. As I said, we have a membership development accountability system. In this, FIFPro assesses all its members on the MDAS. How are you performing on player representation? How many cases did you deal with? You say five. We said put in the evidence to see that indeed you did that. And then we do a financial audit of both membership and finances, I was saying. So the performance of the union and its leaders is judged by this MDAS system, which we do every year. It runs from November to February, where we give them their performance and areas to improve on year in, year out. And that is how we hold them accountable. So one of the things that we've realized is that there could be some mismatch, in that FIFPro looks at this from a high level, and then there are issues on the ground. If we say, FUB as an example, are you in touch with the players? They must show evidence that yes, we are doing team visits and this is what we are doing. When you get there, what are the issues you discuss? You must send now what you have developed is to come up with a template where you tell us which topics you are covering and what are the subjects, what are the details. You must send this so that we check and see whether the lay of the land in Botswana talks to the interventions that you want to bring in. The first question was around...
4: The first question was around the lack of players having to subscribe to the union. How do we increase that and for them to benefit more from the union?
1: Okay. If, and this is a rule at FIFPro, if a union doesn't collect membership, it gets fined. You get fined for failing to collect membership. The membership, although the players don't get paid in some clubs, but the membership is a gesture for players to say we are committed to this organization and this is how we are doing it. So one of the two models that I've seen, or maybe let me give you one, is in Zimbabwe, where they identify team leaders. And these team leaders are the ones who recruit, they collect subscriptions, and they remit to the office. They do this as a part-time job. They collect from their fellow colleagues, and they remit. On the one part you have, which is the model that Botswana used for some time, is to exploit the commercial rights of the players and say, in return for your commercial rights, the BFA must give FUB 3%, or the league must give FUB 5% of any commercial activity, so that this money can then be plowed back to the players who are not being paid, at least to access free legal services, free sessions on financial literacy, on capacity building, or whether they want to go to school. This is the bucket where this is taken from. So it is a mix depending on the different markets that we have.
0: It's 6:50 on Yaruna FM. You are on the Sunday Soccer Show, the hot seat with Secretary General of the FIFPro Africa organization. This is the continental body representing over 14,000 professional players across 11 unions. And earlier on, Rekhosana Masasengwerebolelese gore at the last meeting in Kenya, right? Yes. They had about 30 members from Africa. Now, FIFPro Africa ki itse gore signed a memorandum of understanding with African leagues. Of the 30 that were present there, how many have you signed with, and what are the details of this agreement?
1: All right. So what we realized as a division is that we have been on the one side affected by the same issues. If there was a time when I was sitting with Dr. Ivan Khoza, and he says to me, I need you to support us on this issue of the international match calendar. So I'm like, yeah, but there is no platform. So first, let's get to the table, the two of us. So leagues in Africa, with their membership, I think they currently have maybe 8 leagues, and Botswana is a part of this foundation to form the African leagues. African leagues is a member of a World Leagues Association, which is led by Richard Masters in the English Premier League. We are affected by two or similar issues. One, the calendar affects them as they affect our members. Their schedule gets disrupted as it affects the players. There are too many entities that have shown great interest in the football product. Along the way, they exploit this without any benefit, either to the leagues, to the players, or to the stakeholders, even to the club. So these are the sort of topics that we've agreed that, as a minimum, we want to say to US leagues, here's a copy of a standard contract. Can you introduce it in your leagues so that we can reduce this employment or improve the labor relations within football, right? So that most of the time things are done professionally. We are affected by international match calendar, as I said. So all of us, we do joint research projects. We recently gave them a research which was showing how top leagues are affected by the schedule and how it doesn't affect other leagues, and what the top leagues can do to help smaller leagues to grow to that level. So the realization of these joint topics for discussion, and also we are happy that we brought the ILO into the picture, where they guided, in terms of the social dialogue, they guided the framework in which we can operate in. And then we can engage, which is a topic coming around September, where we are bringing in our European partners to see how they've been held by, I mean, institutions like the European Court, which has harmonized the football landscape. So out of all this, we then realized that let's meet, and then jointly we wrote to CAF and we wrote to FIFA about these issues that affect both of us. And we are having a meeting with these two entities towards the end of the year to table our proposals and even improve just the working relations. We used to have an MOU with CAF. The first one we signed in 2011, and then we signed another one in 2018. But after that, we realized that the new CAF leadership was not interested in this because of our fight with FIFA at global level. And then now that we are back to the table, we are hoping we will find each other to work on the topics. I mean, how do you propose to have an AFCON played every 4 years? What is the sort of... Did we do an analysis of the financial losses that we were getting from the tournament being played every year? Secondly, because there are limited competitions in a whole lot of other countries in Africa, how are we going to compensate that? There was an idea which died the minute it wanted to take off in the name of the Super League, then changed to African League. It did not serve the broader football ecosystem because it was an elite competition. So these are the topics that we wanted to discuss with our colleagues at CAF, and one would hope that as we throw these ideas around, they will ultimately tell us why this way and why not this way.
0: So on one hand, you are fighting for enough games in a season to help the player. Yeah. On another hand, you are fighting for let's reduce the workload. How did we get here as Africa to a point whereby there are two contrasting pools?
1: It is because on the one hand, we have developed leagues that are fully functional, highly commercial, and very professional. And then we have the small babies coming through who are trying to do something close to football, which is not yet football. This is the challenge we are facing. So, and by the way, our membership cuts across. You represent those players who are playing many games and those that are saying we need more games. Once you harmonize this, especially at the international match calendar, once you harmonize the calendar, you are going to have a Botswana league producing better players for the Zebras to compete with countries that are highly developed and playing almost every given time. So that is the striking balance we are advocating for.
0: Let's talk about those who play the most number of games. How many games are those, and what is FIFPro Africa's recommendation?
1: Look, we've seen players take Teboho Mokoena, the Sundowns player. The last time we did this research in 2024, he played over 70 matches in a season. Take that to Botswana. It is only the league, which is 30 matches. And then if you are lucky, we play four qualifiers. If it's in a cycle of qualification, four matches. And then the FA Cup, if you go to the final, at most will be six matches. So that's under 40. And then you have the other guy playing in excess of 70. So this is, and this affects players from, especially the workload. It affects players from Morocco, Egypt, South Africa, Algeria, and to a certain degree, the DRC, if their teams progress well in the domestic market. So out of all this, we then realize that ordinarily, if the schedule allowed, there was a time when the league in Egypt ended this week, and the following week they were starting another season. It was bizarre, and this is like 2 years ago. Yeah, the current season that they just ended before then, that is the time when they just had a week literally to transition into the next league. Sundowns players who are in the national team, no rest. So if you harmonize and say maybe we reduce the qualifiers. Maybe because if domestic market does not talk to international markets, that is the problem, which is going to. And if you play your international matches in Africa outside the accommodating window, players in Europe, when they finish their league, they go straight, like it happened during the last AFCON, which was played in December, January. Players left their leagues straight to AFCON. Out of AFCON, they went back to finish the league. After that, they went to Club World Cup. After that, they went to the World Cup. So you find that there is no rest at all.
5: Honale example lo kileng wa ya the Nigerian national team. That will be my first question. When we take it down back to home, what has FUB / FIFPro assisted in it's such an example to say Moharona Kilera Irayan? The second question for me would be, at what level or to what extent does FUB / FIFPro help or advocate for local players to have access to things that is on a level insurance, your medical aids, and maybe paint a picture of how things are done internationally in that respect?
1: Yeah. In Botswana, one of the things that I remember during my time that we fought for was the equal treatment of players, whether male or female. There was a time when the national team players used to sleep kolikid. That has changed. And their daily allowance from the time this team was built from 2007 or roundabout, they've been getting 50 pula until we intervened, and that has also changed. And we even thought that even the appearance fee that comes from government must be the same. I mean, it's the same national team, same size of the ball, same playing field, same Botswana, same kit. We fought for all these parities to be enjoyed by women players. The lay of the land in Botswana is that insurance companies see football as a risky business. I remember we approached one some 5-odd years ago to put up a package that would ordinarily allow players to enjoy medical cover. But the pricing was out of reach. It was even cheaper for players to individually join medical aid, as an example. And you know, there's an act in Botswana, Workmen's Compensation Act, that says every employee must be insured against injury and loss of life. But we see our teams, you know, they are just relaxed, you know, I don't know whether they understand that this is national law. So there were two cases that were brought before the compensation department of players who got injured, and they won their cases. And we went back to the teams and say, if you had insured this player, you would not be paying this much. I was having a meeting with GU last week where they showed me bills of players who did operation. Two players they took to South Africa and they paid 600,000. And I said, tell me, if you were to pay medical aid for these players, would you pay the same amount? So this is the level of understanding, both at domestic level and what we want to bring about. In South Africa, when we were seeing the league chairman, because the union there had asked that we help them with this, the league want to embed the insurance of players into league sponsorship so that the money just go direct. All players, you are sure that all players are insured. And of course, this is what obtains in other developed markets, where through the collective bargaining agreement, all players, as you become a player in the professional setup, you are automatically covered. There's a company that would normally be an in medical insurance provider for the league. And when we talked to the league during one of the stakeholder engagements, we told them, these are one of the opportunities you can try where you, in small sizes, you apportion certain sponsorship packages to companies trading in that space so that it becomes cheaper. I mean, no one in Botswana market would easily pay you 10 million a year as a sponsorship. It's costly for them. The consumer patterns are different in Botswana. So you need to scale it to a level that it becomes cheaper. And our teams, if they can negotiate as a block, I think they can get some of these things done.
4: The national women's team, ya Botswana, was dismantled and taken out of camp earlier this year for protesting for what the association did not remit to them. And I understand they reached out to BNSC as well as FUB for assistance. Is there anything you can share on the progress of that incident?
1: I know of the case, and I know that the issue even reached the ministry, and the players were paid what they were owed. But now there are other issues that the team is raising.
4: Was dismantled and taken out of camp earlier this year for protesting for what the association did not remit to them. And I understand they reached out to BNSC as well as FUB for assistance. Is there anything you can share on the progress of that incident?
1: I know of the case, and I know that the issue even reached the ministry, and the players were paid what they were owed. But now there are other issues that the team is raising, just on issues of

0: Protic. Hey, kantena re tsone di officialetse late le utuela go tomongwa a bone o ithaopile hela re nna ke tsamaya le team le ska la ntuelela sepe. They don't, but it is these players who give their all in rainy seasons, in winter time, in heat playing football, that they don't get to enjoy the protection that football should give them. So I know there are other pending cases which we have said to the ministry, as you review your welfare policy, take these matters into consideration, because they inform long-standing disagreements between players and football association or even clubs. So I think it's and this is where FUB is going to play a role in changing or advocating to change how players are treated, or how the document, once it is finalized on welfare, will inform all the stakeholders.
1: How do we then, from a policy perspective, how do we then cascade what needs to be done appropriately and even get the association on board? Because these cases would come from the association not be doing things in a rightful manner and for the benefit of the players.
0: Look, the most important thing, as the association gets money from government and the policies are coming from government, government must enforce these policies to make sure that they deliver what is intended to. And if they don't get to deliver that, then action must be taken, because it can be business as usual, you know. So a lot of times we put in nice documents and now they don't end up benefiting the end user. And if the BFA gets its funding from government, government must put a condition, the same way we do at FIFPRO. All our members, we put a condition. For you to qualify to be or to receive this much, these are the deliverables. And if you don't, it's incentive-based, you don't get. So I think they must do the same.
2: What are some of those programs that you have in terms of life after football? For the footballers, what are you doing, be it FUB level or be it FIFPRO Africa?
0: I think I'll talk for FIFPRO Africa. What we've done is we got into a partnership with UEFA. They have a career transition program that we've benefited from. I remember when we started, we were represented in Botswana, we were represented by Bebeto and Dipsy. We had it in Zambia, and out of that we realized that a lot of these players, they don't actually know what they want to do until they are coached, they are shown the different dynamics, and then out of that they then find their purpose in life. And this is what we've seen. And I was happy when we gave a report in Nairobi last month that out of the 23 members who attended this, 19 were in full employment in football. They found something to do in the game. We are planning another one with UEFA, and now this time CAF has come on board. We have had FIFA come on board as well, where we are trying to develop a lot of educational programs. We signed an agreement with an online university, I think it's one of the biggest universities in Africa, called UNICEF. So this talks to provision of education to capacitate the players based on their needs, based on their career interest, so that once they transition, they can have a plan back. Even at FIFPRO Global, we have a program as well, which is open to players.
2: Yeah. Last question. What role does the union play in terms of combating racism, discrimination? How morally match fixing? And we also have a big problem now. Yeah, betting. Lira holekai.
0: Before I left FIBA, I know they had approached the Gambling Authority and the league to propose a working relationship around combating gambling. And you know, gambling is real, and players must understand that when you are caught in the act, it warrants you very severe measures, where you could even be suspended from the game, or you will not play in a very long time. There was a player who spoke to a friend

0: in Europe who spoke to a friend and said, look, go and bet that I'm going to join this team come next season. And the guy did, and they made a lot of money. When investigations were conducted, it turned out that, no, man, this guy knows this guy. So they connived, and then they went into betting on this career move. So, and we were shocked when we had, even in Botswana, that some players were even betting on their own games, which can give you a lifetime ban from playing the game. So there is a proposal. I know this for sure. There is a proposal on the table, both at the league and the gambling authority, to sensitize players about match manipulation, gambling habits and all that. And there's also a program that we've developed at FIFPro, which you call it the red button. It's an anonymous application where players can report match fixing, incidents or signs of match manipulation. They can do that anonymously, and then investigations will be taken through the right platforms. We have match integrity within the union that have been trained to deal with this, and then we are dealing with international bodies on this subject.
1: So it's very important that the FIFPro Africa organization is invited to all the necessary and important gatherings of football in the continent. Are you happy with being given the platform to share, being given the platform to critique, and to be present in all of these gatherings?
0: Look, we have been doing our bits. I'll be off to Morocco next week ahead of the WAFCON. We've set aside a week to deal with players directly on fake agents, on maternity regulations, on the rights of the players, everything to do with the players, international match calendar. And we are doing this because this WAFCON is used as a qualification tournament to the World Cup, the Women's World Cup. So we want to make sure that the conditions are improved. We realize that out of the 4 or 5 divisions at FIFPro, Asia and Africa have similar problems, where when players qualify for these competitions, they travel by bus, long distances, they sleep crowded in rooms. I remember at the last WAFCON, we were on the ground in Morocco, and then before the tournament started, players were complaining. We had to sit with CAF late night, and then they had to change rooms. Players started sleeping, occupying rooms individually, as opposed to being crowded in a room and all that. And this they can't do for the main competition. So these are the issues that we bring to the table when we engage players. So this is part of the exercise. Normally, whether it's the schools tournament, whether it's the WAFCON like we are going next week, whether it's the AFCON, these are the areas where we get in to talk to the players directly, hear from them, and then go engage CAF and say, post-tournament, these are the concerns of the players. Last WAFCON, players were complaining about the accommodation, the traveling, the preparations, they are not orderly. Hey, you know, we were sitting with a team from DRC. The players said, we are owed money and tomorrow we are not playing. That was their first game at the WAFCON. A minister had to fly overnight from DRC to Morocco and had to pay players until 2 a.m. in the morning, and then we left. That afternoon, the team was playing. I mean, what type of preparation is this? Are players even focused on the game? And they lost, I think, by 5-4 goals or something like that. So these are the issues that you want to see ahead of this competition. We are checking with the players, has this improved? Has this been worked on? So that when we reflect back and talk to CAF, we know which areas to deal with.
1: How much are you engaging journalists? because you speak for the players, and we need to find ways to represent them in such a way that we know about their welfares, about their struggles, so that we can put it out there. Usually when something is out in the media, that's when we get a lot of reaction from the powers that be. So the meeting in Morocco is very important for the media to attend also.
0: Yeah, look, I think because it's team space, you know, they can only, I mean, kana lolo na le na hale len teng ke gonela mono na o khola le bogolote khantelo ta wa go tsela go ba go report ka tsirimetse ba seng comfortable ka teng. You know, there was a case last year, we had a meeting with the Tunisian national team, women's national team, and then they raised these issues. So before the tournament ended, I had written to the FA in Tunisia and said, no man, players are complaining about this. Can we deal with this? The time they landed in Tunisia, there was a big meeting at the airport. Amongst you, who are the people who talked to that guy? Yeah, you go around spreading national matters to foreigners. So players started calling me, hey, you must withdraw the letter. I said, the letter is gone. Because we had even written to both FIFA and CAF. So in some way, we always want to make sure that we do this in a way that protects the same players as well. Much as it, we would want to expose this, but at the same time, we must do it within the space where players are more comfortable. Otherwise, we lose them. They will never tell us these issues. And what we normally then look at again is when, like, as I said, post-tournament reports, these are some of the snippets that we can share and say, these are what the players are saying. This is what we think the tournament should be like. This is what the pre-qualification preparation should be like. How is this affecting players, both mentally, physically? Is it training? Are they paid on time? Are they training well? Do they play in good pitches? And in some ways, we realized during the last qualification that they were even playing without insurance. And this is at national team level. And these are the things that immediately we wrote to CAF and say, when your members come for the next cycle of qualification, these are the issues they must address.
1: Why is there a big difference between men football and women's football in Africa when they're being run by the same associations? Like, why is women football taken, like, not seriously?
0: I think women's football is a stepchild in African context. I say this because the same, we fought even in Botswana, I remember, we fought for equal pay. It was just a big issue. No, but they play the same ball, they wear the same jersey, they represent the same country. So I think it's just the mentality of the people who are running the game. In Australia, whatever you give the men, you give the women. In Denmark, same thing. And the way this countries even negotiated ahead of the World Cup, it is so structured ahead of time. You don't fight on the eve of the tournament. I remember in Botswana, there was a big fight ahead of the AFCON in December. A week before, players were saying, no, man, we gave FUB the terms and what we wanted. You address that or we go back home. So we always leave it until late, and we always mature late in industry trends. So it's just a mentality issue. This is why we will play them in dusty patches, and we call it a league, national league. They still play. That's uncalled for. So we must respect the players, whether they are women or men, we must respect them.
1: And in closing, how can fans, federations, communities, the media, and all those involved in football support the mission of FIFPro Africa?
0: Firstly, we must accept that this football is played by our kids, our cousins, our sisters, our brothers, and all that, right? So every other person gets affected by the outcome of the match or the outcome of football, whether it's a relative, whether it's a friend, whether it's a sponsor, a team official or teammate, right? That's the first baseline we must draw. Now, when issues start happening in the game, we must all be concerned, as all of us, the people that I mentioned, we must be concerned about the product. You know, it's just like when we are in a pool, we must be worried by hygiene. No one should piss in the same pool, right? So in this, for the game to turn around, all the stakeholders must be engaged in their respective and in their small spaces or big spaces or the roles that they play. They must be consulted. This is why for us we talk of a consensus social dialogue, that you allow the fans to tell you that, hey, you are selling us this product, but it is not what we want. This is what we want. You are the one selling. You must be concerned about giving a product that is worth my money.
1: Thank you so much, Mr. Khosana Masaseng, the Secretary General of FIFPro Africa. Reutule vision ele passion ya lona ko FIFPro. We'll see how to join hands with you as the Sunday Soccer Show. Rentse re affiliate ya FUB. We should now escalate it to the Africa region. I'm sure what I now renela the expert dile pedi dile tharo tsere ka buang le tsone, so that we see what those who are ahead of us, what are they doing better? Yeah.
0: Look, football is universal. So whether it's in Europe, whether it's in Asia or Africa, there's only one subject. Mm. Someone is kicking the ball, right? The only difference is the level of investment, the level of development. But otherwise, we speak the same language. And when I think you were part of a project that you wanted to do with the International Organization for Migration. Look at what is happening in South
1: Africa.
0: Look at
1: what's happening right now.
0: And that's exactly what you wanted to address.
1: Yeah.
0: You know, today it is those guys in the small shops, spaza shops, whatever. What if it goes to the field?
1: Mm.
0: What if it goes right into football? They start saying, oh,
1: we don't want foreigners playing for our team.
0: Yeah, yet you export the same foreigners yourself.
1: Mm.
0: So we must be always play in the bigger scheme of things. And I want to thank you for supporting me and the organization that I worked for all these years. You were the friend of the players. You were the friend of FUB. I think it's only fair that today I tell you to your face that nonsense as you are, but the players found space to confide in you. Some of the issues that we dealt with at FUB were out of you calling and say, hey, I was interviewing this player and these are the issues they are facing. Mm. Have you guys checked on them? And you know, you even brought a dynamic into your show, the well-being, the life coaching.
1: Mm.
0: That is huge. You are not after, hey, mutuitele paleka mutuzwavu 70, and then that's it. You know, players are human beings. Today they will play. Tomorrow they will play good. The next day they are bad. But at the end of the day, they are human. You know, so the support has been very encouraging. We've had a lot of feedback, even through Rama Sarila. Yo mutseren kohorona, I must say. Yeah, so...
1: No, thank you so much. I believe you've had... last week, show is similar. Unile limpeke no mfano na bua gore o kila go approach a go bolella re bata go joina media bo mora re skolo pele re bua le
2: 1998. I don't know if you remember.
0: No, I remember. Go White Seat.
2: Go White Seat. Gena le puso ka isa.
0: Yes.
1: Yeah, he told us that story. And then ebe re bua gape gore le nna, you were the first person to hire me before Yarona FM even hired me. O no mpiditse ke bereka le Hatman, that man was an Samigala Notan, Benjamin Radimu, Rebecca Koshonyelea, the preview show, ya Premier League.
0: And I was a good employer, you must say.
1: No, you were. I mean, the first time Rira show, there was a German director at Surilar. Where did you get this one? I get high kizwi, because I make it a bit of thought. And then the first show was successful. He was so impressed that he didn't even come for the other sessions. I don't know. These guys are okay.
0: Yeah.
1: And I think in doing that, you could nail a stepping stone. I didn't see it back then, but it helped me to
0: propel. And I didn't know you.
1: And then
0: I just listened and I'm like, no man, this chap can be good. And then I called you, hey my guy, come here Friday, we're recording a show. And you're like, what? Yeah, and then here you are.
1: Skipper, it's worn out, but I'll never get rid of it because for me, it launched my career as a journalist. So, Luena, thank you so much for all the opportunities that you've given us, all the, you know, you've opened our eyes. I mean, right now, you host a breakfast on Moyarona FM.
0: Yeah.
1: Simply because when I was doing the Sunday soccer show, you didn't confine me only to sport. No, kana go ntaure e mona international organization of migration ya re ba are go utlwa gore go ka tweng. So it broadened my perspective, therefore I grew as an individual and as a journalist. So thank you so much. We are going to miss you go
0: FEP. Ke hanwe hela ge.
1: Eh, nya o tawela ska mo. O
0: san
1: o di yo ge o mo relationship e ntsha hela sna na yela o ta.
0: Eh. Get installment.
1: Eh.
0: So I saw her first time atile ko General Assembly. You know, I listened to her and I said, you know what? One day I will leave and I think you can take over. Mm. You can ask her. Mm. And then she ran away. Relationship in time and
3: then relationship. Mr. Mogan and Kane. Kimura gari enya kiting. Tata hela hakim let the gamer say.
0: King, but you know, it's not quite often when you see players transition from the field
1: and transition well.
0: And transition, it's very rare. Mm. So when that happens, we must celebrate it and we must use it as a yardstick to say this is where we want to go.
3: Give Fox feedback of the governance training I did for FUB with Mr. Masali.
0: No, you were excellent. Mm. You were excellent. And you see, this is why I said to her, first day, I didn't know her.
1: This is where she belongs.
0: She can do better here. You know?
1: Thank you so much, my king. Travel safe. How ya ko Morocco? I wanna lead you kwa on nonzur di latella or head contact the kanza ba samiki redi sekopele mudima go bless.
0: Thank you very much. At least Havana Kofi ko Morocco, they have
1: Moran. I wanna terminate listening Kofi.
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1: 7:27 on Yaron FM. In a few minutes' time, right after 7:35, Ritaberetsa na mo life navigation. Litumelo Masalila, Orumutsulenko FUB. But before we jump into that, on Thursday, the 16th of July 2026, Botswana Qualifications Authority, BQA, is launching game-changing new standards that will transform higher education and TVET in Botswana. They're unveiling the norms and standards for higher education and TVET institutions, the bold BQA corporate strategy 2026 to 2030, the recognition of prior learning RPL policy, and the credit accumulation and transfer CAT policy. The keynote address will be delivered by the Minister of Higher Education, Honorable Prince Maele. And for more information, you can contact Mele Thogonolo on 7302-8821 or email pr@bqa.org.bw. 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
5: 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Ke na le li ko SSKB le bidiwa go te BDF 11. 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
1: Yeah, I'm pulling more. How important is cleanliness?
2: Cleanliness is of vital importance. It's about respect first, self-esteem. When your environment is not clean, you're actually getting rid of doing like your bacteria, virus. If you clean, like for example, like with the book COVID-19, now most of facing, you know, if someone coughs, what. So if your surface is clean, it means it is free of bacteria and it is free of those communicable viruses that you can usually find around an environment.
1: Before
2: in terms of clothing material, the recommendation is for 3 months. No, that's why it should be the same period. Because, okay, for example, your underwear, mm, your lingerie is 3 months.
1: Mm-hmm.
2: Your toothbrush, 3 months. Hey, most of the things that
1: you... I'm going to be uncomfortable when I'm going to be here. No, let me get out of here. Hey, Barit. I'm going to change a bit.
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0: 737 on your FM. Good evening and welcome to Life Navigation. Gumpie korita bernale, Mr. Jeremiah Dikang. Life is a continuous process of learning and evolving. Throughout the journey, people face several challenges in today's world. This is why mental health, personal development, and life coaching are no longer an option but a necessity. And the Sunday Soccer Show has Life Navigation with either Tumelo Masalila and Kaburoni from Introvision, or Jeremiah Dikang from Francistown from Quantum Leap Academy at 7:35 p.m. to guide the way. They are both qualified life coaches dedicated to helping Batswana to reach their full potential through self-awareness and counseling. Topic Mr. Milongo.
1: Folks, today we'll be focusing on the athletes, Aribuaka mental health.
0: Before we start talking about Mamrut Mamfundis, Queen Kels, ke ena re tshwaretse invest ya letsatsi re bolelle gore re bala ha kae Queen Kels mo tsatsing la gompieko wa geme wa ya rona re tere kgone go amogela di khantse di monate tse re tla be re di tsa mo go Mr. Jeremiah. 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Was that a bar or a bottle store?
2: Bona loja.
0: Ya re go
2: nya re tla ba
0: Oui, really. Hey, Areko, Simol.
2: Retlabalamo Ephesians 1, verse 7.
0: Hey, which says,
2: in him we have redemption through his blood, the forgiveness of sin, and in accordance with the riches of God's grace.
0: Mingi bilerizo or stabilo sakwan. Sarangwe hell.
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1: Yes, ready khan dumela.
3: Dumela my brother, ma ke dumedi se ba o ba ona le bone.
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0: Ke go bone o gologa airport o na le batho ba go setse morago le rolo le dibeke. Le kae go oku?
3: So we had some boys, they were arriving from all over the country. The boot camp, the boys' boot camp. You remember we had one last year in December. So we are having another one from Pieko. The boys arrived yesterday. Today, the day when we are in boot camp, and we are having a wonderful time.
1: Awesome. Era, mo tsatsi la gompieno re tla be re bua ka mental health, re focus on the athletes. This is at the back of what happened ka go Africa Borwa. Ke tsa ke re utlwe dikgang ka motshameki wa Bafana Bafana o e leng gore he was representing the national team ya South Africa ka go the 2026 FIFA World Cup, Jaden Adams wa dingwaga tse masome a mabedi le botlhano o e leng gore o letse a re tlogetse mo latsheng le le ka kwana.
3: And when I heard about it, I did realize that the whole mental health problems that he was dealing with, everyone saw it. Even when they were at the World Cup, I think the minister, Mr. Gaetan McKenzie, said when people were celebrating while they were still there, he saw him sitting there alone, putting up a face that was telling him that there is something wrong with this boy. But you'd realize that there are so many other athletes who happen to be going through that. Because now they're in the public eye, they seem to put on the mask that says everything is fine. And that is when sometimes the most unfortunate happens. But some, they may not do they go to this, maybe this kind of an extent, but still, there is a lot that is happening with them. And some of the decisions they make, you see them becoming more alcoholics. You see them doing all sorts of stuff. You see that athletes are going through a lot.
1: Yeah. Are simula lo ka ne khanyone ya mental health re leke go to dissect it red kham are simula ya gone gore mental health ha re bua ka mental health ra be re bua ka gae.
3: Yeah, mental health kana we are talking about the state of your mind, the state of a mind which is maybe a byproduct of either negative thoughts or positive thoughts. I like the part that says the mental health is all about, mental health problems is all about the inability to manage your thoughts. When the negative thoughts, they go completely out of control, such that they negatively affect how you feel and how you see the world around you, how you even see people, how you even perceive your future. So when you are in that state where now the whole your entire perception has been distorted, then we are saying you are having mental health problems. That is when you find that people come to the point where they're even tempted to think that there is no future at all. And some are tempted that to think that maybe when they're in a relationship, they are tempted to think that there will never be any other person who would love them. Maybe when they have been damned in a cruel way most of the time. So you find that is when you are unable to manage your thoughts in a way that your mind can contain the pressure.
1: Yes, let us look at some of those common mental health challenges that the athletes face. Because Rona re ba bona ba le mo trekking, re ba bona ba le mo mabaleng, and this is what we know about them. But the other things say leng gore in the back of that they go through. What are some of those health challenges say leng gore ba di face?
3: Yeah, the challenges that they face, one, the first and foremost is the one whereby they're asking themselves, will I be able to achieve the dreams I have? You'd find that if you are pursuing any dream, there will always be times, there will always be down times, there will always be times when everything is going north. But you'd find that at that time, you are managing failure in the public's eye. When maybe I'm pursuing my own dream as a life coach, you'd find most of the people do not even see me in my own solitude time. When I'm there trying to build my dream, they see the dream when I'm standing out, and all of a sudden, you know, I'm that person who is saying, who is unapologetically announcing himself. But with them, everyone is looking at them. When they go down, everyone is saying something. When they're up, everyone is celebrating with them. When they're down, everyone is criticizing them. Seldom you find people sympathizing with them when they're struggling. Let's take, for example, right now, Tebogo Letsile is struggling, especially in 100 meters. He's getting position 5, position 6, and everyone now is on his case. No one is wondering what could be happening with him. When he's winning, everyone will celebrate. But when he's losing, that is when we even forget that this guy could be going through a lot. So they deal with all those challenges of attaining their goals, trying to attain the goals that maybe it is hard for them to attain. So that is one of the challenges. The other one is when they have now to manage their own personal lives in the public eye. Maybe that they have to deal with relationships that are not falling into place. They're trying to put it together, but things are not going well. And you'd find that the media, the people, are now everyone today, these days everyone can call themselves the media. And they will always broadcast even those things that you wish they were private. And when you go through that, these athletes are going through a lot. And another one is that when you are in the journey of you becoming maybe a celebrity athlete, or you want to become a household maybe name, you'd find that there is a process where everyone may know you, but you have not yet made money is maybe congruent with who people perceive you to be. But you have to act as if everything is fine, as if you've got the money that people think that you have. And when now the demands, you have to somehow finance that life that you are trying to portray to the people. It's also are draining, it's also demanding in this in the athlete's emotions. So they have to deal with so many of these things. And it's very important for them to have that weight that will always say, guys, this is normal. It's okay. You are just like any other human being. Do not think that maybe it's a strange thing. So that these are some of the few that the athletes are going through, but there are others, of course.
1: I want us to look at injuries and those long rehabilitation periods and even social media criticism. You might have mentioned people always want to celebrate you when you're doing well. I read this as one of the examples, even the fear of failure. These are some of the challenges. But what causes these challenges?
3: Yeah, like I mentioned that some of the athletes maybe have said, when I'm turning 22, I want to be somewhere. But then you are 21, you think that everything is falling into place and everything is going north, only for you to experience an injury. That maybe goes for a year. And then the guy that maybe you've been competing with, one of them, you know, people, maybe Babona Tebukolizile, now, some of us, we saw him as Sanzalgo Skolong, and he was competing with Mandoze. Those who would remember, when they were still at school, Tebukolizile and Mandoze were the guys that would go to the stadiums to go and watch their competition. But now look where Tebukolizile is, look where Mandoze is. The question is, who is helping Mandoze to manage his own delayed breakout? Those are the things, when maybe you are going through, you are not breaking out at the right time, but maybe the injury is holding you back. You find that you are asking yourself, you are actually wondering, maybe you are thinking that I'm losing time. Those are the times when an athlete needs help for them to manage those delays, for them to manage those hurdles that happen maybe to be on their path towards realizing their dreams. So injuries are one of the things they are eating into athletes' mental health. Some of them even consider retiring when dealing with those situations, because it's better for me to manage the injury without thinking of achieving anything than to always be managing the injury and also wondering, am I maybe remaining behind? Am I whatsoever? So this is the time when athletes should need to be assisted when they're going through all those experiences.
1: More life navigation rena le re Jeremiah Dikgangwa Quantum Leap Academy ka ko Francistown re bua yalo ka mental health issues concerning the athletes tsa rona jaanong in continuation re Dikgang on the other side re tabe re bua ka some of those signs tse leng gore di supa le gore an athlete is struggling.
0: Aha, super duper. It's 7:51. If you have any questions, if you have any comments ka today's topic ya life navigation, feel free to reach us out on our WhatsApp line +26739110066. We'll continue our conversation in 2 minutes time. Le re Jeremiah Dikgang a re gompie go ga go Francis Town o go famo go ka ka go bo madina re ka go
1: e go gongwana
0: ka go e ka go bo madina re ka go kana tswa gore ka go e go ta re simolona re mo respect wa ka gore ka go tsabe ke le teng ka go ya rona FM. And for the first time, the Botswana Tennis Association, BTA, is proudly hosting the Billie Jean King Cup at the National Tennis Center here in Gaborone. 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

0: And it's 7:53. We are continuing with Life Navigation. Actually, we are concluding it because at the top of the hour, right after 8 p.m., Kipuisanyo ya Women Football. And today we are hanging out with Mazoti.
1: Yes, before the break, we were talking about some of those signs and athletes may be struggling. Say, roga di temogala, beat a coach, beat an administrator, beat it and a teammate. What are some of those signs?
2: Yeah, I want to start with the most deceptive one, the one that maybe is overworking. When a player, you find that this guy has completely disconnected with everyone else, but has fully 100% connected with his drills, with training and all the like. I'm saying it is deceptive because it may put up a face that says this guy is serious. And the deceptive part of it is that it can even bring about great results. And if such a player is not helped, he may completely fall out of love with the sport completely, that he can even walk away at the top of his performance. So it's very, very important. Or even commit suicide at the top of his performance, because he would be trying to get the happiness, the relief from mental health problems through training. And along the way, he starts to realize that, no, this thing is not giving me the joy, the relief, the peace that I was looking for. I thought it would give me. So when such a player is losing interest on the connection with other people, but only on the connection with his training, you need to check it out. It is okay. It's good. It looks good. That's why I'm saying it's deceptive. But find out if there is any reason why he has disconnected with so many people around him. So that is one. But another one, you may find that the guys, normally, many people, they have maybe adopted the thing of, let me maybe assist myself to deal with my own mental problem with chemicals. Maybe it can be alcohol. And they start to develop so many great reasons and defenses against alcohol abuse or drug or abuse of any mood-enhancing chemical. And when you hear them developing all kinds of defenses and justifications of engaging those, know very well that there is a guilt inside of them. And those justifications are because they can feel like it is wrong and they have to maybe clear out the guilt. And when they go all out in that, know that they could be dealing with some mental health problems. So the withdrawal part and then the intoxication part, these are one of the most, most common ones that we have observed. And I think we need to get to the level where we stop saying, if...
0: Unfortunately, we understand why we would struggle with internet connectivity. Ke batla go tsana online gore ke cheke gore Quantum Leap Academy re kae bona ko kae, but while I check, Ogadira, a summary of today's topic and why it was important, Remy Longo.
1: Yes, folks, I think this is a very important topic, Haribuaga mental health, especially Haribuaga the athletes, because we all have a role to play, be the coach, be the team, in terms of creating that safe space or environment whereby the players are able to to share their issues, to share their problems, and seek help where necessary. Especially regarding their personal lives. The other thing, really teammates, really the coaches, there are some of those signs that we need to be wary of, we need to pay attention to. Especially behave in a way that you are not they're not accustomed to. The other thing, like you know, folks, if you have an issue, be it as an athlete, talk to someone so that auto bone too. We have life coaches like Bonobo Rajara Maide Khambo, Tumelo Masai Lebai Lokore. They can help you when you are going through issues like this ones. Or even your coach. or anyone that you trust, be it a friend, jalo. So mental health, we need to take it serious, folks. We lost yet another athlete, Mosesile Maabane, Kakwa Afrika Borwa, due to the similar issue.
0: Aha, may he rest in peace. Ibile gape le le di coach le le di managera le sang gore na concern de ka di game hela gore re tsameka leng re winner leng. Let's care about the human being beyond that. You can also search for Quantum Leap Academy on Facebook. Ba veila bologone ko ke yone page ya bo Quantum Leap Academy ko bo Jeremiah di khamba o pari talenteng. Number ya o ka iphone la nke 7442746474. We also have their email quantumleap1980@gmail.com. quantumleap1980@gmail.com. Or khone go bua le bona. There is also a link mo page ya bona ya Quantum Leap Academy mo Facebook. Ye o khona gore o click ko go yone o bo ba sendela WhatsApp kana o ba sendela inbox. Right now ba mo bootcamp nya ba simane. 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And also note that there is nothing se e leng gore withstand. When it happens, you feel like, wait, sorry, this is the end of the world. But after some time, if you give yourself time, if you give yourself the space, sago internalize the sira halan logo bata tuso, wa gomana rogo mone sisipela mo, life goes on.
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1: Ame 17 GSS. 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I write with a black pen. I love the scent of melanin ink. I watch the black fall over that white sheet smoothly with ease. It's better this way, because this way is my way. Black is superior this way. It's on top this way. This way, black covers over the white. I don't even have to feed between the lines. Black is free, black leads, black matters. And in days I substitute for a blue pen, I remind myself that black girl magic is sometimes blue. But I'll never use an ink corrector. Ever wondered why it's white? As if white is right, as if white can always be higher. It spreads like a disease fast enough to change black history instantly to what they like. As if we don't matter as long as we're not white. When in reality, there's nothing more precious than a black life. So yes, for as long as I can, I will use a black pen.

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1: Mazoti FC, based in Gaborone, recently made history by being crowned champions of the Southern Region Block. Their outstanding performance earned them a promotion to the National Women's Football League of the South Stream and the major milestone of the club, and we applaud them for that. Tonight, we are joined by Mazoti players to learn more about their story, achievement, and ambitions for the future. Good evening, ladies.
2: What a like that, a Mexican girl. What a Mexican girl. 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
3: No ba reduce.
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3: 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One of Mazoti FC.
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1: 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I think you must be the long-serving one of the three. Agar. And then, Orbolele Gore, what is the club's identity? And Monday, Itihela, Oli Predet, and Gorusur King, this is who we are, and Litsi Wikai.
0: I think a long saving. 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

0: 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Yeah, name mindset to have when it's over like, Roho, Rotofuka Samobolum. About no, Raho change as was eh? Relevela footballer, a very level level solova outside football. What are you going to achieve after football? Because you can't play football for Botsolova Hobot. At some point, you are going to retire. I guess. About okay, now let's go to Mazoti. 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
2: 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Yes.
1: Kana you guys were the champions tsa Gaborone region e bela gona di champions tsa Southern Block. So what does that winning mean for you guys as a team and looking ahead gore le sentse la go face top 4 ya di TCB and the National League. So what does that win mean for you guys?
3: Gorantwa. 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
4: Moralo, eh. Let's go to our
3: presence. Presence, I'm going to go to the team. I'm going to go to the team.
1: That's very good. Now, over to you. Just tell us, you know, as a player, what are things that you are looking forward to out National League? And I know Lindsay Leba Bona in the previous season. What is it that you are looking forward to do as Mazoti from your point?
0: Hey, Tota, really Mazoti. Like, Honana, it's history in the making. Like, is the 10th year anniversary. We scored like 100 and something goals. Yeah. And paramela ra National League gore re dira history. Like we are trying to change mindset wa batsadi le gone wa khona le mo gore mme ngwana wa mosetsana o khona go tshamuka bolo mme gape o khona o tsena sekolo a ntse a tshamuka bolo gape gore ba khona go support a girl child. What's your mindset? Football is only for boys. No, a girl child can play football, and happy football is going to empower when as an individual, as a girl child.
1: And following up on what she's saying, I want you to tell me, Gore, what inspired you? Before Mazoti, and what inspired you to join Mazoti that you are enjoying the benefits of now?
2: Before.

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3: Nice. And over to you, Mosuto. Tell me about any specific changes. You know, you've played football, you've seen football. You know, one of our national team. Are there any specific changes that you have seen over the years for women football e go dile ka tselentseng yana? Let's over tla go di bona ga kopeng.
4: E ke batla go dumela gore go nne le diphetogo in terms of di collab tsa rona go lebeletse le bone ba banyenyane gore ba re thuse mahatse and also grassroots lone na le save ha na le save thing me 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who are being supported by the boys. But if in the B specific academies for girls, academy I discovered my talent. That was where I discovered gore ke khone tsamaka bolo ke nna hela ke seo. 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
5: what is you really
6: Yeah, yeah,
3: because they put in that effort, they fight from the first whistle to the last. How mungwa ka a tsebeka re ya wa o ta bona mo sotho a hetana a mo heta go thaba papaganye go thetsa o ra bona gore a e go ha ka re ba ta ntapisa and then that leadership again. But I want to come back to you and say, go back and say your name and say what you wish to inspire bana ba ba tshwana le wena ba banyenyane le gore wena what does life after football look like for you?
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0: Okay,
1: now over to you, your name, where you wish to go with your football career and what advice can you give to the girls out there.
7: Na ke bidiwa ya lo togosa itse Alec ke tswaela ko notela ka ke mothela ko note ke tswa motse o mongwana o bidiwang go teng matshela gabedi ya tota ha itse footballo ga re taru o batla motho a re taru CV sentse le nte ya o go tla go thile o ithatswitse le nto bo o bo henga dibuti tota ke gore now tangare like footballo like helped me a lot. I played football as part of therapy. Yeah, like we go through some stuff sometimes that things that we can't even talk about, but just get into the pitch, you heal. 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Yeah.
1: Where do you want to find yourself o heletse mo football?
7: Not total, like I said, I played football as therapy. And finally I healed. Yeah, I healed.
1: That's good.
7: Yeah.
1: I can attest to that, folks. Hey, football ya heala. So, hey, wa lwala. Mosotho. Your name, your vision, and last words to defend tsa mazoti ba le latele kai, what's next, and le gore ba le tshware ko kai ha ba batla go partner le lona le go le thusa.
4: Once again dine la meke tsho fa tsone mo sa mosotho ke mo setsana go mo le polle. 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Yeah, I think she made a really good step ya hora ka radio nyane nyane. 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
1: 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Aya, out on national TV buse my dear.
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1: I think if you yo I will take it on board nna ke tla ira gore ke tsise life coach go go lona on me ketla renja le coach a lona just have a session whether it's 1 hour or 2 hours I'll make sure that happens.
8: Thank you so
1: wait you wanted to say something
9: Gazwa? Yes before also like I wanted to say congratulations Mazuti.
8: Thank you.
9: You know I've watched this team Habedi this season. I've watched you guys Habedi this season and I can only less than 5 years ke lebella women football but one of the most exciting teams I've seen ke Mazuti. I remember I came to this show get a team here attacha folks.
8: Yes.
9: I was invited by Kate ke kopala mudumedisi.
8: Okay.
9: But hella I wanted to say folks I interview players at the Premier League every weekend. They don't speak with conviction. They don't kabana.
8: Thank you.
9: Because the players can I give a week in week out. But they don't speak with that conviction, with that confidence. And you guys, I just want to wish you guys all the best in whatever you guys want to do. Le tweeting, let's say le reetse di coach tsa lona, le reetse batsedi ba lona, and you will achieve whatever dream e leng gore le na le yone. And all the best ya ka le tlebele tsena mo the National League and le go di play off on jalo.
8: Okay, thank you so much.
4: We speak with conviction, with confidence and everything. Egana bua ka sekolo sponsor sa rona tota se sirile go le go ntse because we have certificates. It's not like certificate there as a social work. We enroll more coursing, short course.
7: We had life coaching. Life coaching, really, sa public speaking.
4: Yeah. I wonder what I got.
3: ke tsaba go bua thata go toga go toe ke biased. Apparently ke fan a mazothi.
5: We are hella number 1 fan.
3: Ne ke botsa gore di supportara tsa mazothi di solo heleng ka di 25.
4: Tumisa o tla rama.
7: Oh,
4: ah, toto go bias.
3: Etala ke ba bolela.
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3: Good luck guys. We expect a lot from you guys.
4: Thank you.
3: And shout out. 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
3: e ma pele e bile ne kere ka botsa gore what is wolf pack
4: ehe
5: I should have been moved by vampire. I get you.
3: I have all the information.
7: They travel as a pack. They work as a pack.
4: Exactly.
7: Yeah, like just all find where it's a man. Square it's a man thing in Nainal.
3: Moi lo koro kota bela le sende kelsa sibuya kore hamazo tiza na lo yada mo le baling. They are going to come for you full 90 on with everything that they have.
4: Yeah.
3: So wari raya mosoto.
4: Rebitsa rotlhe ka re 1 2 3 ebe la mogala re wolf pack.
3: All right, are fox
4: go
5: asana we don't want
4: okay 1 2 3 wolf pack
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14: Kenale resident analyst Melton Babuluki Mukete, aka Division 1 and Division 2. You say the whole thing like a Tribe Called Quest. What's it?
15: Easy, I'm my king.
14: What's it? I'm my king.
15: Eh, no, Piloyana, Iliana.
14: Ala, I'm a shalom, I'm a nati.
15: Eh,
14: hesh.
15: Oh,
14: me no good, penalty, you know, you're a good carry.
15: Ni no ben go di no
14: le dilo ke tsa gala go di tlhare ke di bire di serious
15: manyo
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0: So it's an original football, and today we shine the spotlight on football clubs making headlines across Botswana. The Premier League and the National First Division. Why do we do this? Usually, ke gone go ka bona ndi player coach Melo tseleng gore ka mosodi ka tswaga di shine for Botswana and also get promotion or get acquired by the teams that are in the National First Division as well as the Premier League. So today we travel all the way to Mosetse, a village located in the northwest of Francistown, to celebrate one of the country's rising football stories. Now, Mosetse FC has earned promotion to the Botswana First Division North League. This is after an impressive performance in the promotional playoffs, marking a significant milestone in the club's history and the community that they represent. On the line, we are joined by the club's public relations officer, Kega Beng.
1: Yes, sir. Mr. P-Mate.
0: P-Mate or Joanna on the line. Horare bolele ka club o ye. Eh, what say that P-Mate o wa mo?
2: Hi, folks.
0: Khonsa mbra ya.
2: No, ga tsuwa mbra.
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2: Thank you so much, Fox. 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I'm very happy to be part of this platform today. Le bile chance ya gore ke teke ya moganele lona. The stories are this very big, a lovely club called Mosetse Football Club. Right, so Mosetse FC team here, Mosetse. It was established in 2021. Okay, level la logo arna iko tu hela kote Mosetse FC Kamatuwe. 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We beat to kill. That nonyano e bona that African hoop e gas kala ka ba bisa ba re tshibelo. So that is our identity. Team era formula motse wa Mosetse totala maikelo a go former stoppers ene le go to give platform to young people ba batla go tsameka bolo ba nang le talent ba batla go isupa at a certain level or certain stage. We form this team rana le plan ya gore at a certain point to the upper league, and we worked hard day and night. 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
2: We are ready. Mosetse Football Club is a young ambitious go phunyeletsa mo merero ya tsa kgwele ya dinao. We prepared well for the Mafa League. We want to prepare well for the promotional playoffs. Ke dumela gore re mo seemo se siame go ka compete mo First Division North. We are restructuring, we are trying everything, putting everything in place to make sure that re mo selebe go se se ka re letang gore re compete against the heavyweights of the First Division North. Re ready, ra re siame, any team can come.
0: gona le gore
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2: 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technical team is we have got competent coach, head coach, and his assistant. By the way, but leader stop. We've got coach Kasper Elijah, KFC license, and then we have measures in place. There did drilling. We our assistant coaches, hotel the bala DD and then being a kangangwani, ba then a modu tutu to the training. For about the bakhono who charakan last stop. Ali mo katisa orno mutona. So our technical team is well competent and ready for the task.
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0: Ore bolai.
3: Otherwise, we're going to let an RP mate number 7349038872480528.
0: Super duper. It's 8:48. So ke na le interview ye ngwe ne ke dira le coach ya rona e re ratang e bile re respecta thata coach Philemon Makhwengwe. I was talking to him about the ongoing FIFA World Cup in North America gore o ithutile eng ka the way tactics are being applied, and also re le Botswana, what can we learn from that tournament se leng gore gongwe re ka se implementa on home soil to better our chances of qualifying for the next AFCON, to better our chances of qualifying for the World Cup, because kana World Cup qualification alone is up for grabs in upcoming seasons. So re tla be re tswalla ka interview yeo mo tsatsing la gompieko. Otherwise, let's love sport more than we love our teams. We appreciate your input, we appreciate your feedback, especially Braya rona o ntseng a sendile voice note a bua gore nna le lerato modi ya ga re kile ra mo thusa mo dingwageng tse di hitileng tseo. Ke sone se e leng gore ra se tshelela tota re le Batswana gore a re thusaneng, a re utlwa gore our girl ko mahatseng a tsiriri Ngero a re vatseda kana mo Ngero a bona re yana a ba support-a England o support-a England a re ta support-a England
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4: Good evening, good people at Yarona FM, King Gero. The flowers, guys. I just wanted to give Eric his flowers because I was with that guy 2016, Sensor Samika 5 aside. I was with that guy 2016, Sensor Samika 5 aside. I was with that guy 11 aside. But I was with that guy. Because every single time Eric said something, I would be like, negative. I kept thinking this guy ambition and to see him actually 10 years later with the same team that he talked about, with the same dreams that he laid out he has 12 graduates baba nyana ba leng gore ona ba fosa gore ba tsene sekolo gore here mo Mosotho le botumisa ba bua yana. I'm just so extremely proud of Eric Bolotsang, guys. I call him offering his flowers. He's one of those solid dudes by long, or he put his mind to something and he actually did it. And he gave me less of a resort king, Mazoti Hona, and I national league. And I galibu, a team here has a team in Longoria, who in Wellamat, the Mahon. They are real pain in the Rasibima for one of the radio, but you guys get what I'm saying. So, and I get referred Bullets on his flowers, guys. And congratulations to Mazoti, Kabara, thank you, Kalanimo, Sukala, Kamaragrat, Prisons, Kaha, and Agante, now and Avision era. But anyway, I just wanted to congratulate Mazoti, congratulate my friend Eric Bolotsang, and say good night to you guys. Keep thinking, get up on my fart, saying good night.
5: Hey, F.O. Hey, I'm going to tell you that a team should have style of play, and not a land on players. And also to be confident, to be comfortable on the ball, confidence, and so she did. And there is a, to worry about application, the results, yeah, that you want to go for. Let's worry about application. Results that you want to go for. Thank you.

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1: Are you tiro go go ntse mo tsamaisong ya di thopats tata ka bontsi sentse nne tse di setse se se diragalang hela ke gore nela tsano e bohego ba hao ya ko mathakoreng ba tsana ko mathakoreng ba go lata gagare ba bo ba oketsa mosepele le marithetho. 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analysis. To be honest, they attack with the pace. Most of the attackers do a lot of thinking when they are without the ball. 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The technical study groups of FIFA converge and they consolidate the analysis they gathered from the World Cup. 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The first one being the technical aspect, how conversant, how comfortable a player would relate with the ball, execute relevant techniques as per the demand of the game. And we look at the technical aspect, where we usually say the control of the game requires technical sense. 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How much do they store the technical aspect of the game? 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The mind will tell the body that there is danger coming, so that you should think this way, you should execute put your body to good taste in this manner or at this point in time. In Africa, you never will know. Hey, you have to look at the mental aspect. The pace at which the game is being played. I can have a match, but not all the players. Come here, you know. It's a very old time. O kukuanya ba tsamiki bo ba ta talente mme la talente sna mata meto ga ithuse go ba ta talente mo le thakore lengwe le rileng ana mo le pateleng lengwe le rileng e bo go batla ba balwantwa ka go tsireletsong gantsi gantsi. 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Well, the pace of the game has been raised, and the rhythm. The rhythm can I do like the number of passes and the pace at which those passes are being made. But when I remember some of the people who are doing the passing, I'm told that I'm going to ask them to go to the hospital and get the hospital. 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To be honest, they attack with the pace. Most of the attackers do a lot of thinking when they're without the ball. 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The technical study groups of FIFA converge and they consolidate the analysis they gathered from the World Cup. 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Listen, Sarala, most of the tactics that are being employed by teams in Europe do exist within our teams in Africa and in Botswana in particular. But the difference is the rate at which the technical implementation is being done and by whom, by what kind of material. Material oko Europe, ki material o rutileng, o totang kgwele ya dinao, o tsentseng botsepamo le botsepamiso mo go one. The players in Europe are committed. Not only is it pursuant to money or motivation ya madi, it is because of professionalism. 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Canada is a metata mo coach education. The coach education is very, very superior. If you have a Italian, you have 22 or 24. You have to go to the house. You have to go to the house. The change of attitude locally. 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
1: Father, thank you for this worship experience. For we know that where your spirit is, we have freedom, we have liberty to worship you. And oh God, you said those who worship you must worship you in your divine nature, which is spirit, and truth, which is your word. And God, we've got the unique opportunity to come into your presence, God, giving you the glory and honor, merely practicing on the earth what we're going to do when we get to heaven. And that's honoring you and blessing you. Receive this worship now as offering up to you a sweet smelling savor into your nostrils, Lord, and do only what you can do through your people. I speak that all of my worshiping brothers and sisters are blessed because they worship you. Every need is met because they're seeking first the kingdom of God and your righteousness. Add on to your people, and we give you the glory. We give you the praise. For in your presence, Lord, you declare there is the fullness of joy, and your right hand is open to bring pleasures to your people. Receive this worship.
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Hallelujah. 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Praise him for his miracle.

0: 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This one is Torren Wells opening the show with Great Are You Lord. Good evening and welcome to it. The show is called The Revolution. I go by the name Kells and we'll be together till midnight. But before then, let's get straight into prayer.
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0: Yeah, wherever you are, kindly bow, close your eyes, and let us pray. By the way, I hope you had yourself a great week, and as we open a new week, I hope you be blessed in this new week. I pray for new opportunities for you. I pray for peace. I pray for healing in this new week. All right, let us pray. Holy Spirit, thank you. Jesus, we bless your name. Father, we thank you for the show, Lord Jesus Christ. We pray, oh God, we pray for your Spirit to lead and guide tonight's show, Lord Jesus Christ. Father, we invite you in our household. We invite you in our hearts. We invite you in our workplaces. We invite you in our schools. We invite you in our nation. We invite you, oh God, in our government, Lord Jesus. We just want you to be the foundation of everything. Be the foundation of this nation. Be the foundation of this radio show today, Lord. We pray that you guide this show today. We surrender all unto you, Lord Jesus Christ. We don't want to do anything by our own wisdom or strength, but we ask for your heavenly wisdom to lead us today, Lord Jesus. May your Holy Spirit move in this place, Lord. May your Holy Spirit move in our households, Lord Jesus. Father, we thank you. Father, we thank you. And this is an invitation for you, Lord Jesus. Keep filling us up with your Holy Spirit. Keep guiding us, oh Lord. Keep leading us to the right places. Keep leading us to the right people as well. Keep leading the right people unto us, Lord Jesus. We pray for your heavenly wisdom. Father, we pray for a discerning spirit as well, Lord Jesus. May we keep discerning what is yours and what is not yours, O God. Give us the same wisdom that you gave to King Solomon, Lord Jesus. When you asked him what his prayer point was, all he asked was for wisdom, when everyone else asked for silver and gold. But you then gave him silver and gold in addition to the wisdom that you gave him. This is a simple illustration that for you what's important is the unseen stuff. It's things that build our character, things that build us as people, not the material things. The material things are just an added value for you. So, Father, we ask for the same wisdom that King Solomon asked of you, O Lord Jesus. Pour down your spirit of wisdom upon us, your spirit of discernment upon us as well, your spirit of humility upon us, Lord Jesus, the fruits of the Spirit as well, Lord. We ask you, O Lord Jesus, to circumcise our hearts. May we love one another, O God. May we have the spirit of joy, Lord Jesus. May we have the spirit of patience, Lord Jesus. We thank you, Lord Jesus, the spirit of humility, O God. We pray for the fruits of the Spirit because those are the most important things. We can ask for all the things in this world, but your fruits, the fruits of the Spirit, it's what's important for us. Your kingdom is what's important for every single person that is living, Lord Jesus. So we pray, oh God, that you keep giving us the strength to seek your kingdom and not the worldly stuff. We know that when we seek your kingdom, you will open up your hand. We'll get to understand you, get to know you, and all these other things that we often pray for, you will just give them to us. So help us. Give us the wisdom to just get to know how you operate. Give us the wisdom to get to know your ways. Father, we thank you. In Jesus' precious and holy name, we pray, and amen and amen.

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1: 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What a beautiful song, man. This one is titled Healer by Todd Galbeth, taking off his 2025 album Greater. Bring us to 9:36 on Yarona FM, and talking about the healer. This song basically talks about God's ability to do something a human effort cannot. You know, it sounds more like a testimony. He sounds like a man who's testifying of healing, restoration, and God's faithfulness in impossible situations. I mean, when you hear his words, when men could not do it, my God did it for me. This basically teaches us when human ability reaches its limits, God kicks in. This isn't just about physical healing. It speaks to every single situation that we can all encounter as people. You know, issues where doctors couldn't solve it. He says, when men could not do it, my God did it for me. So the situation saying what the doctors can't solve, friends aren't able to fix, money wouldn't even change that situation, your own strength wasn't enough. So this song points us to God's power when every other solution has failed. Prophet Jeremiah says in Jeremiah 32:27, is anything too hard for me? This is the Lord speaking. Luke 18:27 also says, what is impossible with man is possible with God. What scripture says is nothing is impossible with God. As human beings, we often say, this is impossible. Mehela, whatever that is impossible with us is possible with God. Mudimo ga palelwe. You know how we normally say such, mudimo ga palelwe. And indeed, ga palelwe. You look at a number of scriptures in the Bible saying what people were hopeless. They lost hope. Ba feel you know what? Gopadile. I've tried to go anywhere, I couldn't get help. I tried to go to this place, I couldn't get any healing. But the healer came through for them, the great physician. Ene, the doctor among all doctors, he came through for a lot of people. You look at the woman with the issue of blood in Mark 5. The scripture tells us what this lady had an issue of blood, non-stop blood flow for over 12 years. Scripture tells us how she went everywhere, consulted everyone, went to doctors, went to this and that, spent all her money in this thing. But the Bible keeps telling us what her situation grew worse up until he touched the hem of Jesus. He just touched Jesus' garment and she was healed instantly. So this just simply shows us, Jesus is always our answer when every other solution has failed. And I'm not here saying, let him be the last solution. Jesus needs to always be the first in everything. I don't know where this lady was when... Was it the first time she heard of Jesus? I need to research on this. Was it the only time that she heard of Jesus when Jesus came to her town and then she touched the Jesus garment? Where has she been all this time? Did she hear about Jesus? So you are privileged. You have heard about Jesus. I mean, how many times you hear Jesus being preached on a daily? You switch on TV, it's Jesus. Social media is Jesus. So you find that this lady has never heard of Jesus. The only time she encountered Jesus was when she touched the hem of Jesus. But I'll research more about this. Where was she? You look at the blind man as well. This is a man who lived with blindness for ages. But when Jesus passed by, the crowd tried to silence him, but he refused to stop crying out. He cried out for Jesus. He said, Jesus, Son of David, have mercy on me. And Jesus restored his eyesight. The man who was paralyzed, The story tells us what this man walked. The Bible tells us what this man was unable to walk for 38 years. Every time healing seemed possible, someone else reached the pool before him. He had lost hope. But Jesus didn't need the pool. He simply said, "Get up, pick up your mat, and walk." Nothing limits God. Nothing limits God. Lazarus, a man who was dead, a man who was certified dead. Yeah, and Jesus woke this man up. Jesus woke this man up out of the tomb. You know, Jesus can bring life to situations everyone else has declared, "Well, nah, this is dead." So it doesn't matter what your situation is. Lazarus was dead. I don't know what is dead in your life that needs Jesus. And I'm saying, come to Jesus, you bring that to life. Is your hope in the Lord dead? Is your relationship with Christ dead? Is your marriage dead? Is your relationship with your spouse, partner, is it dead? Bring it to Jesus. He can bring it to life. Just come to the feet of Jesus. There is new life at the feet of Jesus. So if you read all these stories in the Bible, they have something in common. You know, each person reached a place where human solutions had totally run out. Doctors couldn't heal, religion couldn't restore, people couldn't help, and hope seemed gone. But when they encountered Jesus, everything changed. And that's the message behind this song I taught Galbeth, "Healer." Our limitations are never God's limitations. The place where our strength ends is often where His power is revealed. So I don't know where you are in life now, where you feel like your situation is the worst. It will never come to life. I'm here saying to you, come to Jesus the healer. He will heal every situation in your life. Healing doesn't necessarily mean sickness. He can heal your marriage. Whatever it is that needs healing in your life, bring it to Jesus. Bring it to Jesus. All right. 9:44 is your time on Aaron FM. In this hour, look up for the Gospel World. The 10 TR Inspirational Nugget is happening as well. Then on the other side of 10 p.m., great conversations as usual on the show. Up next, Diana Marie with All Sufficient One. Don't forget to hit me at +26739110666. I can see Eltida Dirango is here. Bui also from Mogadishu. 8 Man Mazowe. I'll read your messages shortly.

0: 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Diana Marie with All Sufficient One. 9:53 is your time, and I have something here from BQA. Attention, Botswana. On Thursday, 16th July 2026, the Botswana Qualification Authority, BQA, is launching a game-changing new standards that will transform higher education and TVET in our country. They are unveiling the norms and standards for higher education and TVET institutions. The bold BQA Corporate Strategy 2026 to 2030, the recognition of prior learning RPL policy, and the credit accumulation and transfer CAT policy. 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For more information, contact Mr. Tlhokonolo Paulo on 7302-8821 or email pr@bqa.org.bw.
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0: Here on FM, Live the Music, one of my favorite worshippers to ever come out of BW, man. Her name is Pesale Ma, giving us a song titled Kubama. She's also a winner of Poso Gospel Icon. Yes, Poso Gospel Icon. And then she's now part of Joy Celebration. Amazing, man. I think she's the first BW artist to be a part of Joy Celebration. Congratulations to you, Pesale Ma. 9:59 is your time. Message is coming through. Don't forget, you can send me a text on +26739110066. So that is the WhatsApp line, or you can send in a voice note as well. Leboham Valentine is loving the song as well. I love the song. A good evening to you, Mr. Kells. We need to pray without ceasing. Absolutely. There is a lot that is going on, man. There is so much. And because there's a lot going on. Tapelo needs to be a lifestyle. Not throughout, let it be a lifestyle. Hela hauntsuntse hela u thubegela ka thapelo hela o rapele hela. All right, +26739110066. Hit me up and let me know where you're tuning in from. Another message here from my brother in Dikwiriri. Even from the hidden corners of Dikwiriri, the kingdom signal has no weak reception. I tuned in because heaven has a message waiting. Absolutely, thank you for that one. Edmund Mazoe Elena, are a very good evening, Mr. Kells. Thank you so much for the Sunday evening worshiping service. When you talk of the God who heals, I really testify that God is great and faithful. Tuning in from Mopani. Talking of the God who heals, Edmund Mazoe, so would like to hear your testimony just after TR Inspirational Nugget. We'll be getting into Simplified, and this is what we're talking about. You find out what we're talking about in a bit. But I'll hear you. Also want to know ahead, check out the RN FM page. There's a post there that's in just a little bit. Bui is tuning in as well from Mogadishu. L2de Dirango are my song. I think he sent in this message immediately when I played the first song. That was Tehila. Yeah, Tehila. Tehila Ministry with Spirit Being. Tehila Royal Music with Spirit Being. All right. 10:01 is your time. Let's get straight into TR Inspirational Nugget.
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2: First, we look at the climax of their miraculous deliverance. Exodus 15, verses 19 through 21. When Pharaoh's horses, chariots, and horsemen went into the sea, the Lord brought the waters of the sea back over them. But the Israelites walked through the sea on dry ground. Then Miriam, the prophetess, Aaron's sister, took a tambourine in her hand, and all the women followed her with tambourines and dancing. Miriam sang to them, "Sing to the Lord, for he is highly exalted. The horse and its rider he has hurled into the sea." That really was a tremendous triumph, wasn't it? Israel had passed through the waters of the Red Sea miraculously, as if it was on dry ground. Then their enemy, the Egyptians, had followed them in, and God had brought back the waters over the Egyptians, swept them away, and put an end to that entire force of the enemy that was pursuing his people. Not one Egyptian survived. I'm sure the Israelites concluded that now all their troubles were over, and the rest of their journey to the promised land would be easy and uneventful. As a result, they were unprepared for what lay ahead. Now I'll read the thing that followed after this tremendous deliverance. We're still in Exodus 15, reading verses 22 through 24. Then Moses led Israel from the Red Sea, and they went into the desert of Shur. For 3 days they traveled in the desert without finding water. When they came to Marah, they could not drink its water because it was bitter. That is why the place is called Marah. In Hebrew, Marah is the word for bitter. So the people grumbled against Moses, saying, "What are we to drink?" Picture that scene for a moment. They'd experienced that glorious deliverance. They were triumphant, exulting. They felt everything was under God's control. And then it says they were led into the wilderness of Shur, led by God through Moses. And in that wilderness, they went 3 days without finding water. Of course, they had an emergency supply of water in their water skins with them, but that must have been running low. The children and the cattle were beginning to become thirsty. They were all weary with the hot and dusty journey. And then in the distance, they saw the gleam of water in this pool called Marah. And I'm sure some of them started to run to get there, to quench their thirst. But oh, what a bitter disappointment when they stooped down to drink. The waters were so bitter, they couldn't drink. Now, the people were totally unprepared for that situation. They couldn't conceive that such a thing would happen to them when God was actually leading them, and when God had just granted them such a tremendous deliverance and victory. The people were unprepared, but there was one person who was not unprepared, and that was God. And let me tell you, no matter how many times we may feel unprepared, God is never unprepared. God never has an emergency. God is never confronted with a situation that he doesn't have an answer to. Now, the people grumbled, but one man, Moses, had the sense to pray. Scholars estimate there were probably something like 3 million Israelites there. Think of the noise of 3 million people all grumbling at one time. I'm sure it must have been hard for Moses to hear his own voice in prayer. But Moses did the sensible thing. He prayed, and this is what followed. Now we're in Exodus 15, verses 25 through 26. Then Moses cried out to the Lord, and the Lord showed him a tree. He threw it into the water, and the water became sweet. There the Lord made a decree and a law for them, and there he tested them. He said, "If you listen carefully to the voice of the Lord your God and do what is right in his eyes, if you pay attention to his commands and keep all his decrees, I will not bring on you any of the diseases I brought on the Egyptians, for I am the Lord who heals you." Two lessons stand out for me from this story of the bitter pool that we've just been looking at. The first lesson is great victories prepare us for great testings. The fact that God has given you a tremendous deliverance, a tremendous victory, a tremendous blessing, a tremendous healing, whatever it may be, does not mean that the rest of your life is going to be without further testing. The greater the victory, the greater the test that you'll be able to face on the basis of that victory. That was Israel's mistake. They thought because they'd had this tremendous deliverance, nothing else could happen that would ever challenge their faith. Consequently, they weren't ready when they came to the bitter pool. Instead of praying, they grumbled. The second lesson, and this is vital, is that the bitter pool was in God's program. God actually led them to the bitter pool. He had a purpose in bringing them to the greater the test that you'll be able to face on the basis of that victory. That was Israel's mistake. They thought because they'd had this tremendous deliverance, nothing else could happen that would ever challenge their faith. Consequently, they weren't ready when they came to the bitter pool. Instead of praying,

0: Think of is a broken marriage. Alas, how many people a day have had to face that bitter pool of a marriage that ended in divorce, the bitterness, the agony, the embarrassment, the wounds that are left so deep in human personality. Another kind of bitter pool is a business failure. Perhaps you may have worked for years to build up some kind of a business, to establish yourself financially. And then, through circumstances you couldn't control, the economy changed, other things changed, and you find yourself just broke. Maybe quite well on in life. That's a bitter pool. Or you may have a health breakdown, a physical breakdown, or worse still, a mental or emotional breakdown. And now you're kind of putting together the broken pieces of a life that was strong and healthy and victorious. Another kind of bitter pool is disillusionment with a human leader. You followed somebody, you gave them your best in service. It may be a religious leader, it may be a political leader, or it might be a parent. And this person in whom you had confidence, whom you looked up to, suddenly one day you realized they weren't what they seemed to be. They had feet of clay. They'd failed you. Your confidence was misplaced. The question I'm going to ask you is, are you willing to learn the lessons God has for you in the bitter pool? If so, you need to listen to the rest of my talks in this series.
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Yeah, man, the part of the show where we unpack real questions about faith, about Mudimu, in a simple but practical way as well. So today we are talking about miracles. The Bible, Halebella Bible, it's filled with stories of God doing the impossible. And even today we hear incredible testimonies of healings, restoration and breakthrough. But today we want to hear from you. What's the greatest miracle you've personally experienced or witnessed? What is the greatest miracle you've personally experienced or witnessed? So you can join the conversation. Let's simplify it together. +2673911066. That is the WhatsApp line, or you can send in a voice note as well. I mean, we've had stories of people being healed of HIV. We've heard of stories where batuneba togela their crutches, bang but stood up from their wheelchairs. So we want to hear from you. What is the greatest miracle wena personally you've experienced or you've witnessed? If you are that person who says no, someone is standing up, why am I in a wheelchair? No, my own cousin or no, my own cousin had this illness. She was healed, went back to the doctor, tested. That's all gone. So I want to hear from you. +2673911066. Lakewood Music and Torrent Walls. Everything changes. 10:15 is your time.

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Right, we jumping straight into Simplified. And we are talking miracles, man. Which is the, not craziest, but what is the greatest miracle that you have personally witnessed? Or that you have personally experienced? Hit me up on +267 3911 066. 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All right, +267 3911 066. That is the studio line. Send in those voice notes or you can drop us a text. Otherwise, we can interact on social media, The Revolution with DJ Kells, or you can comment. There's a status that our Yaron FM page has put up, so you can comment under the status. All right, +267 3911 066. That is the WhatsApp line. Let me check out the comments here. All right, Wagi, good evening, Kells. I'm listening to my favorite show in Mudipani. Oh, thank you for the inspirational nugget. As we begin the week, let us be encouraged to learn the lessons God has for us and fully trust He will provide for the purpose He has instilled in us. Absolutely, absolutely. God provides for what God funds. What he has purposed. So definitely God will always find everything. So I know a lot of people by Longhore, their question is always, how is God going to provide when I pursue this purpose? I have to leave this and pursue God's purpose. God has always has a way of providing. Look at the birds in the sky. Scripture talks about the birds. How does God provide for those birds? All right, +267 3911 066. So Wagi continues to say, I have a number of miracles that I have experienced. I will share this one. I was in my early years at university and I was informed that my father was very sick. I attended an all-night prayer on Friday and traveled home the next day. When I got there, I prayed again against the spirit of death and declared that he shall not die but live to see the goodness of the Lord in the land of the living. It was a Saturday. On Sunday, as I was coming back to school, he was completely a different person and he was out. No more of being checked. Alimontung, he's still alive at 81. Wow, 81. He's still alive at 81 years old. This is a message from Wagi. Amazing. That is a miracle. That is absolutely a miracle. You know, sometimes we feel like these miracles only used to happen back in the days. We feel like these miracles only happened mobile billing, hella, and it's things that don't exist. A lot of people often think, those things, they will never ever happen. Not in this day and age. They were only happening back then. And if you want to say, some of these people by the wheelchair, they are being bought. This. Yeah. All right. Let's get to hear more. Let's get to hear more. My brother here, Mr. T, personally, I've seen wheelchairs being emptied at Princess Marina live in front of my eyes. the comments under that, the comments under that particular comment as well. People don't believe these things, huh? People don't believe. So Mr. T and Ari has seen wheelchairs being emptied, and then someone here says, "Ako le nali buan nete that day nka we irle hela ha tso ako ebe go sena ope ko marina le BTV nka we ebe gile go emisa." People don't believe, but I mean, Mr. T, we work with this guy, and he's here saying he has seen it live in front of his eyes. So yeah, Mbatsi Edis Timela, there's another interesting one. Out of the greatest miracle for me is seeing my transformation from my old self. By the way, I know this guy personally, and I can tell you about his transformation as well. The greatest miracle for me is seeing my transformation from my old self to my new self.
just from a genuine prayer, looking for something better, because I knew deep down that it's not the life I want to continue living. So all alone in my room, it took repentance and surrender to Jesus Christ. This changed my life. Alcohol addiction, smoking cigarettes, vaping hardly, sexual immorality, and being prideful, gone within a few seconds. Some of the other fell off as I continued my journey by picking up my cross and following the one who saved me. Now I get to enjoy so much. I don't move like a dead man, but I'm alive in Christ. True freedom and the peace you can only get with Jesus. It's beautiful. It's absolutely amazing. You get to have a real relationship. He'll move mountains for you. He shows and reveals mysterious things that will wow you. All the glory belongs to Jesus, and amen. This is powerful. You know, I like the fact that this man, and I mean, he has shared this testimony with me on a personal note, and he's saying, it was just between him and God. It was just through prayer. And this is the one thing that I always encourage the listener. There is so much power in prayer. You know, the veil was broken in Matthew, and when that veil broke, it gave you direct access to speak to your Father. Whatever that you need, speak to your Father. Look at what the power of prayer has done. This man was addicted to smoking, vaping, sexual immorality, and being prideful. But all of those things, they disappeared within seconds because of prayer. Because this man decided, you know what, I'm just going to go on my knees and pray to God and ask for forgiveness. And genuinely, I like the fact that he says, from a genuine prayer, looking for something better, because I knew deep down that it's not the life. How many of us are living like this and we feel like we need something better? This is a true testimony of someone who lived that way. And he said, look, I'm tired of this life, and let me just talk to God. And God stripped him off all of those things in order. They were hindering him, even the relationship with him. So yeah, man, I like that. Right, another one here says, greatest miracle was myself. 20 years alcohol addict to completely free. All right, thank you kindly for that one. Linda, unfortunately, I'm not going to be mentioning churches or pastors, because some people are mentioning, when I was helped by so and so. So I'm not going to be mentioning that, unfortunately. So I'm just going to read messages and leave out the names. All right. Kesh O'Connor, are anyone who needs healing? Okay, he's putting a link there. And then another message here reads, my former pastor, may her soul rest in peace, once prayed for a 14-month-old child who had never passed out stools from birth. The following day, the boy dumped a whole load on his elder sister, who was carrying him on her back. He's been healed ever since. The power of God. Thank you for that, Jerry. Tabo Maziba, I in myself, I had 3 large kidney stones that lodged in my urethra and blocked the flow of urine. The pain was unbearable. Urologist had already scheduled me for surgery. One are that size cannot pass naturally. The size, yeah, the stones could not pass naturally. So I'm analima tuna tata. So a day before the scheduled surgery, he prayed for me. Shortly, I felt a strong urge to urinate. 2 10 millimeter and a 9 millimeter kidney stones passed naturally. Miracle. While urologist was shocked at a stones measuring 4 millimeters, sometimes 6 millimeters, ketsontirika tswang natural, is seeing more than 7 millimeters. Wow.

0: Yarna FM, Leave the Music. It's Matema speaking of the way maker himself. This song is titled Make a Way. He's not alone. He's with Spirit of Praise, bringing us to 10:38 on Yarna FM. If you've just joined, the show is called The Revolution. My name is Kels. We are here up until midnight, and we're still on Simplify, talking about miracles that you've personally experienced or witnessed. Which miracles, hella personally? The greatest miracles that you have personally experienced. Greatest doesn't necessarily mean the car rolled and then your legs were cut off and then whatnot. No. I mean, I just read a miracle of this guy who said, no, look, nah, this is how I used to live my life. I prayed, but God delivered me from all of those things. So, most of the time when we speak miracles, about the dramatic stuff, you can just share whatever it might be. And the whole point of this conversation, you know, is to prove and give hope to people by the world that probably lost hope, or no, man, this miracle thing, it doesn't work. It only happened back then. It's nothing that is happening today. Moses, Matthew, and whatever that is happening now is probably con men, con artists doing whatever that they want. So we're here just trying to share, you know, personal experiences. Or someone out there, God is still alive today. God is still alive today. These miracles are still happening today. God is still moving today. Right, Barry White, BW, I used to be asthmatic, and about 15 years ago, I had an attack and went to see an apostle in Razi. He told me to buy an apple. He prayed for it, and I ate it. Since that day, I've been free from asthma. Glory to God. Imagine. Apple, just an apple. The guy ate the apple and that is it. Asthma gone for good. Alright, another one here reads, what I know is I was ill to the point of death. Doctors tried all and say there's nothing they can do, but I never stopped praying and believing. It's been 4 years now, healed by his mercies. God is good. God is absolutely good. We really thank God for these testimonies. We really, really thank God for these testimonies. +26739110666. Hit us up as well. You can send us a voice note to that same line. All right, there's another one here from Untiretse. One of the greatest miracles I've witnessed is the transformation of people's lives. I've seen individuals overcome addiction, recover from situations that seemed hopeless, restore broken relationships, and find peace after years of suffering. Whether miraculous, healing happens instantly or through a gradual journey, every genuine life transformed is a powerful testimony of God's grace. Amazing. Amen and amen to that. +26739110666. So drop us a WhatsApp, drop us a voice note. There's actually a voice note here from Bofelo.
1: Hi. Good evening.
0: Evening, my brother.
1: Okay, Bofelo. God bless you. Can you go to my way? I don't worry. Oh, I just want a blessing, kind of. It's a miracle because I'm born again.
0: Amen.
1: For the second time. I had a coma for 3 months. 9 months hospitalized. 12 months, a year. With the number 7. Negative 3 months in a coma. Imagine.
0: Wow.
1: Hey, kill my IC. When I worry something miracle. Hey, brag. It's a miracle that I live again. You get me? Hey. Murmur, I will restore whatever happened.
0: Mm.
1: Either 12 years, either how many years, I'll restore it back to you.
0: Mm.
1: So, now I can say that I recovered the next in that 3 months in a coma. Thank you very much.
0: There's a big miracle, Bofelo. That's a huge miracle. Me, I think you misunderstood me. Senikisi buya hela Bofelo nekiri. Miracles doesn't quote how buaka a miracle. You don't necessarily have to be speaking about a bigger thing. So a miracle can be a smaller thing. A miracle can be what you just went through. It's a huge miracle. So nekisa hore you misunderstood me. An accident, jalo, being in a coma, it's not a miracle. That's a that's a huge, huge, huge miracle that shows that God is still moving.
2: He's great and greatly to be praised. He's great and greatly to be praised.

come up here. I just want y'all to see. On the Sounds of Revival CD, if you got it, there's inside, there's a picture of an empty wheelchair. That was hers.

0: Here on FM, Leave the Music, is Pastor William McDowell giving us Still Moving. It's more of a testimony of the people, that the miracles that were happening live is in his eyes, in his church. God is still moving and he's still great. 10:51 is your time on Yaron FM. We are still on Simplify, talking about miracles that you have personally experienced. Hit us up, +2673911066. Let us know the miracles that when I personally hella you have experienced or you have witnessed. Yeah, man, Bofelo gave us a bomb monster testimony about how he was in a coma for 3 months. 3 months in a coma. Mehelare, the grace of God is sufficient. God has kept him. This is such an amazing. I feel like replaying that for someone who might have missed it because, yeah, ne? Lilleboga Valentine Area, no, that's a miracle and a half. That's a miracle and a half. +2673911066. Let's check out Chris Mabua. I had a problem with my heart back in 2018. At times, I could just fall and feel a sharp pain. And when I'm resting, every heartbeat comes with a strange sound. 2019, I attended an all-night service conducted by a Zambian prophet. He prayed for me, and ever since then, I was free from that condition. Amazing. All right, another message here. Yes, and now I believe, as much as I've seen people being healed of cancer. All right, another message here. I believe the one healing people. And I became the one healing people and without making them pay for anything. Amen to that. Oli Francis. All right, there's a message here, the WhatsApp line. Our WhatsApp line is +2673911066. +2673911066. Paco Nomsa is talking about a particular apostle, and he even rose a man from the dead, healed a blind lady, and that small boy born deformed at Mexico Crusade. Tseo Tsone proved that Jesus is alive. Thank you kindly for that one. Kali Mutanka, I had a problem with my bladder for weeks. I was in so much pain. There was a day I went to church and the apostle prayed for me. I had faith that I'd be healed. He told me to go to that lady's room to relieve myself. I did, but the pain was still there. 30 minutes after the prayer, the pain vanished. I was shocked the whole night. God heals. Amen and amen to that one. Kali Christina, if one has never had a heart situation or serious sickness, how can they believe? And if they themselves don't have faith, I believe in miracles. I'm a candidate. Yeah, miracles. God is able. Amen to that. Moses Homolemo, I was doing second year university 2006, was struggling with chronic throat pain for 6 months. I already gave up. It's like a shortage of breath. My uncle took me to an apostle. He prophesied me, then prayed for me. In a three-day deliverance service. Tazila with three. Kaki hodile hodi hodi. I still wonder why Kasatsene Kerekeamun Nole, because he did miracles in me. Yeah, you know some of these things, it's just God appointed times, huh? It's just God appointed times. It doesn't necessarily mean you got healing at a particular church. You need to stick to that church. Yeah, and God can move you from one place to another. God allows you to meet that man for that particular reason. And maybe you were meant to move to a different church for the word or something else. God works in seasons. That's why, as believers, we always need to also discern the seasons that you're in, because if you don't discern seasons, you'll find yourself stuck where God was. God has moved to a different place, but right now you're still stuck where God was. So it's really important that we always pray for the spirit of discernment. Discernment doesn't necessarily mean to discern bad things, the good things, or stuff like that. You also need to discern the times that we're in. There's times and seasons. Selo and I feel, you know what? Something is happening in the atmosphere. So in that season, what do you do? We need to be spiritually alert as people, because there's times and seasons saying, Lord, God is doing something, and you need to tap into whatever God is doing at that particular time. So don't feel bad, or and you've gone to a different church, or you, whatever the case is, don't feel bad about it. Now, okay? +2673911166. Hit me up. Let me know the miracle that you have experienced. You can also send in a voice note as well. I can see there's a voice note here from Baba Don. It's been a while, man. Haven't heard from Baba Don in quite a while. Mimo Sunday. So I can mona Baba Don.
1: Mr. Kers.
0: Yes, sir.
1: King was a Hamutaro. When the miracle was healing your cancer. I'm reading some of the miracles in on the comments of the Facebook page. Yeah, no, people have seen people have seen stuff. Yeah. Ish. What about you, Mr. Kers? The biggest miracle you've witnessed, you fiano.
0: Baba Don.

0: 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It's Sinach with a Waymaker, bring us to 11:03 on Yaruna FM. Through these text messages that we're seeing, the inboxes and the comments are clearly God is still a Waymaker. He never changes, man. He's still the same yesterday, tomorrow, and forever and ever and ever. All right. 11:03 is your time on Yaruna FM. There's a message here from Monica. Monica Ari, miracle protection. I was from school, Kabu 8. PM. Then a small passage about to enter home. Okay. Naked. I was from school. Couple 8 AM. I guess Onare. He was going through a small passage, about to enter her home, but two guys while still in the passage came. I stopped that they may pass, but they stopped one with a knife. I tried to shout, but one slapped me. Then I kept quiet. So they searched for money. After they found nothing, one of them asked, "Who is your boyfriend? When did he break your virginity?" I was stuck. Then I said, now they are planning to rape me. Then the other guy said to me, go. Then I went freely. I was doing Form 4. Same year, I gave my life to Christ. That was my first miracle, born again. Absolutely. This is a miracle. Yeah, this is a miracle. That's why we shouldn't think we're in miracles. This is a miracle as well. And it's a huge one. All right. Bofelo here once again.
1: Understand, but ish, nobody must dream so wonderful to me, my brother. I'll draw nigh to me, I'll draw nigh to you. Whoever in you waits upon the Lord, he shall renew his strength.
0: Amen.
1: So, all the time, I get to understand what he's faithful to his word, and I understand, he's listening to me right now because the Bible says. He knew me before I was conceived. I'm really living again because of Lord Jesus, and I understand he loves us all because his grace is sufficient for us all. And thank you very much. Good night.
0: Thank you so much, Bofelo. This man, Bofelo, miracle, he's a man who is now very close to God because of what God has done in his life, and that's amazing. Thank you so much, my brother. Thank you, Bofelo. All right, another message here from, right, there's a voice note here.
2: So in 2011, I was starting my Form 4. So I had this vision. I saw water rising up, and then there was something that rose to block the waters. So it's like Isaiah 59 verse 19, when the enemy comes rising up like a flood, I'll stand up against him. I had that revelation later of the vision. So when I began my Form 4, I was just coming from Form 3 with an A for the 2010 JC exams. And so it was expected that I was going to do exceedingly well in my senior school. So in Form 4, my grades dropped drastically. And then I was getting U's and E's. I was one of the lowest students in my class, in my triple science class. Enemy comes rising up like a flood. I'll stand up against him. I had that revelation later of the vision. So when I began my Form 4, I was just coming from Form 3 with an A for the 2010 JC exams. And so it was expected that I was going to do exceedingly well in my senior school. So in Form 4, my grades dropped drastically. And then I was getting U's and E's. I was one of the lowest students in my class, in my triple science class. So in Form 5, 2012, I was approaching the

0: when I buy a phone, I'm gonna use my phone to reach out to people and share the gospel. So I don't know why I said that. So God helped me to pass because teachers saw my potential and they helped me. So in 2013, the results came out from Form 5 for my BGCSE, and I had obtained 42 points, and I went to University of Botswana, which was my dream come true all along. So years later, I'm now working because I had passed my Form 5. I got the miracle. So now I'm on the revolution and I'm fulfilling that promise. I'm using my phone to share the gospel on a live radio show that is listened to by the entire nation. So thank you for that, Jesus.
1: Thank you, thank you, thank you so much, my brother. Thank you so much. All right, there's a message here as well from Baba Dawn, a voice note.
2: Yeah, no, the show di pay di la moyarna FM right so ke Sunday soccer show le the revolution. When I started listening to Yarna FM, nagere tsa Sunday soccer show ke one so e le hore ke kisimtso re tsa radio sentle religiously ka yone. That was when isn'tse hostiwa ke the former minister McDonald Rakare, aka Chiliza,
1: Chili Boy.
2: My pizza scrolls out Corto Limuchobi, Banana Malo Chalilax. Quatamara Godin Chariats Harbor. You are going to Chiliza.
1: Hi, Chiliza.
2: Yeah, no. Can I show you and Taki Rates? I'm already, can I get a redo? I guess I'm like a razor redo. I was still young by then. And then, yeah, and then the revolution came, and then DJ Kels came. And then the revolution became my favorite. So it paid here.
1: No, thank you so much, my brother.
2: From 6 to 12, 6 hours non-stop of listening to it. I can try more Fox again. Get on a more way. Even speaking of Fox, Mr. Kiel, so it's okay. One of these days, all of the Fox, motion yahoo, in my guest. Hey, rolo mo laisa radio kana gora re tle bera tswa mo Sunday soccer show
1: aba tsena ka
2: gora ra tsena ka. You must invite Mr. Patimo one of these days to become a guest on your show. Ka re bolelo gore ene o di bona yang.
1: No, absolutely, that would be a very interesting one. I need to have Fox on the show very soon. I need to have Fox on the show very soon. Thank you, thank you so much, Baba Don. All right, Wagi are natota ke nale a lot to say. I had a terrible accident in 2023. To this day, I don't understand how we didn't crash into other cars. He says, I don't understand how we didn't crash into other cars. Imagine, just after Buwan, we were heading to Palape. I believe that God sent angels to lift our car so that it doesn't crash into others. We came out of the car unhurt. I just had a minor scratch, but the car was damaged beyond repair. Amazing. Thank you so much for that, Wagi. These are the amazing miracles of God, man. You are not inspired. If you are a non-believer, you should start believing. There's a God out there who's alive. There's a God out there who is still a miracle worker. He is still a miracle worker. Kore, he will never stop the miracles. The miracles that he used to do back in the days are still the miracles that he's doing even today. Right, there's a message here. Now I had a problem of bleeding, went to a prayer mountain, and that was the end of that issue. Nice. Right, Kaisar, are you'll never believe until you encounter. God heals everything. My daughter, God healing, she was asthmatic. We are always cruising nicely. Nice. Bongas lalome are my grandfather woke up from the dead. Okay, I don't know if this is a serious thing, kana kore social media. Social media has a lot of funny people, but yeah, you know, I've heard of miracles where pastors woke people from the dead.

I've never seen such a miracle, but I've heard. Okay, yo mware miracle mining go di tshupo hall all night. A ke ne ka ipona gore a ke botlhale. Okay. Okay, ka botsolo fellow are. Okay, okay, okay. I mean, some of these, they also, some of the people that have written comments here, they're how do I put this? I mean, it's what they might have experienced, and it's what they might have seen. So let me be fair. Let me not be unfair. Okay, let me read out this one as well, Are. During testimony time, then you never hear of them again. Yeah, I mean, these are the stories that we hear sometimes. Remember the story of, what's the guy's name, man? The guy who rose from the dead, and then the one who immediately after rising from the dead, he started eating, and then after eating, stories weeks later, what is the guy's name? What's the guy's name? Disappear. Yeah, another guy, the one who was wearing all white, and then there was news after about a week or a month or so, he passed on. The name keeps. Yeah, so we've heard of those people, by the way. And they'll never come back and testify. Right. I attended a crossover Kabo 2017. There was a boy who was hospitalized ko Marina Gote. He has been lying on sick bed for a year. Atsela ka magheu. Ga nelwa dijo, he would vomit me go sa tshwari sepe ko spateleng. He was 13 years. He was brought to prayer line, was prayed for. Aba nelwa rice. Motho go sutla dijo. At the next crossover, motho ke ha ta anone ibile back to school. Ahodile. It was then ke dumela gore wa le godimo modimo o teng. In addition, kere is those who have hearing. Kere, those who have had an encounter with God that can testify. Those with carnal mind can never believe it because amen to that one. Right. Another message here, Auba kwe faith, salvation, greatest gift of all. That's all I'd say on my part. I was reduced to absolutely nothing, and joy came from that surrender. Wow, wow, wow. Amazing. Thank you, Abake, for that one. Philiza Monf are delivered from food allergies. It is possible with Jesus. Buikanyo Pule and are everything is a miracle. The fact that I'm breathing now, it's a miracle. The fact that I'm standing up on both feet, it's a miracle. The fact that I'm able to speak, it's a miracle. Simon, I'm a living testimony. Amen to that. Khonzi, motlogolo wa ga kelatetse are na tota the biggest miracle ke gore I stayed for that long mo that church me ke ntse ke bona gore why. All right. Here is another text. There are no longer miracles performed at churches, especially Tafaya. Ekabo hosena balwetsi moteng. The rate at which these churches are increasing numbers tell you a lot. That they are in for profit nowadays. I mean, that's another. That's another what's the word? There's other people by
ba dumalane le kgang ye gore yeah, another argument e kana skwas gona go tsamaela. That's another argument ya gore mekana miracles are happening, but how come we still seeing a lot of people mo dipateleng ba thoga ba lwala go dipateleng, and no one, these people ba reng they are healing ba thoga ba lwalang balwetse, how come they are not going to these hospitals go hodisa? I think this is the biggest argument of all time where people are saying, yeah, nna re batla go bonela morute a tswagela ya kospatela batho ba ye go gola. All right, Bradbury Moff, I was an alcohol addict. The money I got went to groove more than even affected my business. I drank from Thursday to Monday, living the city life, unaware that I was throwing my life down the drain, and even forgot about the dreams and ambitions I had. Then came 2023, January. That's when I asked myself, what's happening with me? I went to church to seek for help and came back for a meeting with myself. meeting. And I started seeking God with the guidance of a prophet Sunday school. I was praying for, and the time I was being delivered, I saw something like a wall falling down, and I could see my past life, which back then I couldn't. Yeah, kind of, that's the thing about these things. You will never see. When you are in a certain you will never see it. When I like, oh no, you are living the life, you are threshing life, you are kuruzuru king. Ah no. Botsilo bo ke ba gago. I saw something like a wall falling down, and I could see my past life, which back then I couldn't. I could see that I was living in hell. I cried and asked the man of God to help me. He said it is wall. And ever since that day, 2023, January, I have never touched alcohol till to this day. I gave my life to that church after the miracle that I experienced, and even to this day, ke kgona go tshega ke le one ke ipotsa gore modimo yo ke o ntseng jang. I saw my dignity coming back. I saw recognition locating me. I saw favor fighting for me. I started knowing what prayer and reading the Bible is. I saw my life and businesses getting elevated. No person will ever make me believe gore kodi kerekeng go iriwa masala mose na Jesu ke mone. Ke mone antwanela. Ke mone ampulela doors that I never thought I'll enter in my life. I saw God restoring what the devil hid from me. I saw God making up for the wasted years of my life. I'm a living testimony.

Here on FM, Live the Music, Mr. Travis Green with Made a Way, bring us to 11:26 on Yarna FM. God is still making a way, huh? He's still making a way. The very same God that used to make ways back then, who made ways for Moses, for Daniel. You talk of whoever in the Bible is still making a way today. He's still healing today. All right, 11:26 is your time. Let me go through a couple of messages here, and then we wrap it up. There's a message here from, this one is from who? Ubani. Yeah. All right, +2673911066. Marietta Kunama Are. Nna ga ke dumele gore go na le kereke e ka godisang HIV. Maybe I lack faith, but I'm going to share my story for those who care to listen. My sister was not well for months. She was constantly in pain. Go se bonolo tota. Then I went home December one thing. My friend and colleagues who fellowship at a certain ministry advised me to register for her for prayer line. Go stadia among. White mo, I'm only able to get the hell out of that day. Ki zapa tota. She kept pushing me. Ke tsho register la bo hello tota ke sa dumele sepe hello wa itse. Re bo ri sa mosadi, mosadi ko stadium. Ke bua ka motho yo neng a nna hela a robetse. Prayer time came. The pastor came and prayed for her. After the prayer, re makala motho a itso sa bina. Hey, e bo ile jaaka nkhonne a hodile to this day. I believe she got healed from the prayer because prior to that, we tried different churches and hospitals as a holy. Mind you, Nakimo Sabata, I don't fellowship go that ministry. Amazing. Amazing. Masego Rawe Are, I don't think we talk a lot about the sad side of these miracle churches yet. Yes, they help, but after getting deliverance pictures, pictures are posted. Famo to atloka fala, they are nowhere to be found. Limo Facebook haba kwale RIP. A shame, man. Shame. All right, another one here. Yara. I was looking like a skeleton, and everyone who knew me by that time was seeing a corpse. Death. Death was in my nose. I was prayed for by a man of God. Since that time in 2022, I gained a glowing skin and weight that I've never had before. I was sick. The church was a prophetic and deliverance ministry led by a prophet. Thank you kindly for that. Ditiro are namutukila and sendela 150,000 asan kids, not by mistake, and I've never met that person. Another one here, yare, please. please, banababu didi, we are serious here. So lo arabele twahets and take that man of God your morning. Adi radi makato samu huta wo. Yeah, this one doesn't believe. Kore is waiting. Kore bata or limo tege. Aitu kore. Sente. Who is this person? All right. Okay. Peggy wa abona buikanyo. I was 9 months expecting. I went to Mosadi Mokolomongo kore antidile. She told me mwana we mikadi now. When antidile, went back home. Kafitlala holi kereke ya fire. Monna yolo called me and told me gore ke tswa kae ibile ke tetswe go tweng, and that she was a true woman of God. 1212 monna go tennisa ngwana ke a mo lebisa go tshwanetseng. Tomorrow evening ke a go mosani mogolong. She just said ga ke go tshware o siame ibile ga ke tlhoke go sedilwa. Wow. Okay. These are the miracles that people are experiencing, man. This is amazing. It's really amazing gore I'm charged up to know what is working. Yeah, people are experiencing God even this day. People are, I believe for someone who's listening is also inspired by all these testimonies. These are testimonies of people babaring Rona, experienced miracles firsthand. Miracles
first hand. Baba Don Karanari, I should share. Eish, now my miracles, there's a lot of them, man. There's a lot of them. And some of the miracles, it was just God performing those miracles through me. And keep it out of me. Who am I? Why is God doing such things with me? I mean, I have even my own personal dad. The other day, he wasn't well. Unana, akwana goleba la. Kurumaleba lansengule sengwe totally. And you know, the Spirit of the Lord led me to just go and pray for him. I drove all the, I left here, went all the way to Mahalapa just to pray for him. That thing used to frequent him, but ever since then it just stopped. You know, I personally had to do it just through prayer, nothing else. I've experienced a lot. One day I'll just share the entire testimony of the miracles that I've personally experienced. For me to be here as a gospel radio presenter on its own, Hella, it's such a miracle. It's a miracle. If you knew me 10 years, 15 years back, you would never think I'd be a radio. Not that I was a very, very bad person, but you'd never thought, Linda personally, I never thought I'd be a gospel radio presenter. Never. I never saw myself playing gospel and anything to do with God. Okay, I wasn't an atheist. But you know, the city lights, things change, and you feel like they are not cool. It's just not part of you. And when I meet God, the miracle worker, I'm here because of him. There's a miracle on its own. For me to be talking about Christ right now on radio, this is a huge miracle. My transition as well from, you know, the person I was to the man I am now, it's such a huge miracle. I mean, those people that knew Kells, the R&B and hip-hop DJ back in the days, I mean, they never even believed it when that transition happened. Even some people now, they still don't believe Hore Laren Kells gospel Mudim. How daughter? Yeah, there's a lot that I can mention, man. Now I know the grace that God has placed in me. One of these days you get to know about it. I'm not that these people who blow their horns and all of these things. At God's right timing, a lot of what God has placed in me, what that is super hits other nations. But I'm just here as Mr. Kells. Yeah, other than that, yeah, Lebogang Valentine Arnya, Hotabatela. A message here from Mohi Are, good morning, brother. You know, if you haven't been in a corner by the Lord, you'll never know him. I feel sad for those who doubt his hand. I used to be a drug lord, and he put me in my place and stopped all that nonsense. He let the devil touch me to draw me closer to him. People ba tsoga ha ba mpona ka Bible. Amazing. Man, these are the testimonies that we'd like to hear. These are the testimonies that would love people to hear. Someone saying, I used to be a drug lord. This man is not saying, I used to be a drug user. You know, the drug lord is the bosses, the big bosses. These are the ones where they distribute. And he's saying, I used to be a drug lord, but God put me in my place and I stopped all that nonsense. He let the devil touch me to draw me closer to him. People bahatsoga habampona. Wow.

Yaruna FM, Leave the Music is KB and Lecrae with Miracles, and that's how we come to the end of Simplified. I'm here to tell you that God has not changed, guys. God has not changed. The God who opened blind eyes, raised the dead, and healed the sick is still the same God today. While we don't command miracles, we need to trust the one who does. Whether he answers through an instant miracle, through medicine, or through strength to endure, he remains faithful. Our faith shouldn't also rest in miracles, but in the miracle worker. That's how I close off Simplified, and thank you so much to every single person that sent in the messages, you know, everyone, those that are listening as well. But yeah, man, from now up until midnight, it's just worship. 11:39 is your time. Maverick City and Elevation Worship with Make Your Way. This is one of my favorite songs from Elevation Worship.

Yarna FM, Live the Music's Maverick City and Elevation Worship, giving us a song titled Make a Way, bringing us to 11:47 on Yarna FM. And that's how we come to the end of the show, man. It's been lovely. Thank you to every single person that took part. Thank you for listening in. And I hope you have yourself a great, great week ahead. But Laizi, how we start off the show, we also need to close in prayer. The other day, my brother Lebogang Valentine, unatswa ka mono hela gore no, why don't we have people praying? Ba ne ba senda like the closing prayer. I've tried that twice. I don't know if people are shy or ke ba no tarra peleng we mothasimolla tsenya thogo. So yeah, no, unfortunately now I have to do the closing prayer. Lebogang Valentine did the first one, the second time we asked, the third time we asked, and nobody was coming forth. So yeah, man, wherever you are, just kind of close and close your eyes, bow, and let us pray. Holy Spirit, we thank you, Jesus. We bless your name. We thank you for this show, Lord Jesus. We thank you for your touch. We thank you for your presence. We thank you for moving on tonight's show, Lord Jesus. We thank you for moving in our homes, in our hearts, in our mindsets, oh Lord Jesus. We thank you for reviving our faith, oh Lord Jesus Christ. The faith that we have in you as a miracle worker, oh Lord Jesus Christ. Father, give us the strength to keep believing in you. Give us the strength to have faith that moves mountains, oh Lord Jesus. We bless your holy name, oh God. May your hand of protection be upon every single person this coming week. May you open up doors and opportunities, Lord Jesus. Keep guiding us, keep leading us. Be the foundation of everything that we do, oh God. Orchestrate our footsteps. Lead us to the right places. Move us away from the wrong environments. Move us away from the wrong people, Lord Jesus, and lead us to the right people, Lord Jesus. We ask for those divine connections, Lord Jesus. We thank you, Holy Spirit. Give us spiritual eyes and spiritual ears so we get to see in the Spirit and hear your voice as well, Lord. Give us that strength, Lord, the discernment to know your voice. Because I think if there's one thing that we can all pray for, is to hear your voice. Just like Moses heard your voice, Joshua heard your voice audibly. Give us that gift, oh God. Give us that gift. I believe if you give most people that gift, even those that don't believe will believe that you are alive. We thank you, Holy Spirit. Touch us in this new week. We thank you, Lord Jesus. We thank you for every single person that testified, Lord Jesus. May they keep testifying. May your hand of protection be upon them, Lord Jesus. Protect them all, Lord Jesus Christ, from anything that might hinder their growth with you, oh Lord Jesus. Lord, we thank you and we bless your name. In Jesus' precious and holy name, we pray and amen and amen. It's been lovely. Thank you, thank you, thank you once again. Muria, peace be with you. Good morning, brother, and may the Lord keep you. Thank you so much. Thank you so much, Muria. I really appreciate. All right. 11:51 is your time. I'm leaving you with Jesus over everything. Go to your king. Jesus first, everything else nita kumarago. Jesus first, Jesus over everything, now me reign. Hope you have yourself a great evening and a beautiful week ahead. Adios. Baba Don, thank you, Mr. Kells. Thank you, Baba Don, for listening in. And yeah, thank you to everyone that listened in. Jesus over everything, now me reign. See you next week.

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0: fika zepto tsaga and 9-year-old boy doing studied for at Pituka Primary School in Lobatse. First one. What is the goal of budgeting? The goal of budgeting is to keep track of the money that you are getting and the money that you are spending. It also includes planning, controlling, and evaluating performance. Budgeting gives direction on spending and income. It predicts cash flow. It allocates resources. Question 2. What is the difference between income and expenses? Income is the money that you make and expense is the money that you spend. Thank you.
1: Hey. Fair.

0: Yes, you. We know you are a liker of nice things.
1: You know yourself.
0: So, say jealousy. Keep it locked right here. Yeah.

0: 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Let's find the station.
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0: roaring lion walketh about seeking whom he may devour.
1: Ronnie J, please turn me up. Back to the boom, way, what's up on?

0: 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Today, Retshwere Pele Fowler Sejwe. We're going to learn a lot about Mr. Sejwe during this show. This is the Football Experience. Learn more about Mr. Sejwe. Mr. Fowler, let me welcome you to the show, man.
1: Thank you very much.
0: La Fowler, let's go.
1: Fowler, let's go. I'm going to go to Liverpool. Kana go ende ke tsamka bolo ka yone, I think ke simolotse bolo ke le monnye re coachwa ke the Philemon Makhwenkwe. 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
0: To take us through your early childhood from primary, junior school, where did you meet football?
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0: What's
1: the problem? What's the problem? No, I'm going to go to United. I think you could even watch training. I was having good players by then. So I end up ke tsamekela ka ba ke tsamekela le team engwe ga tetlokong yona tokwena two boys mo tokwena only two teams in my playing career.
0: So how go to United kana go no join ka one le mang coach
1: ha ke joina ne gona le the field Mr. Makhwenkwe. 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
0: o ne eleka-leka gore ko BDF
1: ko BDF ke lekile go ne go na le mo go teng inter competitions di harologane ka makalana a leng teng ko I think I was one of the best. I remember one season e nngwe ke ele kana ngwaga mongwe ke ole ka ba ka tlhophia gore dipula tse ne di tlhophiang ne go na le mo di-game tsa masole ko gonne gongwe go tlhophiwa lehatshe le lengwe gote di a go emela BDF 11 e le Botswana. I was one of the players that England did select you. Unfortunately, I think the fans did not carry nothing. I don't have to go up to the what's away BDF 11 to represent the country.
0: I mean, there's some level, Lesotho, Zambia,
1: yes,
0: Nigeria, Senegal.
1: Hey, can I go to go to the whole BDF 11 in the Umwelo Amo the gaming thing. Ke sa itseng gompieno gore di o di tsamaya jang I remember group e nngwe kile a tla e re fitlhela re ntse re ntse re bereka ya bo Masegong Chingane ya bo
0: Bani Marman
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1: no inter competitions ne di akaretsa rona ba BDF
0: ha le tswala go ntle
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0: nna go tla go bitsa o
1: e tota re go khakala re palo ke go betsa ba agisiang ba bangwe ba
0: okay
1: era
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1: ee ne go le thata nna go le no thata kana go bogologolo ne go te you play at your own risk
0: yeah
1: ga go gobetse o tla tlhokomelwa ke bone batho bao ba kontle ne ke ikutswa morena but ne ke bona gore ke na le talente kana ga re lebe ka go tshwana re le bakatisi I remember Tlhoko United le mo first division le mo go ditshana fighters by then ne ikutswa ke David Bright may his soul rest in peace he knew that I'm playing for that team. And then everybody was like, "I'm going to be in such a way that you should be able to get talent."
0: Yes.
1: Yeah, no. Unfortunately, along the way, when they get some kind of ball, they can get injury. Left both fibula and tibia. The breaker. They get some kind of blue diamonds, and we are losing 10-0.
0: 10?
1: Yes, 10-0 against Blue Diamonds. Kesamka kono tubais. No, they hammered us.
0: Yeah.
1: They were hammering us left and right. We were loser player, Rai Robakhile, Mekaha at the same time, Rejil.
0: Yeah.
1: And Timen Arnalone kono tubais. There was Enzo Motakudi who played for the national team. There was Martin Kalenga. There was Dr. Mokhojwa. There was Tato Tibela.
0: Yeah.
1: Just to mention a few. There was Mudiri Marumo. I think Mudiri Marumo was 17 years by then.
0: At the time, yeah.
1: Yes.
0: Okay. So,
1: Then I came back. 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
1: 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to have gone through the A license and I'm proud of myself
0: There's this saying that we were shambles at Kluwen United. I remember I interviewed Bright, I interviewed Brakeke. But I got Kluwen United. Well, he tipped out of the second side team. He's like, oh, whatever. But I followed him, you know, I'm with him weekend with a lot of schemes. Was it the same even during your time?
1: Ene go ntse yalo but tloko dira tena go le botoka ko ne ke tsameka teng ko two boys the player re di khona go bolalla morana gore ka moso skatla
0: o le coach
1: No, ole player. Mme kana go itse gore management wa itse. Le coach a sa itse. Kore ba ka go tlhaetsa motho bo bona ile gore touch ga e yo. Ba go bolela gore mme ka moso skatla. But it was part and parcel of yesteryear's football. But nowadays kana re bua ka the scientific part of football. We rutile the level er tswa mo yone ya it has taught me so many things. Rural coach re betla mo seretseng mo rena ba ba kontle ba bona re sa ire sepe, and kana ka sekgwa batle ba room wasn't built in a day. It's a process. We still have a long way to go. The good things ke se itumelelang ka sone la ke gore BFA tse na tsa tshwetswa gore e tsenye dikgosi tsa bone sekolo the locals, because batho ba tswa ko ntle ba rutegile, mme rona re sa ikhwipiwa ka se e leng gore se botlhokwa mo merorong ya tsa bolo. Only few coaches like re bua before re nna le a license, there were few ba processa a license, but at least gompieno re bua ka palo e leng gore it's more than 22.
0: Very true. Yeah. Let's take your coaching journey. Ke ho tlhokile go go letla peng wa go go United wa go tlokeng Red Sparks. Difference king amongst all these teams.
1: There's one thing that I've learned in football. Coaches come and coaches go.
0: Yeah.
1: And for you to grow as a coach, you need to meet challenges. Go outside, see those challenges, see how you can overcome them, and make sure you believe in yourself.
0: Yes.
1: And kidule ha ke letswa ke Sidi Magagana, that by then the chairman wa Letlapeng.
0: Yes.
1: So Letlapeng by then ne le mo first division. Kore motswa bolo ne e bogelwa morena. Ne e bogelwa ne go na le Letlapeng, go na le Killer Giants. So mafoko a chairman ha ke tsena ba nthare morena, we are in position 9. Remember, first division teams are 12.
0: Yeah.
1: Number 9 mme se mo sa rona ga sa siama. Then I went back to Brasten. Stand Susani, because there were some players that had cowards because of age, and maybe or have a fit more structure in Sahara. There was Kalistas Mohofu, there was Kumblani Maziba. I went straight to that man. Remember, I was a junior.
0: He was with BDF 11 at the time.
1: Yes, yes, I was a junior in terms of rank.
0: Yeah,
1: I think I was a corporal or sergeant. Then I went to his office because we are friends. We were very close. I called him, can I come to your office? And he said, no, yes. Then I asked for the services of Atuba. Because Tsaya le socks mo lwantwa. Because Tsaya mo thuse le koko. Because Kela le tlapeng ile very thin. Gona le player, but di le committed mo rana ka gore team ya bone e ne e fologa. First game, because the chairman's weights needing tilidare, hofakonala matata. And people were wondering, asking questions, who's this man? Who's this fowler? First game, we played prisons.
0: What's the game is the guy?
1: It's I think they played two games, it's a second round. Mm-hmm. That was early January.
0: Okay.
1: So chairman aba atlantare. Morana ke kopa gore team ya re tshwenya. Ke a kopa. Ga ke batla go tsena mo lena ya lenapa ga gagwe, ke re no, don't worry. Come Saturday, fully packed.
0: Go sig.
1: No, go show ground.
0: Okay.
1: 4-0.
0: Yebo.
1: Now people start wondering again. Ah, bana re bone coach, re bone coach. You know, when you win, there are a lot of praises.
0: Yeah.
1: Then second game, a rival team, home team,
0: Killer Giants,
1: Sierra Ground. Now the question comes, are we still going to see the team winning four? Or are we going to lose against? And that's the test of the character, Raval Rigar. Then we went to see her. 4. Huh? 4-2.
0: Yeah.
1: Then we came again.
0: What are four?
1: Came number four.
0: Yeah.
1: Now the name starts by saying 4-4.
0: 4-4.
1: Then we came again and played. I think the third game was against Orisa Lugu, Horsepace, Ele Coca-Cola.
0: Yeah.
1: We lost 1-0. But Hela, like Gibwa Molf, I think I assembled a good team. And by then, I got to buy a second. I got to buy a second first division. You know, coaches always fight with officials. They will want to dictate terms for one good reason at home. Where they undermine your coaching skills or bafila gore monyenyane. Mo especially ga go letsa tla sa ga bone ba tla supa ka bo jo tle gore na di tshwetse dingwe tsa ga ka tshwane o itse a o nosi gore gore gore but remember kana gore o gole ke gore o bete mo seretseng jaaka ke bua. Then Naughty West came to Ramotso 1-0. I think I went five games unbeaten ko letla beng. Then we are number 2. Wa itse re ha number 2 ane go iragala molemong wa atla o tsa player ha le di tswa mong eng o re ira team talk player ga di oa
0: go da wa blend
1: ya e wa no go tla ba na be ke hetsa season re le number 3 or 4
0: yeah
1: team survive
0: from number 9
1: na ha le ke e hela instead of now re kontraka e hedile are boe re bona re ira yang ntle ka tsa marakile gore nyaka kwa rra go hirilwe coach eng e se gore batho ba angwe ba re gata ka dinao hela ba sa bone gore ba re gata ka dinao but the journey continued. I came back to Tlokweng, took where I left. I started to coach the Premier League, not to West the Premier League. I even went 2 seasons back, I even coached to go. Ko mo ritsana fighters ke la assistant coach ya ga Thalobang Thaga ya na la bofelo ne re la no twane ke la assistant coach ya gagwe. I think he's got a better offer ko mashitau ka kana na but I'm still with no twane say sorry re tla hela re wetse ha kae
0: o le this love hate relationship le Red Sparks after was now travel for a long time like go promote to first division one wa helisa o ba thusitse
1: era I think it when ring ke bua be ke enthasha mo pelo because people think I belong to Red Sparks for one good reason. I coached Red Sparks I think more than close to 10 years
0: yeah
1: committed
0: yeah
1: without being paid
0: yeah
1: bringing players. You know, how is the whole coach? Players call you. They will come and, you know, we tried. How much has a number 4? How much has a number 3? How much has a number 2? But, Mudimu Hangala Taup. There was one season in Eritz and Moyone. Then we managed to win the league.
0: Yeah.
1: For the first time. Then we went to play Kuri Bluff since Mashitamule Pulule, Kuhuna Kunale Mashitauka. Red Sparks, Broadest United, the Cabo Seto, and another team, I don't even remember it. Then we became number 2, BU.
0: Yes.
1: And being number 2 gave us another chance to go and play the team ya Chwanga Hakalahati, the number 14 ya first division, which was Mudipan United.
0: Yes.
1: So,
0: number 11.
1: So, we are 3. First game, Mudipane versus Mosebeli.
0: Yes.
1: Draw.
0: We are in.
1: Now, they are given how many hours?
0: Two hours
1: to rest. Momo Tabe Mwaringi. Then I told my boys, guys, this is the only chance. There's nothing I can't demand more than anything from Game Remoyoni. Fortunately, we won.
0: Yeah.
1: The goal was scored by the tall defender, Donald Rapula, may his soul rest in peace. Then, obviously, you win one game, you are one leg inside.
0: Yes.
1: Now, it's upon what? Us and Mudibali. Mosibiliari, Remitz or Rabano Raspak Sitlas Hamakang Le Mudibali. So now I brought what? The player is a refreshed team now. 50% of it by still. Okay, guys, you are going there to manage the game, but if they start attacking, if they score, we attack immediately. Then Mudibali scored first. Within no time, we equalized.
0: Yeah.
1: Kana mo sebile le beletse go ntle gore a ba ka nna le chance. That's when Raspak se le simoletsa na mo first division. Football ga yana tanki mo rena. Ga yana tanki, that's why ke re ga ngwe ke bua beke ke rokisa ke le diana, but I have to be strong and continue working hard. Then the Raspak se kgona go itse gore mo first division. Within no time ke ga gona le bone. Ba bona ke se mo ka tshwe leng gore o ka ba isa gope, but like ke bua, we never fight in football. Ka ngwe kharasa ara harulang ka mogopolo, you just leave them because kana go bua batho ba ile leng gore ba tlhophilwe ka diatla, wena o coach ile leng gore you know gore you are qualified.
0: O be re tere go tshwere tsho matsho
1: era gore ino ke go pora nne chairman o nne chairman. How na chairman gore gore now you are the boss. Gore la ke re ke bua ka principles of training. Ga o khone go ntlhaloganya gore ke bua ka eng.
0: Yeah.
1: That's why in most cases ke atla ke re. I think
2: I'll tell you a short story.